You're in your car cruising. Then we play. Now you're vibing at a 10, but then the song ends. Then we play. Now we've got you jamming, but then we take you international. Reminding you that this is the frequency that moves you.

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And Uyashisa. Why?

0: uniform for Sanson is a Louis Vuitton Neverfull, gym clothes, and a BBL.
1: Oh, a lip filler.
0: If you don't have a BBL, a lip filler.
2: Are you telling me the movies I've been seeing in Sanson are all not real?
0: The movies?
2: I mean,
0: what movies are you watching?
2: Yeah, you know, are you telling me they're not real? What? I know Oaks and Pretoria love tucking in t-shirts, skinny jeans, big belt.
0: I don't get that aesthetic at all.
2: Sometimes you just gotta tuck a t-shirt in, you know? Just tuck it in.
0: For what? To show the people that you can.
2: To show them who there is.
0: You know, if you go to certain areas in Limpopo and the Northwest, people wear badge with their clothing.
2: Sheriff badge.
0: The sheriff badge. Tools we're going down.
3: 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We're the official sound of heat. 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

Abra, no, no, no, no, no, no, no, no, no, no, no, no, no, no, no, no, no, no, no, no, no, no, no, no, no, no, no, no, no, no, no, no, no, no, no, no, no, no, no, no, no, no, no, no, no, no, no, no, 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no, no, no, no, no, no, no, no, no, no, no, no, no, no, no, no, no, no, no, no, no, no, no, no, no, no, no, no, no, no, no, no, no, no, no, no, no, no, no, no, no, no, no, no, no, no, no, no, no, no, no, no, no, no, no, no, no, no, no, no, no, no, no, no, no, no, no, no, no, no, no, no, no, no, no, no, no, no, no, no, no, no, no, no, no, no, no, no, no,

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1: If I really like someone, or like I'm starting to fall for someone, yeah, I'll start cooking for them. And I'll give them scaptings too.
2: Oh, like, okay. Do you go like full gourmet, or do you just make like the simple stuff?
1: Yeah, like full gourmet. Like, especially like Sunday lunch. Oh my God, I'm going full out.
2: You know what the main thing is? I don't like people. I have very limited social battery. I know when I like someone, I know that I don't want them to leave. And if we hang out at each other's places, it's the same thing. Like, just don't go yet. I even say to them before they leave that I miss you already.
3: Me when I fall in love, I start making video calls. 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

0: 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Why dominates the crowd? Because we don't just talk trends. Why invites you into the conversation and hands you the mic? When we say the hottest station, we put our persona on it.
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Turn it up with Sinaye. This is Happy Hour. 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Sinaye keeps you entertained for the happiest hour of your day. Where the vibes hit harder

0: than the traffic. 6 to 7 p.m., Monday to Friday with Sinaye. 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

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Or when we played this? Making traffic a breeze and reminding you that this is the frequency that moves you. 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
1: From the corners of Soweto all the way to 012, we take you outside where the culture resides. 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Why? 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Ask. Why not? Why? 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Why?

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them waist thick zack. 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

0: MICU.
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0: 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It's Y.

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1: Ya kokoti piano ngapo tsholo kutsujo.
0: But the budget is saying. Relax. Wise got you with this. I'm a dollar, a boom, so tell her. And this.
2: We just send it.
0: And this. Reminding you that this is the frequency that moves you.

0: It's music by Tyler. This one is called Water, the YOLO Phonic remix here on Y. What a fabulous way to get a Thursday morning started here on The Way Up. Hello, Y-ers. Welcome to the show. How are you feeling this morning? I hope you're doing good. I hope you're waking up on the right side of bed this morning. If not, don't worry, because what I do know for a fact is that this show, The Way Up, is going to put a smile on your face. By the time 9 o'clock hits, you're going to be in a much better mood and, of course, ready for the day. Waking you up this morning are your faves. Once again, my name is Nia Brown. Okay, Wasabi will be in the mix as well. And we've got your morning covered, starting with what's happening on social media this morning. Yesterday, I saw that Netflix announced that they've got another spin-off, How to Ruin Diwali, which is, I'm assuming, part of the How to Ruin series, I guess we can call it at this point. Lots of people are happy about this. I'm happy about this as well. It looks like a nice, diverse cast. I have to say, I'm loving shows that represent the fact that South Africa is a rainbow nation. You know what I'm saying? So I love this idea. I love the concept. I'm also seeing that Denise Zimba is part of the cast once again. Very happy for her. Very proud of her as well. So yeah, that's what's trending this morning. Lots of people talking about how they're looking forward to seeing it. But of course, there's other things trending as well. Apple's just released a new phone, the foldable phone, which again, this is not the first time we're seeing a foldable phone. It's happened before. But Apple's released it as though it is something that is brand new and exclusive to them. The prices skyrocket. I mean, just insane prices. We're going to tell you what else is trending in the next couple of moments in Half Past Trend, so you're going to want to keep it locked for that. Good morning, Wires.
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2: If I really like someone, or like I'm starting to fall for someone, yeah, I'll start cooking for them. And I'll give them scampings too.
3: Oh, like, okay. Do you go like full gourmet, or do you just make like the simple stuff?
2: Yeah, like full gourmet. Like, especially like Sunday lunch. Oh my God, I'm going full out.
3: You know what the main thing is? I don't like people. I have very limited social battery. I know when I like someone, I know that I don't want them to leave. And if we hang out at each other's places, it's the same thing. Like, just don't go yet. I even say to them before they leave that I miss you already.
4: Me when I fall in love, I start making video calls. And I hate video calls. But when I like you, I will video call you. That's when I know I become your boy.
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1: Ma'i, like, before we even start, Ma'i, I need your skincare routine because you have not aged a day.
2: Like,
1: how
2: seriously
1: are you doing this? What is keeping you so young?
2: I don't know.
3: Ma'i, it's
2: Maybe it was Patagat.
1: I think so.
2: And
1: I think so.
2: Just being happy all the time.
1: Ne?
2: Yeah.
3: That's
2: no matter what, you know, just, you know, vibrate high.
1: Yeah.
2: Higher frequency. Yeah. That's what we need all the time.
1: Yeah.
3: Yeah. What was going on when you wrote the song? Like, where were you in life? Why is it called Kingpin?
2: It's Kingpin because of my character. My character is huge. I know I look small, you know, but like my, I think for me now, lomoya engenoguo, cool kakhulu.
1: Yeah.
2: You know, that's why even people can't break me. You can say anything about me, I'll still be the same person.
0: 12 to 3 p.m. For more on this conversation, check out the YFM app. We're the official sound of Heat. Y. No sé dónde vi.

0: It's music by Tyler. This one is called Chanel here on a Y. Let me fill you in on what everyone is talking about on the socials this morning.
1: Tell the stories you need to know right now.
2: When last did you speak to him?
3: I just arrived.
4: Unemployment is increasing, but increasing at a decreasing rate.
5: Take a seat. We'll come to you. Honorable member, proceed.
0: So there is more information that has come out of the Anele Thembe inquest. Here are some of the other reports that we're hearing about, because I think I gave you this update a couple of days ago. But here's some new information. So one of the testimonies, I guess, we've heard.

0: Is that a hotel guest whose room was close to where the incident happened testified that when he woke up around 7:30 a.m., he heard a lady screaming and then a loud bang. He also told the court that when he leaned over the balcony, he saw a lady on the floor. He then looked to the right and saw AKA looking for something. And when AKA leaned over the balcony to look down, he started screaming, "Oh my God." Another report, a hotel employee said that AKA sounded frantic on the phone when he called reception asking for security because someone was threatening to jump. The employee says that she remained on the phone with AKA when she heard a loud voice or scream followed by a bang. She then described as a car crash. Now, of course, the conversation around this continues on social media. A lot of debate on social media about what happened, what could have happened, what these people are saying happened. And lots of people are saying, come to find out, AKA's version of events may have been true. Because a lot of people are saying, well, if this hotel staff employee, the receptionist, is saying, I was on the phone with AKA when this incident happened, and then we heard the bang, then the theory around whether he pushed her or not comes into question, right? Now, I'm not an investigator, so I'm not saying that we need to, you know, either lean one way or the other. It's not what I'm saying at all. What I'm saying is that it does make you ask a lot of questions about what actually happened that night. I've got another story coming up for you in the next couple of moments. I'm not sure whether you remember that horrific accident where 14 children, school children, were killed in a car crash in January. There's an update on that case. I know the video was trending at the time when that story came out, but there's an update on that. Stick around for that update. People are mad about this update.
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2: In studio right now, for the first time on Y, we'd like to welcome to you Alocation Independence.
3: Come on!
2: Leadership, how are you? How are you? How are you? How are you?
4: I'm too absolutely definitely much more better too. And you, how free you are from this mess. How junior you are. I know this is the judo one too. AKA Calicate.
2: Come on!
4: In the Barbie's mother, then Royal Fam in the house.
2: Yeah.
4: This is the judo one too in the house. Baby.
2: Yes, sir.
5: For people that don't know who Alostro is, leadership, how would you describe yourself for someone that doesn't know who you are?
4: Kina Mohau James Lewis, other name, Kina E40, Tupac,
2: E40,
4: yeah, E40, Tupac, Doggy, stay name Shoronto,
3: yeah.
4: I'm from Boston, California,
1: get ready to elevate your night. This is On the Streets, where the culture lives. 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

0: All right, here's a quick update on what is happening on the roads this morning. Things are looking pretty quiet, but as you know, it will speed up a little bit later on. Let's start off in central Johannesburg. Traffic lights are not working on Booysens Road. Over there on your way to Klipper, if you drive, you'll notice that the traffic lights are not working there. Germiston, good morning. At Refinery Road, traffic lights are not working at Jack Street. Let's move on up to Raby Ridge at Allendale Road. Traffic lights are not working at Mastiff Road. And there's quite a bit of construction happening there in Lone Hill. Corporan Road, there are some roadworks that you can expect, as well as traffic restrictions near Archer Road on the N1 highway exit. If you're looking for instant traffic updates, be sure to follow and tweet us. It is at YFM Traffic on the socials. In the next couple of moments, I'm going to give you that update about what is going on with that driver who's been accused of killing 14 students that he was driving to school. Here's Vocalistic.
1: Not now, hey, Uruba Tai, weta, hey, Makumba, fire, hey, weta Makumba, fire, hey, weta Makumba, fire, hey, weta Makumba, fire, hey, and when hey, and that's band your tin, pambili pationa and Zabu Kuba, hey, dino. 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Hey, wait a minute.

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Yo.

0: It's music by Vocalistic. This one is called Goomba Fire here on Y. Here's what else is trending on the socials today.
1: Here are the stories you need to know right now.
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3: I just arrived.
4: Unemployment is increasing, but increasing at a decreasing rate.
5: Take a seat. We'll come to you. Honorable member, proceed.

So, remember back in January, there was this massive story about a transport driver who was driving kids to school and got into this massive car accident, right? Now, he's been accused of killing 14 school children in that accident, and he has now received 3,000 rand bail. The crash happened on the R553 Golden Highway on the 19th of January when the Scholar Transport minibus collided with a side tipper truck. I think there was a clip of it on social media at the time that the story went viral, and the clip went viral as well. I'm also seeing reports that Magistrate Pume Zangido said that Dludla, who is this man now who has received bail and is being accused of killing these 14 children. The magistrate said that Dludla was unlikely to evade trail, was not considered a flight risk, and did not pose any danger to society. The court also agreed with the defense's argument that Dludla is a slow learner, with the magistrate saying that he lacked the capacity to act in the spur of the moment. Now, of course, the parents of these children are very upset that the court would agree with the defense's argument in that regard, because they're asking, well, how did he then get a driver's license if he is or does not have the mental capacity to drive a car? How did he get a driver's license if he is someone that can be excused because they say he is a slow learner? And that is one of the excuses, or the reasons why they say this accident happened. Why was he allowed to drive in the first place? And I understand where those parents are coming from. Because if this transport driver is saying, I'm a transport driver, I've got a valid driver's license, you are entrusting them with your child. You trust that they are capable of doing what they're saying they're doing. And if I remember the video correctly, I'm going to have to look for it again because I haven't seen it since January. But if I remember correctly, wasn't this the video where the guy was driving on the lane that has oncoming traffic, trying to overtake a couple of cars? And that's when he collided into the truck? How does that excuse it? Right? Because you cannot drive onto oncoming traffic. That's how the accident happened. So parents are very upset, obviously. They feel like he's getting off lightly. They feel like even a 3,000 rand bail is far too little. But we're just going to have to see how this case unfolds. And of course, I'm going to give you any updates that come from the story. I think we're going to be receiving more updates very, very soon. Here's Holly Ray. It's called Deeper.

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2: This is not really a freestyle, this is just the first
3: I'm with a BDI.
0: It's again Shango, round two, since I've been back twice. This trip that I'm on, my eyes are low, I'm going to
4: come on.
0: I met my ex, we are plush, uti out here, I'm going to
4: oh, yeah.
0: Mag figure me, we guy, when I'm out here, I'm going to
4: what's that?
0: I pin down for Nelly, next time, Magabu, you be a nom guy. She very simple, Lutan, you see time.
4: Let's go.
0: Nelly into Engnai, Mustang, get to be shy and Salanom.
4: Yeah,
0: I gotta be grateful. Life's too lit right now. You know I can't stop. I used to be down so bad. Mine my fans, but for the next drop,
4: let's go.
0: I pull up a car, sing, shine and speak. Ungiza ngom kong. Aha. Telling you, you're gonna be my man. You're gonna my cock.
4: Yes.
0: She's a bad babe. Get your own babe.
4: Aha. Yes.
0: She's a bad babe.
4: Aha. Get your own babe.
0: Yeah.
4: Hey man.
0: Exactly what we stand for, out here, man.
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0: It's music by Rolene featuring Lasty on this one. 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
3: Story is making headlines. Third suspect arrested in DJ Warris murder case. And Kenyan government offers temporary amnesty to undocumented foreign nationals. A very good morning. I'm Lindiwe Mbanza. Police have arrested a 40-year-old woman in connection with the killing of DJ Warris, bringing the number of arrested suspects to 3. Law enforcement authorities say they received information that the woman was hiding in Msinga, KZN. Now the suspect will be handed over to police in Gauteng, facing charges in connection, rather, with the fatal shooting of the DJ in the Joburg CBD in December last year. Police spokesperson Dintolo Sibego.
4: Can confirm that Tengiwe Goodness Buthelezi was arrested by police on a warrant of arrest in Msinga, KwaZulu-Natal. She is expected to appear before the Johannesburg Magistrate Court soon.
3: In other news, city officials in Joburg say authorities are moving to crack down on taxi drivers who continue to disobey traffic regulations along the rebuilt Lilian Ngoyi Street, cautioning that non-compliance will no longer be tolerated. The warning follows incidents where law enforcement impounded vehicles, with officials writing to taxi associations and TACO to demand that members refrain from parking illegally. Joburg Mayor Dada Morero stressed that moving forward, taxi behavior in the central business district will be strictly regulated to ensure order along the newly developed precinct. The measures form part of a broader push to enforce city bylaws and protect the ongoing infrastructure rebuild at Lilian Ngoyi Street, which is now targeted for completion on the 31st of October following previous cash flow delays.
5: We are very much concerned about taxis and their behavior and their conduct, and we will write also to Santago today a letter to say they should ensure that the taxis don't just park as they wish. We are not going to allow it. We were able to at least impound one of them. The others, they were able to run away.
3: Moving further afield, the Kenyan government has offered temporary amnesty to undocumented foreign nationals from East Africa amid immigration crackdown. Early this week, scores of Burundian nationals descended on their embassy in Nairobi, seeking to leave the country after President William Ruto ordered the shutdown of small informal stores operated by immigrants. Now, Ruto says Kenyans should not be forced to compete with foreign nationals in the informal business sector. This comes in the wake of protests by Kenyan traders against tax reforms in the country, which the Revenue Authority has explained.
6: 0.2 is not a new tax, as I've explained. It is a number arrived at based on analysis and factoring in all the changes that have happened between 2023, the last time the benchmarks were reviewed, and 2026. We've had several conversations and engagements with importers, small-scale traders, consolidators, and representatives from different associations. So the 3.2 then was arrived at, and a date of implementation was agreed as 21st August after having given the stakeholders a one-month grace period.
3: Recapping your top story this hour. Police have arrested a 40-year-old woman in connection with the killing of DJ Warris, bringing the number of arrested suspects to 3. Do follow us on X and on Instagram at YFM for Y News. I'm Lindiwe Mbanza.
1: 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Jamming in traffic with Y.
7: It's time for the traffic.
0: All right, let me give you another update on what's happening on the roads this morning. We're going to start off in Pretoria this time around at the N1 northbound. There's some queuing traffic through the construction area going towards a Stormfall Road. So do take note of that. If you're in Boksburg this morning, N17 eastbound, there's some roadworks causing some traffic restrictions going towards the R21 Rondebult Road. Let's see if there's any other updates happening all around Johannesburg. Central Johannesburg this morning, there is an update there at

0: Wemapan Road. The road has been closed between Fennel Road and the N17 Highway. And in Midrand this morning, an update as well at the N1 Danny Jobert Highway going southbound. There's this vehicle fire on the N1 southbound before the Bwota Avenue. I think you might want to avoid that area altogether. If you're looking for instant traffic updates, be sure to follow and tweet us. It's at YFM Traffic on the socials. Because I'm riding solo once again this morning, Wasabi is not here, which means it's me versus you on Who's Got Next this morning. Let's take a listen to the categories so you can send through your song suggestion on the Y app.
1: The category is walking down the aisle.
0: Walking down the aisle. All right. Do you want to represent Wasabi Nation this morning? Do you want to go up against me in the game we play called Who's Got Next? Which song in this category would you want to request? So send a voice note on the Y app and I'm going to choose one wire to go head to head with this morning on The Way Up. And of course, on the game we call Who's Got Next?
2: Nia Brown and OK Wasabi are taking you all the way up on Y.

0: Hi, Drake, waking you up this morning. It's called Janice, STFU, here on yyfm.co.za. Do make sure to stream us live. Earlier on, I gave you the category in the game we play called Who's Got Next? And now I'm about to choose one wire to go up against this morning.
1: Are you ready?
2: Two songs, one crowd.
1: Who's got next?
3: This is fun.
0: And just as a reminder, this is the category today.
4: The category is walking down the aisle.
0: Walking down the aisle. This has to be one of my favorite categories, right? Because it's all about picking a love song that's beautiful, that talks about you and your person. And of course, a song that you can imagine walking down the aisle to. For me, one of those songs, oh my gosh, I feel like I'm tearing up a little bit just thinking about it, is All of Me by John Legend.

0: This song is so beautiful. It's perfect for walking down the aisle because, once again, it's about love. It's saying, I love every single bit of you. Now, this morning, I'm going up against Antiza. Antiza, which song are you selecting?
1: Can you just imagine? People fall in love in mysterious ways. At my wedding day, it would be perfect.

0: Oh, Antisa, you've chosen a good one. I won't lie. You have chosen a good one. Which song are you voting for this morning? Send a voice note on the Y app. The song with the most amount of votes is the song that wins, and it is the song that we play. Do you want to choose my song, or do you want to choose the song that Antisa's voted for? This morning category is Walking Down the Aisle. Are you going to go for All of Me by John Legend, my track selection, or do you want to go with Thinking Out Loud by Ed Sheeran, which is, of course, Antisa's track selection? 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
0: Nadia,

0: This one is called Mgani here on yyfm.co.za. Do make sure to stream us live this morning. It is still the Near High versus Wasabi Nation, except this morning we've got a Wasabi Nation representative. I'm going up against Antiza. The category this morning is Walking Down the Aisle. I've chosen this beautiful song. It's of course All of Me by John Legend. Antiza has chosen Thinking Out Loud by Ed Sheeran. I'm thinking about how people fall in love in mysterious. When you are walking down the aisle, which song would you like to hear this morning? Let's take some voice notes and see what the votes are looking like. Ozzy, good morning.
1: Morning. Of course, All of Me.
0: Oh, hold on, hold on, hold on, hold on. Something happened.
1: Morning.
0: There we go.
1: Of course, all of me loves all of you. Oh, yes, Auntie Nia.
0: That is the cutest thing. I love that. Thank you so much. One vote for Nia Brown. Gibson, which song are you voting for?
2: Good morning. Good morning, good morning, good morning. I know. I'm choosing Ed Sheeran. I'm going with Ed Sheeran. Yes, yes. Oh, that song is a banger. Oh, that song is a banger.
0: Okay, all right. One vote for the Knee Hive, one vote for Wasabi Nation, or for Antiza this morning. Final votes coming up in the next few moments. Tools Madala and Bob.

0: Uniform for Samson is a Louis Vuitton Neverfull, gym clothes, and a BBL.
1: Oh, a lip filler. If you don't have a BBL, a lip filler.
2: Are you telling me the movies I've been seeing in Samson are all not real?
1: The movies?
2: I mean,
1: what movies are you watching?
2: Yeah, you know, are you telling me they're not real? What?
3: I know Oaks in Pretoria love tucking in t-shirts, skinny jeans, big belt.
1: I don't get that aesthetic at all.
3: Sometimes you just gotta tuck a t-shirt in, you know? Just tuck it in.
1: What? To show the people that you can.
3: To show them who there is.
1: You know, if you go to certain areas in Limpopo and the Northwest, people wear a badge with their clothing.
3: The sheriff badge.
1: Tools we're going down.
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0: It's music by Rolene. This one is called Last Scene here on Y. It's Nia Brown versus Antiza this morning. Category for today is Walking Down the Aisle. On Who's Got Next, I've chosen All of Me by John Legend. Antiza's chosen Thinking Out Loud by Ed Sheeran. It's finally time for us to get final votes and play the winning song this morning. Let's see who's taking the crown. Tsiho, good morning. Tsiho, good morning. Oh no, looks like that voice notes not playing. Let's move on over to Raps. Hi.
1: Morning, Mawaya. Hi, Sister Nia. Today I am Hamba now, woo! My sister.
0: Yay.
1: So John Legend Lapo. Tango.
0: Thank you so much for that vote. I love it, I love it, I love it. Hello, Tato. Good morning. Which song are you voting for?
2: Morning, Mawayas. Morning, Mawayas. No, I'm on today. Ed Sheeran.
0: Okay, Tata, we get it. You want Ed Sheeran. All right, so let's try yours one more time.
3: Morning, Wires, and good morning, Antonia.
0: Good morning. Hello, Antonia. Oh, wow. You know, I was feeling really confident this morning. I thought I was going to take it, but it's okay. Antiza, and to the Wasabi Nation, congratulations. You win. Your winning song this morning, Ed Sheeran, Thinking Out Loud. Enjoy.
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0: This is, in fact, a perfect walking down the aisle song. I love it. Congratulations, Antisa. You chose a good song and we enjoyed listening to it. Ed Sheeran, this one is called The Thinking Out Loud here on Y. Let's head on over to your headlines. 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
2: Stories making headlines. Police have arrested a 40-year-old woman in connection with the killing of DJ Warris, bringing the number of suspects in the dock to 3. And the Kenyan government has offered temporary amnesty to undocumented foreign nationals from East Africa amid its immigration crackdown. I'll have more on these and other stories at the top of the hour. But for now, here's Ray with your sports.
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4: Top of the Thursday morning to you. Let's get your first update of the day started with a bit of cricket. South Africa opened their ODI series against Namibia with a dominant 99-run DLS win in Windhoek after posting 348 for 6 before rain disrupted the host's chase. Jordan Herrmann marked his ODI debut with an impressive 150 off 126 balls, matching Matthew Breitsky's record for the joint highest score by a South African ODI debutant.
5: Yeah, it's incredibly special. I think my whole life I've been taught that you don't just get 100. You obviously try to push it further and further, and I think that was also the conditions was asking. So not just get 100, but push on a bit. Obviously, I didn't want to give Namibia a sniff because I feel they're a good team and they get some leverage to work with. And we just tried to kill all bad batches of play they can capitalise on. So I think I'm chuffed that I could do that and get us in a winning position.
4: Herrmann also shared a 190-run second wicket partnership with Tony DeZorzi, who made 72, before Corbin Wash's unbeaten 39 helped the Proteas finish

0: strongly. Namibia, on the other hand, was 76 for 3 when rain intervened, and after the target was revised to 262 from 31 overs, they finished on 162 for 8. Off-spinner Pranellen Subraiyan was the pick of the South African bowlers, claiming a 4 for 29, while Kwanamo Paka claimed 2 wickets. The second ODI is scheduled to take place tomorrow morning. To rugby matters now, Eben Etzebeth says that this weekend's fourth test against the All Blacks in Baltimore is going to be huge for the Springboks as they look to secure a 3-1 series victory. The world champions took a 2-1 lead with a 29-24 victory at the FNB Stadium last weekend, but need another victory at the M&T Bank Stadium to claim both halves of the rugby's greatest rivalry trophy, which will be shared if New Zealand level the series. Etzebeth is going to be earning a record-extending 146th BOC cap and is also enjoying a return to form after an injury-disrupted period that included a 12-week suspension and recurring concussion symptoms.
1: Every test match you put the green and gold jersey on is special, and every time we play the All Blacks, we know the rivalry and what it means to them as well as to us. So this one is very special. It's obviously the decider whether we actually win the series or ends up in a draw. So it's a massive test match for us, and we're really excited for this weekend. And I think it's an amazing time we live in to be able to play a test match series against New Zealand four in a row. It's been tough. It's been some bruising battles, but I think that's what we all want to do, and we love every second of it.
0: The 34-year-old has started all three tests against the All Blacks since coming back in August and is going to be starting again on Saturday in America. That is it for your first update this morning. Stay tuned for your next one coming up at 7:30. For Y Sports on the web, it's Ray Chalant.
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0: It's music by Mordecai. This one is called Dikgomo here on a Y. All right, so the grown-ups have had their fun, and now it's time for the kids to request a song that they would like to hear. So kids, if you'd like to hear your favorite song this morning, all you need to do is send us a voice note on the Y app. Let us know what your name is, how old you are, and which song you would like to request this morning, and we could be choosing your song to play today on Junior Jukebox. While you do that, let me update you on what's happening on the roads.
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2: It's time for the traffic.
0: All right, in central Johannesburg this morning, quite a bit happening over there at the M1 northbound. There's some queuing traffic going towards Smith Street. You might want to use alternative routes if you're in the area. Let's move on over to Edenville at the N3 northbound. There's some queuing traffic at Linksfield Road. There are a couple of traffic lights also not working in Edenville. For example, at Van Riebeek Avenue, traffic lights are not working at the R24 highway. Let's move on over now to other areas in Johannesburg to see exactly where the things are going wrong in terms of traffic. Bedford View, I'm coming to you next. At the N3 northbound, there's some queuing traffic at Linksfield Road, and Germiston, I'll end off with you there. At Refinery Road, traffic lights are not working at Jack Street. If you're looking for instant traffic updates, be sure to follow and tweet us. It's at YFM Traffic. We've got Junior Jukebox coming up in the next few.
1: Hotter days are loading. Hotter days are loading. But Y stays degrees ahead.

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1: All right, this one is only for the kids. You have to be 16 years and younger to request a song on Junior Jukebox this morning. Kids, let's see whose request we're taking today.
2: Hello, everyone. My name is Cynthia. I'm 5 years old now. Please play the Kaimbo.

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Why?

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This one is called Number One here on Y. Gwellers are on this one as well as Susty and La Cabra. 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Can I share some piping hot tea this morning? I've got some Lipton for you. I've got some Joko for you. I've got some tea for you this morning. Okay. Now, don't tell anyone that I'm telling you this, obviously. This is between me and you, okay? Because I got this on good authority, but obviously it's supposed to be a secret. I was recently chatting to a friend of mine, and she tells me that our friends that we know, distant kind of a friend, not a close friend, but she's getting married. She just got engaged. I'm like, oh my gosh, you know, that's so exciting. I'm so happy for her. You know, this is so great. Then my friend says, no, it's not that great, girl, because her ex just moved out a week ago. And then all of a sudden, girl is engaged. I'm like, what are you talking about? What do you mean her ex just moved out a week ago and she's engaged to someone else? My friend says, yes, that's exactly what happened. So here's the real tea. Turns out my girl was roommates with this girl. And to the public, they were just roommates. They were living together. But no, they were having a secret relationship. Girl is also dating someone else who's coming to the house thinking, oh my gosh, hey roomie, how's it roomie? Not knowing how the two of them are together. So the roommate / ex has now moved out of the house. She's engaged to someone else. The two of them are getting married. And it's insane. How do you do that? The thing that makes me upset the most is the fact that this friend of ours is getting away with it. She's getting away with it. No one knows what's going on. Except, of course, for my friend who told me and I. And I'm not going to tell anyone else except you. I just told you, but I'm not going to tell anyone else. I promise. It's between me and you. Let's share some tea this morning. How about that? Send a voice note on the Y app. You can

be anonymous if you want to. I promise I will keep you anonymous. But what is the hottest tea you've received recently? Tell us. Send a voice note on the Y app. Here's Just Paulos. This one is called She Said. Enjoy.

0: It's Davido. It's called Unavailable here on Y. Top of the hour. Let's head over to your news. Traffic coming up soon.
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4: Stories making headlines. Third suspect arrested in DJ Warris's murder case. And Kenyan government offers temporary amnesty to undocumented foreign nationals. A very good morning. I'm Lindiwe Mpanza. Police have arrested a 40-year-old woman in connection with the killing of DJ Warris, bringing the number of suspects in the dock to three. Law enforcement authorities say they received information that the woman was in hiding in Msinga, KZN. Now, the suspect will be handed over to police in Gauteng to face charges in connection with the fatal shooting of the DJ in the Joburg CBD in December last year. Police spokesperson in Gauteng, Dinzwalo Sibeko.
5: Can confirm that Tengiwe Goodness Buthelezi was arrested by police on a warrant of arrest in Msinga, KwaZulu-Natal. She is expected to appear before the Johannesburg Magistrate Court soon.
4: Staying in Johannesburg, city officials say authorities are moving to crack the whip on taxi drivers who continue to flout traffic regulations along the newly rebuilt Lilian Ngoyi Street, warning that non-compliance will no longer be tolerated. Joburg Mayor Dada Morero stressed that moving forward, taxi behavior in the central business district will be strictly regulated to ensure order along the newly multi-million rand redeveloped precinct. The measures form part of a broader push to enforce city bylaws and protect the ongoing infrastructure rebuild at Lilian Ngoyi, formerly known as Bree Street, which is now targeted for completion on the 31st of October following previous cash flow delays.
6: We are very much concerned about taxis and their behavior and their conduct, and we will write also to Santago today a letter to say they should ensure that the taxis don't just park as they wish. We are not going to allow it. We are able to at least impound one of them. The others, they were able to run away.
4: Moving further afield, the Kenyan government has offered temporary amnesty to undocumented foreign nationals from East Africa amid immigration crackdowns. Early this week, scores of Burundian nationals descended on their embassy in Nairobi, seeking to leave the country after President William Ruto ordered the shutdown of small informal stores operated by immigrants. Ruto says Kenyans should not be forced to compete with foreign nationals in the informal business sector. Now, this comes in the wake of protests by Kenyan traders against tax reforms in the country, which the Revenue Authority has explained.
7: 0.2 is not a new tax. As I've explained, it is a number arrived at based on analysis and factoring in all the changes that have happened between 2023, the last time the benchmarks were reviewed, and 2026. We've had several conversations and engagements with importers, small-scale traders, consolidators, and representatives from different associations. So the 3.2 then was arrived at, and a date of implementation was agreed as 21st August after having given the stakeholders a one-month grace period.
4: Recapping your top story this hour. Police have arrested a 40-year-old woman in connection with the killing of DJ Warris, bringing the number of suspects in the dock to three. Do follow us on X and on Instagram at YFM for Y News. I'm Lindiwe Mpanza.
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8: Bidi Bidi Island, Sugandelel.
9: It's time for the traffic.
0: Here's another look at what's happening on the roads this morning. Bedford View, there's quite an update in your area at the N12 or the R24 westbound. There's some queuing traffic going towards the Galulis interchange. And I'm seeing that at the N3 northbound, there are some traffic restrictions as well at the M2 Haldanese interchange. There is some ground instability in the area, so do make sure to use alternative routes. And of course, you can expect some delays because of that. Centurion, I haven't given you an update yet. At Water Avenue, traffic lights are not working at the N1 highway. I'm also seeing at the R21 going southbound, there's a stationary vehicle at the R21 southbound after Nalme Pierce Drive. Pretoria, good morning. Here's

0: What's happening in your area at the N1 southbound? There are some roadworks there. It is causing some lane restrictions as required between the N4 Bakwena Highway and the Sefako Makgato Drive exit. If you're looking for instant traffic updates, be sure to follow and tweet us. It is at YFM Traffic on the socials.
1: Nia Brown and OK Wasabi are taking you all the way up on Y. So you're a chill dude who prefers this sound.
2: I am the king of the black. Whoa. Louis bag, that's a lot. No. You trying to get what I got. No. You claiming it's real, but it's not.
1: But your girl, well, your girl prefers this kind of music. And I'm a gents jam to this. So you can never win, right?
3: Right?
1: Wrong. And we can tell you why. This is the frequency that moves you.

0: Msaki's voice is just magical. It's perfect. It's perfect. Trezor, Msaki, this one is called Sondela here on Y. Be sure to download the Y app, available on iOS and Android app stores. And of course, the Way Up, waking you up weekdays, 5 to 9 a.m. Yesterday, I was having a lengthy conversation with my dad. We were talking about, you know, what's going on at home. Mm-hmm. And towards the end of the call, he says, okay, Doofy.
1: Doofy?
0: I'm like, huh?
1: Doofy?
0: He's like, okay, Doofy likes. Kita bua le wena later.
1: Ooh.
0: Doofy likes. I'm like, what's going on? Because here's the thing. Doofy / Doofy Lux.
1: Right.
0: Is my baby name.
1: Ah! What?
0: That's my baby name. My dad's been calling me that since I was a baby. And I was like, at my big age, you're still calling me Doofy Lux.
1: Little Doofy in the house. Here I am.
0: I have no idea where it comes from. Yeah. I don't know why he decided to call me that. But it is my baby name. And the thing is, family members from my dad's side of the family also call me Doofy Lux.
1: Oh, so this is universal.
0: This is universal.
1: Oh, my
0: God. My thing is, isn't there an age where we need to stop?
1: Cut-off point.
0: There needs to be a cut-off point. I'm a woman now. I'm older. I'm no longer a baby.
1: You must stop.
0: He must stop.
1: They don't care, you know.
0: I know.
1: They don't care. I have a cousin. Mm. And I'd forgotten this until it just popped up. I have a cousin who called me Ernesto because of a chicken licking ad.
0: No way! What chicken licking ad?
1: There was a chicken licking ad where this guy was delivering, like, you know, the wings to, like, prisoners.
0: Yes.
1: So, like, slim, tall guy.
0: Yes, yes, yes!
1: And then as he walks in, the announcer says, Ernesto. And my cousin's been calling me that ever since. Today, like, I was like 11, 12 when that ad came out. Even to this day, I'm Ernesto. Why Ernesto?
0: I love that.
1: Oh, God.
0: Oh, my gosh. Let's share some baby names this morning. And also, we want to know whether, you know, the people in your family are still calling you by that baby name. Send a voice note on the Y app. What is your baby name, your nickname? And then at which point do you retire them? Do you know what I also want to ask?
1: Yeah.
0: For the parents who are listening right now, do you have baby names or nicknames for your kids? And what are they?
1: They must be so random.
0: It must be so random.
1: Gosh.
0: Because now it's the age of millennials being parents, right?
1: Gen Z's too. Yeah, we're coming up with new recipes, man.
0: Every day. Send a voice note on the Y app and let us know if you have baby names that were given to you by your parents. Do they still use them? And for the parents, let us know what baby names you've got for your little ones.
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1: Homies, make some noise for Doom Sunny Choker in the building. Yeah. Welcome to Home Run.
2: Oh, lovely to be here. Thank you so much for having me.
1: No, but that's why we appreciate you, because we see you everywhere, supporting everywhere. I literally I bumped into you at the BNL.
2: Yes.
1: You came to my MVP netball challenge.
2: Of course. Come on. I have to support everybody.
1: She gave away the medals to the junior winners.
3: Oh, that's beautiful.
1: I am so grateful for you, coach.
2: It's my responsibility. Yeah. And oftentimes we say it, but we don't do it.
1: Mm.
2: We need to be the heroes we wanted to have when we were younger.
1: Oh.
2: No one is going to do it for us.
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0: It's Music Bomb Tunesy. It's called Mbambela here on Y. Nicknames that you were given when you were younger. And also, do we need a cut-off name, or cut-off date rather, for these nicknames that we were given to by our parents, by our grandparents? The camera guy, good morning.
1: Good morning, good morning, good morning. How are you, Ninjani? Ninjani,
0: morning.
1: Ranger, I am. Yeah, right, right, sister.
0: Nisha, Bungi, right.
1: As me never saw no movies up Punky Punky.
0: Oh,
1: my little movies up Punky Punky. I didn't even know to Babo Moose who is up Punky. No, come for an element, my lady. A Punky Punky, I'm a man, I'm chilling, my little cut. No, no, no, no, no, no, no, no, no, no, no, no, no, no, no, no, no, no, no, no, no, no, no, no, no, no, no, no, no, no, hey, look, Kamali. Hey, guys, I'm 30, but I never was a visa punky. How many young poisons?
0: Punky Punky.
2: And she will continue.
0: And you're sitting there just thinking, well, how did you come up with this name, even?
2: Yo.
0: That is crazy.
2: I feel like they all think of this when they're holding you when you're still young and cute.
0: Yeah.
2: And they're like, any sound effect that sounds like a word, we'll take it. Punky Punky.
0: And that's your name for forever.
2: Yo, it's sealed.
0: It's sealed. Let's head on over to the headlines. We're going to check in with the sports as well. More voice notes coming up. You're going to want to stick around for those, because the nicknames we're hearing right now.

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2: Stories making headlines. Former Defence Minister Nosiviwe Mabisa Nqakula is expected back in the Pretoria High Court today to continue defending herself against corruption and money laundering allegations, despite being visibly fatigued yesterday. And the extradition proceedings against British suspect Ndodana Chuma, accused of murdering his wife and two daughters, is expected to get underway in the Johannesburg Magistrates Court. I'll have more on these and other stories at the top of the hour, but for now, here's Ray with your sports.
3: The main event.
1: Why Sports, kicking straight into the heart of the action.
4: Goals, goals and more goals is the order of match day one in the Champions League so far. Three-peat chasing defending champions PSG made a strong start to their title defence. They beat Slovan Bratislava 6-1, with Ferran Torres beginning his life as a Champions League player for PSG with a hat-trick. Liverpool made it two wins in a row in all competitions after coming from behind to get the best of Atletico Madrid 2-1 at Anfield. Marcos Llorente gave Atletico the lead and continues to give Liverpool headaches at Anfield. But Dominic Szoboszlai equalised just before half-time, and then straight after half-time, Alexis McAllister scored the winner early on in the second half to give his manager Andoni Raiola a very good first taste of Champions League management.
5: I think it was an important game for us because it's the first game in the Champions League against a very good opponent at home, and we wanted to start well, no? And also emotionally. It's important for the points, but also emotionally. I think after a very difficult start today, the team has shown big character. Also the crowd has helped us a lot, especially during the second half when we were playing better. That atmosphere that we felt, no, I felt for the first time here and at Anfield, I think I will remember this game, yes.
4: Barcelona also started their campaign with a big victory. They thrashed Feyenoord 5-1 with Rafinha scoring twice. Arsenal, meanwhile, earned an impressive 1-0 win away to Napoli with captain Martin Ødegaard scoring the goal just 15 minutes from time. Post-match, he was asked what the difference has been in his form because he's now got 4 goals in his first 5 competitive games. In contrast, he only scored once last season.
6: I think the main change is I'm on the pitch and I feel good and I feel fit. I think last season was a big struggle. I had a lot of injuries, a lot of bad luck. Couldn't really find the rhythm, you know. You're out for a while, then you come back in, and then maybe you need a few games, you know, to get really sharp. But then I had another incident. A lot of situations like this, you know, and sometimes you play when you're not feeling 100%, you know. So it was hard, but now I feel good. Obviously winning the league here last season and then going into the World Cup. Felt really good in the World Cup, had a good tournament there, and then now, yeah, took it into the new season. So I'm really happy.
4: In the other two games, Stuttgart got the better of Norwegian side Viking. They beat them 3-1. With Sports in Lisbon also winning by the same scoreline against Galatasaray 3-1. To athletics now. SASCOC president Barry Hendricks has been suspended with immediate effect following anonymous complaints about possible breaches of the organization's rules. The decision was taken after an investigation by retired Judge Bashir Wagley, who found enough initial evidence for the matter to be referred to the SASCOC judicial body. SASCOC says that the suspension is meant to protect the investigation and has stressed that Hendricks is presumed innocent until proven guilty. First Vice President Lwandile Simelane is going to be taking over his duties while the process continues. The suspension comes as South African sport continues to face some wider problems, with Swimming SA also dealing with leadership issues and ongoing disputes involving Olympic champion Tatiana Smith and South Africa's water polo. That is it for your second update of the morning. Your last one is coming up at 8:30. For Y Sports on the app, it's Rachel Hunt.
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1: 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Why?

0: It's music by my fave, Beyonce. This one is called Party here on Y. We're talking about the nicknames that you've been given by your parents. And to the parents, what nicknames have you given your kids? Also, should there be a cutoff age when we need to stop calling people by these nicknames? Zeus Beats, good morning.
1: Morning, Tufino Ernesto. I hope you guys are good. So mina ne babengibiza umgabe.
0: Mugabe.
1: So besidelelana nengintwana yase rounding. 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Yo. 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Up until this day, it even gotten better. It has gotten better manje. Since I'm here in Joburg, you know, because I'm not seeing anybody wasika. Kodwa ngabuyela.
0: Wow. Wow, what a snitch also. Yes, Z.
2: Morning, Nia.
0: Morning, Ray.
2: My childhood name is Tobo Tobo. Apparently, I was a very chubby child. I was very big. So when they used to play with me, they would go Tobo Tobo Tobo Tobo, and somehow that stuck on. It became my name. And now it's not on because I'm skinny. So it doesn't work out for me. Like, I don't understand.

0: would say, how can I be called that now? But yeah, you find people still calling me that. Some say Dobies, and yeah, my son's name that I gave him is Pom Pom, because his cheeks were like pom poms. He was round. So yeah, I had been calling him Pom Pom ever since he was born. He knows it. We had a conversation about it. He's 6 now. And he's like, Mommy, I'm not Pom Pom anymore.
1: So
0: yeah.
1: But he will always be your Pom Pom. That is so cute. I love it. Let's head over to the traffic.
2: 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Jamming in traffic with Y.
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4: It's time for the traffic.
1: All right, here's another update on what's happening on the roads this morning. Edenvale at the N3 northbound. There is some slow-moving traffic going towards Modderfontein Road. If you're in Pretoria this morning at the N1 southbound, there's some queuing traffic going towards Sefako Makgato Drive. Let's move on over now to Diepkloof. I'm seeing a crash there at the N1 western bypass going northbound. There's been a crash at the N1 northbound at Golden Highway. Let's move on up here to Robbie Ridge. Couple of traffic lights not working there. Allendale Road, traffic lights not working at Mastiff Road. They're also not working there at let me just double check here. Klerkop Road. Traffic lights are not working at Zurfontein Road. Let's have a quick look at Lone Hill. I haven't given you an update this morning yet. At Main Reef Road, traffic lights are not working at Witkoppen Road there in Lone Hill. If you're looking for instant traffic updates, be sure to follow and tweet us. It's at YFM Traffic on the socials. I cannot wait to play you some of the other cute baby names we're hearing via voice note on the Y app.
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0: It's music by Sam Deep. This one is called Shella here on Why. I am getting the cutest nicknames via voice note this morning. Kabudi, good morning.
1: Good morning, Nia. Good morning, Ray. I can see if I say it because I just tuned in. So, I am 30 plus years and my dad calls me Kay. I don't even think that man knows my name because even when he's angry, he'll never say my full government name. He just says K. And then my uncles and my aunt, they call me Jenna. Jenna, short for journalist, because apparently I used to be such a gossip to my gran. So I would record, in inverted commas, all the conversations in my head, and then I go be a journalist to my gran. So they call me Jenna. Wow. Sometimes it's journalisty, depending on how they feel.
0: Ay, neurata ditaba, when I'm as K. All right, let's head on over to Kels. Good morning.
2: Morning, Mia. Morning, Ray. Shem. In my family, they will name you names. From birth, they will name you names. Well, my name was Nomzwaibani. My nieces, till today, they're now 18, 19. One is Palo, one is Dromo, the other one is Manto, the other one is Dweba. Guys, you're my family. Shem can name people names. And now with my kids, my daughter is Punky and my son is Baba. It confuses my son a lot because sometimes you would want Bap and then we'd go Papa Bata Papa. Like, it confuses him. He doesn't understand why we call him that name. But yeah, great topic, guys. Have a good day. Bye.
0: Thank you so much. Have a great one. I love every single one of those nicknames. Ntandla, hello.
3: 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Good morning, Ray, and to the Y listeners out there. But Ntandla Rizin, all the way from Tembisa now.

0: So kids say, yo, Mina, I have a lot, Shem. To my mom, I'm Nunu. To my Adam, I'm Kulu, I am Doko. To my Adam, I'm Kulu, I am Sebe. Yo, as in the list is endless. Let me just stop there. But in the district, till today, Basang Lisa now. Like, yo.
1: And here's the thing. We're grown-ups now, hey? Like, we are big, big people. But to them, we'll always be the little punky, the little pom-pom, the little whatever nickname they've given us. It's just the cutest thing. Here's K.O. This one is called K-Hova.

protected. In this world that I'm in, I you wanna take pics with the belts in the ring, but don't help in the gym. 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Alright, rare.

0: Waking you up this morning, music by The North Mob. This one is called A Highway Demas here on Y, top of the hour. Let's head on over to your news. Another traffic update is coming up soon.
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1: Stories making headlines. No Siviwe Mabisa Nqakula back on the hot seat in the High Court. And Trump says Putin has signaled a possible deal in Russia-Ukraine war. A very good morning. I'm Lindiwe Mbanza. Former Defence Minister Nosiviwe Mabisa Nqakula is expected back in the Pretoria High Court today to continue defending herself against corruption and money laundering allegations, despite being visibly fatigued yesterday. Mabisa Nqakula is currently under cross-examination in a case in which the state alleges that she solicited about 4.5 million rand and received 2.1 million in cash bribes from defence contractor Nombasa Njondwa Ndlovu between 2016 and 2019 during her tenure as the defence minister. Y News reporter Odirile Rabalao is following the story and files this report.
2: The former minister is expected back on the stand after proceedings were abruptly interrupted yesterday when she left the courtroom, telling those around her didiniwe, meaning she was tired. Her instructing attorney, Maki Nogaga, says the legal team had noticed that the former minister appeared increasingly fatigued and advised her to consult her GP. Meanwhile, Mabisa Nqakula continues to deny soliciting or receiving kickbacks from Ntsondwa Ndlovu. A key moment in her testimony centered on a WhatsApp message in which she asked Ntsondwa Ndlovu to meet, saying she wanted to interpret a dream she had had about her. Ntsondwa Ndlovu told the court that she understood the reference to the dream as a coded request for money. For Y News, I am Udirile Rabalao at the High Court in Pretoria.
1: Staying with the courts, the extradition proceedings against British triple murder suspect Ndodana Chuma is expected to get underway in the Johannesburg Magistrates Court. The 45-year-old suspect accused of murdering his wife and two daughters in London has pleaded guilty to four charges, including unlawful possession of a prohibited firearm and contravening the Immigration Act. Chuma was arrested in Kensington in July after the South African Police Service, through Interpol, received a request from the UK authorities to trace and arrest him following the issue of a warrant of arrest. NPA spokesperson in Gauteng, Makgaboke Mohlatlhole.
3: The NPA has entered into a plea and sentencing agreement with the alleged United Kingdom fugitive Ndodana Chuma, who pleaded guilty to four charges relating to the unlawful possession of a prohibited firearm, an unlicensed firearm and ammunition, as well as contravening the Immigration Act. The Section 105A proceedings were partly heard in the Johannesburg Magistrates Court before being adjourned to allow the state to obtain authorization for the plea and sentencing agreement.
1: Moving further afield, U.S. President Donald Trump says Russian President Vladimir Putin has signaled a willingness to strike a deal to end the war in Ukraine. Trump says this was revealed during a phone call with Putin following the U.S. envoy's return from a diplomatic meeting between Moscow and Kyiv. Speaking to journalists before boarding a flight, the American president says the only thing standing between the way of peace is that the two heads of state and the warring countries hate each other.
4: Can you tell us about your conversation with President Putin?
5: We had a great conversation. He is wanting to make a deal, and if Zelensky is wanting to make a deal, that would be very nice.
4: What is the holdup?
5: The holdup is two people that hate each other.
4: What gives you confidence?
5: I think more than anything else, it's two people that hate each other.
4: So what has changed that gives you confidence?
5: I think that because I speak to people, that's all I do is speak to people my whole life. I know about deals, and these are two people that are tired of fighting. It could happen. We had a good conversation. It could happen. Too many people are dying in that war. 25,000 last month.
1: Recapping your top story this hour. Former Defence Minister Nosiviwe Mabisa Nqakula is expected back in the Pretoria High Court today to continue defending herself against corruption and money laundering allegations, despite being visibly fatigued yesterday. Do follow us on X and on Instagram at YFM. For Y News, I'm Lindiwe Mbanza.
6: We've been through traffic, jamming in traffic with Y.
7: Yeah, go! Traffic.
8: All right, let's take another look at what's happening on the roads this morning. So many crashes so far. This is so disheartening to see. On the N1 southbound, I'm in the Mamelodi area right now. There's been a crash near Sefako Makgato Drive. You might want to use alternative routes there. I'm seeing at Robbie Ridge as well, another crash over there.

0: The N1 Pretoria main road going northbound. There's been a crash at the N1 northbound before the Allendale Road. Alexandra, a crash there as well. At the M1 southbound, there's been a crash before Marlborough Drive. Let's head on over to Central Johannesburg and see what's going on over there. There's some traffic lights not working. Boysons Road, traffic lights are not working at Klipriviere Drive. And another crash update here in Diepkloof at the N1 western bypass going northbound. There's been a crash at the N1 northbound at Golden Highway. If you're looking for instant traffic updates, be sure to follow and tweet us. It is at YFM Traffic on the socials. Our guest for today, I'm so excited to have them in the studio because they are back. They're back home. Well, at least for 1 hour. But I'm very excited to catch up with them, find out what they've been up to. Stick around to find out exactly who I'm talking about.
1: Scrambling to start your day? The Way Up is exactly what you need. Don't you just love it when we play sing-alongs like this?

0: Waking you up this morning, music by Naledi Apiwe. This one is called Kamduze. Be sure to download the Y app, available on iOS and Android app stores. So excited to have this superstar joining us in the studio this morning. It's been a while since we've seen him, but he is back since, what, 2 years ago?
1: Yep.
0: Ladies and gentlemen, I'm so excited for this one. Please help me welcome to the show the one and only DJ Safta!
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1: Oh my word.
0: What? What an honor it is to be in the presence of an A-class DJ.
1: Yo, what a
0: time. Hello, Safta.
1: Hi, Nia. How are you?
0: I'm so good. I'm so good. I haven't seen you in forever.
1: Yeah, you've grown, eh?
0: Have I?
1: Yes.
0: I feel like I look 21 forever. You know what I'm saying?
1: Okay.
0: So maybe you mean 21 to 22 years old. Safta, don't do this. Don't do this. It's so nice to see you. You look amazing.
1: Thank you.
0: You look rich.
1: Ah, I'm not.
0: The music industry must be treating you very well.
1: No, it's not. We're still trying.
0: Still trying? Still working at it?
1: Yeah, no, the bank account is still decorating.
0: That's surprising because you're doing so well. You're doing incredibly well. But we're going to get into that because we're talking about

0: new music for today. I do want to ask, what does it feel like being back at the Y Studios? It's been a while since you left us, but how does it feel?
1: Sure. It's like a full-on 360 moment.
0: Yeah.
1: I mean, I used to walk these buildings every day.
0: Right.
1: You know, and sit on your side.
0: Yes.
1: It's a full-on 360
0: moment. Does it feel weird being on the other side?
1: It does feel weird.
0: Yeah, being like, interviewed.
1: This mic, I'm not used to this mic.
0: You're used to my mic.
1: I'm used to your mic. Yeah. My mic used to always be facing up.
0: Yeah.
1: Now this one is looking straight at me. It's weird. But yeah, a full-on 360 moment. But why is home?
0: Nah. You
1: know, why for me is what launched my career. Why is what made SABTA? You know, a lot of people were introduced to me as a radio presenter, me as a DJ, as an artist. Yeah, so why will always be part of my story?
0: I love that.
1: It'll always be part of my story.
0: Yeah, and now here you are promoting new music, having, you know, an incredibly successful career in both music and radio as well. August was your birthday.
1: Yeah.
0: What were you up to on your birthday? What were you doing?
1: How
0: were you celebrating?
1: I didn't do much. I was just home with my family, spending time with them. And then I went out, I think, closer to end of the month. But because of work, because of gigs, I really didn't celebrate this year's birthday that much.
0: Booked and busy, hey?
1: Booked.
0: I love this for you. What does the new chapter mean for SABTA, though? As you were celebrating your birthday, what are you hoping this new year will bring to you?
1: I think when I look at the new year, I'm looking at growth, you know, in all spheres of my life. And really connecting more with people. I think I've also been on the streets quite a lot because of the bookings, because of also the music that I've been pushing, and really just connecting face to brand. A lot of people would know SABTA, say SABTA, you know, but not really know the face, but know the music, know the voice. So I think the next phase for me is really just connecting the two and really just taking it to the top. I also want to go international. So that's something that I've been working on.
0: And isn't it so cool to know that we can go international now?
1: Cool.
0: Because there are so many South African artists who have done that.
1: Yeah.
0: There was a time when it felt almost impossible.
1: Now you've got Chimza on your contact list.
0: Right.
1: You know, you've got Cairo on your contact list.
0: Yeah.
1: You've got Inonap on your contact list, and you can just Banchapa. They're all from here, and you can just say, hey, I'm here, you know.
0: Where would you play first internationally? What's the dream
1: Ibiza
0: gig? Really?
1: Yeah.
0: Your apparently goes down there, hey?
1: Yeah, but I'd love to go to Greece as well. Just
0: Greece,
1: because
0: would be so
1: Greece
0: beautiful.
1: Is
0: beautiful.
1: You know, but like Ibiza is like the place that I'd love to. I think if I would look at my international career and say, yeah, no, it's any.
0: Yeah.
1: That Ibiza would be the place.
0: Do you think that the global market is ready for your sound, for SABTA's unique sound?
1: Absolutely. I mean, Afro House, Three Step, Afro Tech is the sound that I've been releasing and I've been working, you know, working on for a very long time. And I've been true to that, even when there were changes. And it was tough during COVID and Amapiano was, you know, peaking and everybody was listening to Amapiano. I stuck to that purely because the goal was for the international market. And the international market knows the sound. And yes, maybe there would be some tweaks here and there. I mean, there are people that that connect with me on social media from many parts of the world that listen to my music, that play my music.
0: Wow.
1: And so I already have targeted places where I'm like, where I'm told that, no, if you just come through this side. And that's also another thing, is the next phase of my life is really just investing more on that and just saying, I'm going to pay for everything and I'm going to go that side and really start from scratch.
0: You have to think big.
1: Yeah.
0: And then when you're done thinking, you have to do big, which sounds like that's the plan for you, is to do something about your dream of going international.
1: You have to sacrifice.
0: You have to, That's also part of it, right?
1: I mean, we sacrificed when we started, back in 2013.
0: Oh, so much.
1: But
0: now we're here.
1: Now we're here, fast forward,
0: amazing?
1: You know?
0: Yeah.
1: So everything comes with sacrifice, especially if it's something of value.
0: Speaking of growing up and, you know, the

0: nostalgia of 2013, 2014, much different to 2026. Yeah. Because again, because we've worked, you know, at the station together before, we've had an opportunity to kind of see each other grow up. Mm. And it's just been such a pleasure and just so amazing to see you become a husband and a dad.
1: Yes.
0: How's the little one?
1: He's grown.
0: Yeah.
1: He talks, that one. I'm sure he's going to work here someday.
0: I hope so.
1: Yeah, hey, that one. Hey.
0: Yeah.
1: Dad. Hey, mama. You know, he calls me baby because my wife and I call each other baby.
0: Oh.
1: So like, baby.
0: Oh, that's so cute. I love that. How does it feel being a dad? How does it feel being a husband? Does that kind of change your perspective on life, on where you want to go? Does it make your dreams even bigger than they were before?
1: Yeah, they mean so much more.
0: Mm.
1: So much more. Mm. I think when I get back home, you then understand that you're doing this thing not only for you, but for something bigger, you know? And when you see, you get home and your son, and my son is like happy to see me.
0: Mm.
1: That keeps me going, even at times where I feel like, oh, what's happening tomorrow?
0: Yes,
1: you know?
0: Yeah.
1: But when I look at him, it's like, no, it's fine. Let me enjoy this moment for now and understand that tomorrow we'll work on it.
0: Today is SAPTA Appreciation Day. So if you'd like to send a voice note on the Y app, send them through. It's been a while since SAPTA's been on Y. Very excited to have him on the way up. So send a voice note on the Y app. Let him know just how much you're enjoying the music, which of his songs you're enjoying at the moment. And of course, in the next few, we're going to be talking about new music as well. Stick around.
2: 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All opinions expressed are those of the political party and do not reflect or represent the views of Y.
3: You know, I love my hometown, but for too long now, I look around and think, we deserve better than this. The water goes off for days. The streets are falling apart. Things never get fixed. I'm not asking for anything fancy. I just want the basics to work. And I know they can work. Because I've seen it where the Democratic Alliance is in charge. I want our town to work for all. So in this election, I'm voting DA.
2: This was a paid-for political advertisement. The opinions expressed do not reflect or represent the views of Y. Non-stop hits on the Unstoppable Y.

0: through once again. She has now won 20 of her last 24 three-set matches at Grand Slams, which dates back to the start of 2023.
1: I mean, it was a slow start. I thought Mira was playing a great level to come out, wasn't really making a lot of mistakes and forcing me into some errors. And I think I was also like giving away points too sometimes, or trying to end the point early because I felt the pressure from her. And I was able to reset and somehow get out of that one.
0: Second seed Elena Rybakina also fought back to get the better of Zheng Qinwen 3-6, 6-1, 6-4. And that is a wrap for your updates this morning. Catch your next set on Home Run from 3:30 in the afternoon with two more Kaizer Chiefs fans.

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2: 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Hotter days are loading. But why stays degrees ahead?

0: Lastly, going to have a quick look at what's happening in Midrand at the N1 southbound. There's been a crash before Olifantsfontein Road. If you're looking for instant traffic updates, be sure to follow and tweet us. It is at YFM Traffic on the socials. Let's get straight into the chant challenge because, of course, Sapta, you've got your own chant, yeah, right? Which is something that you created to get the crowd going.
1: Yeah.
0: Also, so that the crowd knows who you are in case you're playing in a new place, a new area.
1: You know, when I recorded that song, I had just gotten back from my tour in the Garden Route.
0: Yeah.
1: And Kukama Xhosa, that side. Mm. So whenever I play, they'll go, "Hi, Sapta, Sapta, hi," you know?
0: Yeah.
1: And then I'm producing the beat, and then I was just like, "Hi, Sapta, Sapta."
0: Yes.
1: Yeah. And then I took the mic and then I recorded myself.
0: Beautiful. Just as a reminder, this is what it sounds like. So that is the chant, right? That is what you would throw out and then people would say it back to you. Yeah. Ray and I wanted to give our own hand at this, right? Okay. To kind of try it out, see if we had our own chants, what that would sound like. Mm. And we'd love for you to judge and let us know which one you're feeling, which one you think could get the crowd going.
1: All right, let's do this.
0: I'm going to start.
2: Okay.
0: I've been a DJ before in my life, so I know what it means to be a DJ. I know what it means to get a crowd going. So I think my chant is going to be fantastic.
2: Okay.
0: Here's my chant.
2: Okay.

0: Dialogue of Nandi. That is my chant. Yes. That is, if I was still DJing, that's what I would say in the microphone to the crowd.
1: You didn't credo it, no?
0: Yes, we did, of course. But it's my own, it's my mind's creation. We just used AI to enhance it. AI to enhance it. Ray, do you want to explain your chant a bit?
2: Well, I think the country has a literacy problem, as we know.
0: Okay.
2: We also have a problem with mathematics. Mm-hmm. You know, the pass mark is as low as it is. And I think that's not right. Mm. So, as part of my chant, I would like to introduce a bit, just a little bit of like fun factual, because it's a bit of me.
0: Okay.
2: There you go.

0: It's music by Sapta, the A-class DJ. He's joining us in the studio this morning. Kanyisa's on this one as well. It's called Sebenza. Before we head on to the chant challenge between Ray and I, of course, Sapta's going to be judging that. Let's head on over to your traffic, see what's happening on the roads. We can do
1: traffic. Jamming in traffic with Y.
2: Bidi Bidi Island.
3: It's time for the traffic.
0: All right, quick update on what's happening on the roads this morning. Your final update on the show this morning out in Midrand at the N1 southbound. There's been a crash before Olifantsfontein Road. Do take note of that. Alexandra, I'm coming over to you now at the M1 southbound. There is some queuing traffic going towards a Marlborough Drive. Let's head on over to Central Johannesburg. Quite a bit happening over there. Boysons Road, some traffic lights are not working at Klip Rivier Drive.

0: I kind of okay. like that.
1: Yeah. 1 + 1 = 2.
2: Basic math.
3: Starts from the basics.
0: I love it. All right, Sabtai, give us your thoughts. What did you think about both of them? And who are you declaring the winner of the chant challenge?
1: I think they're both dope. But I'm just trying to picture playing for 10,000 people and they're saying 1 + 1 = 2, 1 + 1 = 2,
3: Msindo.
1: Yeah, so because it's a chant. It's
3: yes.
1: A, mine is easy. Hi, Sabta, Sabta, hi. So I'll give it to Nia.
0: Yeah!
1: I'll give it to Nia.
3: Ah, yeah, there you go. Perfect.
1: Yeah, no, I'll
3: Perfect.
1: Give it to Nia.
3: Well done.
1: Pretty straightforward, easy on the ear. Rememberable, even the kids can chant it. Ah, 1 + 1, no
3: kids love 1 + 1.
0: Well,

0: Yeah.
1: No, it's very important. And to be honest, I didn't think it was going to be as big as it is.
0: Mm.
1: When I did it, I just felt that connection at the time. And then people just liked it. You know,
0: Does it sound weird to you when like 10,000 people are saying that? Does it feel surreal?
1: It does feel surreal. Mm. It's like, yo, these people know my name.
0: Pretty cool. You know?
1: It's like,
0: very
1: these people
0: cool.
1: know my name. Or for me, what also still shocks me and surprises me is how they respond.
0: Mm.
1: Because when I say hi, Sapta, they just automatically say, no. Sapta, hi.
0: Yes.
1: You know? So that is a surreal moment. But yeah, it's very important. And I think those simple moments in the music, you can never anticipate them. You just get into studio and you just make music.
0: Mm.
1: Even Kuzolunga is the same.
0: Mm.
1: Zololam. I mean, with Zololam, it was the Sabaribiro.
0: Yes,
1: that was like the popular part.
0: Mm.
1: And people just catch on to what they remember easily. And if you have it, you have it.
0: Exactly. All right. You've got new music to tell us about,
1: yeah.
0: which we're very excited about as well. And we're going to be playing that brand new song from Sapta in the next couple of moments. For now, here's Dave, Law of Attraction.

0: the same second time round. I ain't perfect, but I'll say that I'm real. If it's real, say how you feel.
1: We could have been, we could have been, we could have been.
2: It's music by Dave. This one is called Law of Attraction. Snow Allegra's on this one as well. Joining us in the studio. So happy to have him here. To see him again is the A-Class DJ, Sabta. Let's talk about some new music. You've got a single out.
3: Yeah, yeah, yeah.
2: It's called Fola.
3: Yes.
2: Tell us more about it.
3: I worked with Ginger Stone on the song.
2: Ginger Stone.
3: Yeah, yeah,
2: she's beautiful
3: amazing.
2: Voice.
3: Yeah.
2: Oh.
3: Yeah, she's absolutely amazing. An amazing writer as well.
2: Mm.
3: And she's so calm about it. Like, she's so collected about it. Like, she's... just experiencing her in studio, do her thing.
2: Mm.
3: And how detailed she is in the music was what stood out for me.
2: Mm.
3: I'm fortunate enough, or maybe let me say blessed, to work with artists that are still so true to the craft.
2: Yep.
3: Talita was such an artist.
2: Mm.
3: Ginger Stone, Snethemba Gonelo. Those are some of the artists that Zema Geba.
2: Mm.

0: artists that are so true to the sound. And when we connect, you know, something like Fola comes out, which is a song of healing. You know, a lot of people are going through so much, and they seeking for healing. Some have healed, and knowing that you are walking with God and you are walking with the higher power, you are walking with a spiritual being, you are able to get through the hard times and the challenges in your life, and you get to celebrate it, you know, celebrate the moment where you've healed. Because many a times it's kind of like you've healed and then move on.
1: Yeah.
0: What's the next thing? But do you actually celebrate the moment of going through and getting through the tough times, and actually looking at yourself in the mirror and saying, "Ndipolile, kifodile," and let me look at what's next, you know? So that's what the song is about. Really is a song of healing and victory.
1: And this is what I love and appreciate about you as an artist, is the fact that every single song that you've released feels so well thought out, including this one, right? So I'm very excited to take a listen to it. We're going to play Sapta's brand new track. It's called Fola, featuring Ginger Stone. We're going to play that song straight after this.
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3: Nia Brown and OK Wasabi are taking you all the way up on Y.
1: All right, ladies and gentlemen, here it is. The one and only Sapta, called Fola, featuring Ginger Stone on this one. Enjoy.

0: Oh my goodness, Sapta, you have done it again. You have done it again.
1: Thank you. Thank you.
0: First of all, I just want to say thank you so much.
1: The language, nah.
0: For writing a song in Setswana. Yes. Gingerstone, thank you so much, girl.
1: Yeah.
0: Thank you. It just feels so nice to hear a song in Setswana.
1: Yeah.
0: She sings it so beautifully as well. So, because a lot of the songs that we hear now are in isiZulu, and you know, I struggle a little bit with
1: Zulu. And this Xhosa.
0: Yes, but this is quite a nice decision. I love it. I love the song. You've made another hit song. Congratulations.
1: Thank you. Thank you.
0: This is beautiful. All right, before we let you go, Sapta, because we are running out of time, the Wires do have something that they'd like to say to you. Let's take a listen.
2: Sapta, my name is Lwandle. Wow. Hi, Sapta.
3: Sapta.
2: Hi, Sapta.
1: Hello,
3: Lwandle.
2: Your song is very nice. I love it.
3: Thank you. Puti Sapta. Sure. Here's a token of appreciation, Brian. The music that you've been giving us and still going to give us. I'm still waiting for more.
4: City. Hi, Sapta.
5: Sapta.
4: So proud of you.
1: Thank you,
4: so
1: bro.
4: So proud of you. Your music. Each time you're dropping, I know there's a gem coming. Thanks, brother.
1: Thank you.
6: Fridays used to be different. Boy, boy. Nice to hear your voice, doggy.
1: Thank you, brother.
0: Oh, how does that feel?
1: Oh, man.
0: Feels nice, no?
1: Sure, beautiful. Thank you so much. Still cannot believe the love, you know. But... thank you so much. I appreciate it.
0: Thank you so much, Sapta, for joining us this morning. Thank you for sharing your journey with us and for continuing to share your journey with us. Of course, you are all over social media. You're constantly updating us on what's new. Yeah. So where do we follow you?
1: Sapta _DJ across all platforms. I'm available. I'm there. Please check out the brand new...
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0: This one is called Tatega, and of course, I hope when we tatagile, when we come to the Glow Up this morning, 20 minutes after the hour 9, and thank you so much for staying with us. Ikarakara Lasawa is officially on your radio, and it is indeed the 10th of September, 2026. I'm counting down, it's 13 more days to my birthday. I am beaming with excitement, but also if it happens to be your birthday today, happy birthday to you, my friend. If you're celebrating something beautiful as well, let me know so we can show you some love, and we can support you during this beautiful, you know, effervescent time. On the contrary as well, you know, not all of us are going through the best time. And if you're having quite a difficult day and it's not the greatest one, or maybe it's filled with bad memories or some awful things happened this morning, that's okay. I'm here for that as well. And we are here as the Glow Up team to make sure that we take out the mid out of your mid morning. It's going to be an absolute amazing one. If you're joining us for the first time ever, we are asking you now if you are with it or you want to waste it.
1: Karen Mtetwa on Y.
0: All right, so the big idea with this one, it's really simple. I mean, we all have different backgrounds and we prefer different ways of doing things, right? Sometimes we're not on the same page and we don't even have the same line of march, and it happens. Yes, it does, that we clash every now and then. So every morning on the Glow Up, we fix that because we establish a point of clash that we may have and we straighten it so we can live more harmoniously together. Today, I need you to try and help me figure out, my friend, if sharing wigs with your friends is a yay or oh, nay. Are you with it or do you want us to waste this one? There's so many things that could influence your decision, and I get it. You know, there could be a reason, maybe because one, your friend is, I don't know, going with you and you don't want her to look a certain way or you don't want her to feel left out. So as a result, maybe you're like, oh, no, you can borrow mine. You know, sometimes it does happen. Or you have some friends that will be like, you can actually have mine. You know, I had a friend in my life during a season in my life where things were quite not great, you know, and I had something really important, something really, you know, important to me. And that one friend of mine was like, hey, I've got a collection of wigs, pick one, take it. And I was like, huh? And one of my friends was like, pick a wig that you like, if it suits you, if you feel it, if you feel like it's what you want, take it. And I was like, what? That's insane. Like, let's wash it. Let's go get it treated. Let's just, you know, make sure that it's good, but you can keep it. And for me, that meant so much because I really, really couldn't afford it. And a friend of mine was like, you can keep it. Ever since, you know, I've never had a situation where their friend was like, bring back my anything. No, umfeel. And it meant a lot to me because I remember at that time I was bold. But I had something very important coming up on the Saturday. And then I needed to look at a certain part for it. And unfortunately, I couldn't afford it. So my friend said I could have it. And my friend gifted it to me. So ever since then, I mean, we never really shared it, but my friend gave it to me. Sharing is a different thing, right? Because it means if it goes to your head, then it goes to your friend's head, then it comes back. And unfortunately, there has been quite a few catastrophic situations where, you know, you borrow someone your hair, next thing ijehile, next thing, you know, it's uneven, next thing it comes smelling like things you don't like, or the hair care around it is just horrendous. They really don't take care of the strands. It comes back and it's tied up, it's frizzed up, and it just really does really get upsetting because I'm one of those people that really invests a lot in the hair. Now that I'm privileged enough to be able to buy myself the wigs that I like, I invest a lot of money in my wigs, you know. And you have a people that will invest over 10,000 rand in a wig. So imagine buying that to someone else. You're just like, why, you know, will they be able to take care of it? There's so many things that could influence it, but I want to know, how do you feel about this one? My gents also, if you already, if insiza, if you sister lako, what would you say about it? Mo amkuza, or you'd be like, hey, that was a insiza, as again. And to the ladies, sharing your wigs with your friends, are you with it or do you want to waste it? Some people say it's so sensitive, it might just feel like you're sharing an underwear.
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feel like Kilo just made a couple gori off of La Borraro, I mean Pitore. Just hit up Kilo, he got the nominations for the song Summer and I get story. My little shorty look Nubian, donate Peruvian. In the VIP of my hooligan, shout out to Lamza,

but we one in the same. I came up in the trap with the heat, this whole love. Hold my cup, it's La Liga, I need me the cup. No cacoxy, I concur. Baby, ask me, parlez-vous français? Call me sir, oh mon sir. Cop the roses, she a Bella Fleur. Duck and pee.

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0: Because behind every blood donation is a future still unfolding. A child's first day at school, a first job, a dream business, a first drive. 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In just 30 minutes, give someone another tomorrow. 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The South African National Blood Service.
1: 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All opinions expressed are those of the political party and do not reflect or represent the views of Y.
2: You know, I love my hometown, but for too long now, I look around and think, we deserve better than this. The water goes off for days, the streets are falling apart, things never get fixed. I'm not asking for anything fancy. I just want the basics to work. And I know they can work, because I've seen it. Where the Democratic Alliance is in charge. I want our town to work for all. So in this election, I'm voting DA.
1: This was a paid-for political advertisement. The opinions expressed do not reflect or represent the views of Y.
3: Winter was cute, but...

0: This one is called Ezo Tando. Of course, on this one is Lesego M, Leandra Vert. Not forgetting Shares RSA, Tranquilus Sir, Dugzin, and Slick Key. They bring us to 49 minutes after the hour 9. In case you missed it, the big conversation today, my friend, sharing your wigs with your friends. How do you feel about it? How do you go about it? And most importantly, are you with it? Or do you feel like it's a habit or a generosity that needs to be wasted? Voice notes coming through on the Wild World app. Thank you so much. We love it when you show us love on the Glow Up because we love you just as much. Noni, hello.
1: Hey, good morning to the wires.
0: Okay, I'm going to start that over because that was my fault, right? That was my fault. Let's do it again. Let's take it from the top, Noni.
1: Good morning, Karen. Happy Thursday. Good morning to the wires. Waste it. Unless you are giving away the wig, the hair, you will never want it back again. But you know, let's waste it. Man, can I chuluga? Sometimes you won't even know you've got lice. You don't know, man. Lumkan yalu, man. No, you've got lice. No. And before you borrow or you give it away, how about baby wash, how about treat it, my black hair and all that? Otherwise, no, let's waste it.
0: I like that. I think that's also healthier in terms of hygiene, to ensure that something is in a good condition and also you're not taking on other people's conditions. I like that. Also have a comment coming through from Urutabile Okankato on Facebook saying, I think the ladies deserve to be with it simply because dreadlocks now are much more expensive than the Brazilian. Besides, dreadlocks are from Africa, thus they are more expensive these days. So, finally, sibolegani ama weave because asibolegani ama dreadlocks. Actually, you know what we're going to do? While you go listen to a few of these songs, I'm going to ask our producer, Gia, to give me her dreadlocks.
2: Because behind every blood donation is a future still unfolding. A child's first day at school, a first job, a dream business, a first drive. For 25 years, blood donors have made these moments possible. In just 30 minutes, give someone another tomorrow. Be the lifeline. Give blood. Give it tomorrow. The South African National Blood Service.
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0: For too long now, I look around and think, we deserve better than this. The water goes off for days, the streets are falling apart, things never get fixed. I'm not asking for anything fancy. I just want the basics to work. And I know they can work, because I've seen it, where the Democratic Alliance is in charge. I want our town to work for all. So in this election, I'm voting DA.
1: 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The opinions expressed do not reflect or represent the views of Y.
2: Hey, what's up? 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
2: It's again Shango, round two, since I've been back twice. This trip that I'm on, my eyes are low, I'm going to show him, bam.
6: Come on.
2: I met my ex, we are plush, Uti out here, I'm going to lash.
6: Oh, yeah.
2: Mark figure, I'm going to when I'm going to phone, I'm going
6: to
2: I pin down for Nele, next time, my gabu, you be a nomgan.
6: Uh-huh.
2: Yeah. Me, I'm going very simple, you can use time.
6: Let's go.
2: Nale into Engnai, I'm going to shy and shala nomtal.
6: Yeah,
2: I gotta be grateful. Life to live right now. You know I can't stop. I used to be down so bad. Mine and my fans, but for the next drop.
6: Let's go.
2: I pull up a car, sing, shine and speak. Ungiza ngomkong.
6: Aha.
2: Yes. She's a bad babe. Get
6: your
2: own babe. Yes. She's a bad babe.
6: Uh-huh.
2: Get
6: your own babe. Yeah.
7: Hey man. Exactly what we stand for out here, man.
1: The Agenda. Sundays, 7 p.m. to 10 p.m. on Y. Karen Mtetwa on Y.

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0: just caught up in the eyes.
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1: Karen, giving the city the ultimate glow up. Only on Y.

0: This one is called Dama Cup. Of course, on this one is Babalo M, Jezwell, GLCK, Tugutela. They bring us 18 minutes after the hour 10. Let me tell you. What we're about to do now reminds me of the days when I used to hold the mic down on Sunday Feels Part 2. A big part of my heart still aches. I really do miss that show. But it's chats and days like this that just make me feel like, okay, we're gonna be good. We got this. You might wonder who's joining me in just a few. Let me tell you.
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0: Right now, this one is really quite simple. Ujabulile Majola is a singer, songwriter, and a guitarist whose artistry has been defined by vulnerability, hope, and an unshakable sense of identity and belonging. Hailing from the rural KwaZulu-Natal, uMajola developed a distinct musical voice shaped by personal experience, storytelling, and a deep connection to the human condition. While his journey reflects deep strength, his sound remains remarkably tender. It remains honest and truly, if you do listen to him, he sounds unguarded. We're about to hear all about him this morning and all the music he makes, because some of us, hey, we are spilies, and I hope that's the truth for you too. On the other side of this, we get into that chat.
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0: uniform for Sanson is a Louis Vuitton Neverfull, gym clothes, and a BBL. Or a lip filler. If you don't have a BBL, a lip filler.
1: Are you telling me the movies I've been seeing in Sandton are all not real?
0: The movies?
1: I mean...
0: What movies are you watching?
1: Yeah, you know, are you telling me they're not real? What?
2: I know Oaks and Pretoria love tucking in t-shirts, skinny jeans, big belts.
0: I don't get that aesthetic at all.
2: Sometimes you just gotta tuck a t-shirt in, you know? Just tuck it in.
0: What? To show the people that you can.
2: To show them who there's.
0: You know, if you go to certain areas in Limpopo and the Northwest, people wear badge with their clothing. The sheriff badge. Tools we're going down.
2: Everybody in trouble.
3: 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Why?

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2: Sawara iki.
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0: Ukhondeze chapo bayo.

0: This one is called The Snag. Of course, on this one, it's Jabulile Majola and Thando Zeda. And if you know me, back when I used to do Sundays and Sunday Feels Part 2, there would never be a show where I did not play a little bit of some Thando and Jabulile. So I'm so excited, actually, Jabulile, to be doing this.
1: The Glow Up with Karen Mthethwa.
0: Why? You seem so impressed with my wordplay. You were like, hey, I see you there. Like, you want to come make some music with me, Karen?
2: I see why you at YFM.
0: First things first, thank you so much for joining us today. I said to you off air a bit earlier, this was one of the most difficult interviews I had to try and accept doing. You see, I'm trying to cheer up. I'm gonna be strong. I'm gonna be a broadcaster. Because how do you meet your therapist when they don't even know you? You know, I think to anyone who's being introduced to Jabulile for the first time ever, he's a singer, he's a songwriter, an amazing guitarist as well. Today we get to speak his journey. I think a lot of us are finally catching up to the wave, you know, of who you are, what you can do. But before we start this interview, nisningalin album Thando Zeda. Okay, don't stress me, Karen. I just took out a new one. Please think about it. Like the two of you, and you know you have an amazing spark together. I'm just throwing it out there.
2: Yeah, well,
0: now we bring it back all to you. I mean, where do we even start when it comes to you? Let's start about Jabulile, just as a person, before you become like a brand. You did say a bit earlier on, you're from KZN, and you really just seem like a easygoing guy, you know? So before the music and before you fell in love with it, or rather maybe before it stole your heart, like, who are you, Nje? Like, uvela, api, wenza, ni ukule ganja, ni ukule nabubani, firstborn, lastborn. What's your story?
2: Yeah, so Ikamala, my real name is Jabulani Majola. I was born in Pietermaritzburg, but then I was adopted at Cape Town. That's where I grew up.
0: Oh.
2: 3 days after my birth, my mother disappeared without a trace. And so growing up, I've gone through a series of questions. And where do I come from? You know, everybody at some point in their lives ask themselves these questions, you know, the question of identity. Even when you have parents, sometimes you ask yourself, because ungingubani is what gives you the fuel to go forward. It's what gives you the purpose. So it's okay. If this means this is my purpose and this is what I'm supposed to be pursuing. And so I think impilo yami, and now even in my music, that is exactly what I'm tackling. I mean, the stories that I tell, it's very much rooted in those kinds of questions, you know. And these are questions that we have to ask with humility, because I think we stand a chance to be shaped and changed by those questions, by the answers that we get from those questions.
0: And I think one of the biggest questions then that I'd like to ask is, then your music starts to make sense because you move from Istifikedi to Ibasi, right? Yeah. Which are all some sort of an indication to identity and you sharing that with the world. Are you really aware of the healing effect you have, or maybe are you just on your own journey and Tina just heal up by association? Like, are you aware? Are you intentional? When you take a pen, when you come through with a melody on a guitar, when you sit with stars and you make music together, is it your sole intention?
2: No. I didn't say heal. I'm aware of the healing, because I know the power of story, and when I say I know it, I've not arrived when it comes to that knowledge. It's something that I'm learning every single day.

0: time. I noticed that ubuntu may be real about who they are, even their weaknesses. The weaknesses actually amplify something in Billion Your Moon too that is going through a similar thing. And then my bonds, oh, I'm not alone in this thing. You know, the one of the biggest things for me, it wasn't the answers that I got for the question. Sometimes it was the type of things that people would say, which as in, I struggled with this, man. I used to be scared to sleep magumnyam. And then you're like, oh, so I'm not alone. I'm not alone that thinks of ink anyamba manglele.
1: Yes!
0: Do you understand what I'm saying? I think, like... the fact that people, sometimes it's, the healing comes from the fact that people can identify with me. When I was, I think I was about 21, I became a bookworm.
1: Yes.
0: The thing is, there's a point where I started to read only South African literature.
1: Okay.
0: The fact that the authors were talking about, bala bala bala ati, le story, si take a place in Tabenzo Kahlamba. I mean, you see them. Yeah. You see a great town. That's where the mountain range, or Kahlamba, ends.
1: Okay.
0: You know what I'm saying? And so you know what they're actually talking about. Mabekuluma ngagwano Gaza, which is how it falls.
1: Oh.
0: You know, when you identify with that, you're like, hey, well, I know this is like my background. This is me. And then when they talk about, is it for example, I do a lot of stories within my songs. A lot of people can identify with that. And I think healing comes from that place. Where it's, oh, I'm not the only one who thinks like this when I'm going through
1: this.
0: You know, that's what stories have done for me.
1: Let's talk about storytelling. Nisa, the part where you say you are a bookworm, I believe you still are. I think you look like someone who just likes to stay in their thoughts and read and know more, because it reflects in how your music is written and the storytelling in which you engulf yourself in when you go through this process. So is it intentional? And also, when you write a story or when you share a story, how important is it to you to make sure that the songwriting remains on a godly level, if possible?
0: Yeah. So I attribute this to the umculo rap. I used to rap before I...
1: Share something, or bar. What do they call it?
0: Happy birthday to you.
1: Oh, it actually is my birthday in 2 weeks, so
0: okay.
1: I'll take that.
0: Happy birthday to you. This is like Africa.
1: There we go. Boom.
0: South African rapper. you know, discipline, your songwriting, meaning I found the rap music.
1: Okay.
0: Because the way in which I approached the rap music, or the way I got to know it, is through Abandaba Jengozola 7, Nabo Prokit, who I believe, Uguti, they first knew what they needed to say and what they wanted to say, and when they said it with their chest.
1: Yeah.
0: And they represented the communities. You see what they did for the people, man, you know. And so approach ngoma if it's not a song.
1: Sure.
0: And there's a discipline here.
1: Okay.
0: I could write and recite a 5-page rap kind of thing. That's the level. Imagine trying to write a story over 5 pages.
1: Yeah.
0: And you must still be captivating. You must still, hey, you know.
1: And that's so hard. I think people don't take note of that.
0: People make fun of us, skr. But discipline, love, when it comes to rapping, when it comes to writing, you know.
1: You said it first.
0: Because they must say something, you know.
1: Yeah.
0: And so I attribute it, discipline, your songwriting, to rap music. I don't think I would have been better if I would have gotten better in this craft if it wasn't for rap music and poetry.
1: I can't believe you're saying that. Yo, on the other side of this, we go deeper into this conversation with Uchabuli Logamajola. If you have any questions also, if you just want to say, hey, you healed me too, njobang papa naming heal, you know, let him know. You know, send through those voice notes on the Wire World app. Alternatively, we are at Wire across all socials. And if you're lucky, if I do open those lines, it'll be on 011-772-0992. That number again, 011-772-0992.
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0: This one is called Ujagalas. Of course, once again, Jabulile Majola, who joins us today on The Glow Up, Nekarakaralasa Y, Karen Umteta on your radio. 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Going back into this conversation, so giddy up, let's go.
1: On why?
0: Now, jobs. You know, everyone goes through a phase in their life where they embrace evolution. Right, so if we try to move and try to understand you better and maybe keep an eye or tabs on the transition from istifiketi to ipas, who is this person and how are they trying to change? Because there's also a part of you that's trying to transition from Afro folk to Afro soul. What's going on?
2: Lovely. So from istifiketi to ipasi, ngiyagoa. I'm going through because I'm like, okay, what is next? You know, coming from Istifiketi, it wasn't easy to be like, oh, okay, I'm going to make another album, because, you know, like I think the success, I'm saying that very carefully. The success.
0: Why?
2: Of, no, I have to say it carefully.
0: Okay,
2: I'll take that. I'm papi. So coming from that, I was trying to think, it's okay, what's next? What do I do next? And I think something that was very profound is abona ingane mayizalwa ithola certificate, and then when they come of age, like when they are teenager, abathola ipass, and that talks about isigaba sempilo akuyona. Now here's the cool thing, is that mayithola ipass, the name doesn't change, the surname doesn't change, who they are doesn't change, but they grow. You know what I'm saying? And when I say it doesn't change, I don't mean ukuthi their perspectives and billion don't change. They don't gain understanding and billion. And so ipass is basically my journey from istifiketi and now learning impilo, where I was at and how everything was happening. I actually started writing it during the Istifiketi road show that I did last year.
0: Nice.
2: Where I went to go Eqebeha, Makanda, all over the place, Johannesburg, so, which was Soweto and all of those things. So I was I started writing the album during that time. And then I think the difference between both of them is that I wanted to show growth in terms of expanding the music and not just having the guitar and maybe a few bass synths or something like that, but really like put all the other elements that really make this music expansive, you know what I'm saying? And it's been beautiful, man. It's been a beautiful journey to work with Ross Dawkins, who also produced Istifiketi with me.

0: It is beautiful to work with someone like that because they pay attention to detail. And one thing that I learned crossing over from Isitifiketi to Ipasi is to listen. You know, every single time we would make a song and then we mix it, Indlela Uros will mix in certain details. It's something that I don't hear. Okay. And I can't just be like, oh, I don't like this. We must make it the way I want. I must first listen and wonder, why did he do that? What is he hearing? And vice versa, he would do the same thing with me. And I think when you collaborate, Ganja, level, it's the same as when I'm working with people like Abo Thando Zid, when I'm working with people like Abo Leah Butler. I worked with Leah Butler this year. You see indlela gravitate ngayo towards certain sounds, certain tones, certain melodies, the words they choose to use. You don't go in there and say, "Ay, angifuna usebenzele lokama and zakanje." No, no, no. You allow them to do that, and then we are bond. That's what makes the song good, because umuntu figure 100% work. You know what I'm saying? And umuntu figure ne story sak. And so I think like this project means a lot to me because of that. Abantu bafikile bashiya ama brush strokes awo abo kule canvas.
1: Yeah. So in this project, let me ask you a deeper question. Where is your head and where is your heart? Of course, you went through a process of, you know, inception, where you're like, tabanga, and it's coming together. And now, like I like to say to a lot of artists, once it's released, I really do feel like it's out of your hands.
0: It doesn't belong to you anymore.
1: Yeah, because I'm going to do what I want to do. I'm going to say what I want to say. But in everything, I mean, I hope that you release it with something, you know, just like, I hope you find whatever you need to find in it. I hope it helps you. But you said it yourself. You are going. And also, come on, it's a project where you're transitioning and you're doing so much. So yeah. As you release it right now, how's your heart and where's your head? Where's your heart? Like in all of it.
0: I'll talk about where my head space was at when we started making it.
1: Yeah.
0: I remember driving from Bloemfontein. We had just done a show there. And then now we're driving to KZN, but we're going through the Golden Gate, Bethlehem. And then we went to a place. Have you heard of the Golden Gate?
1: No, I was just like, Bethlehem. I'm like, did you see Jesus?
0: No, I saw him at the Golden Gate. No, that place is amazing. That place is beautiful. Really? I've never seen so much beauty. It's South Africa, guys. I don't know if you are South African, you don't like South Africa.
1: I must take a shot.
0: Please, you need to check that place out. There's a place called the Vultures Hiding up there on the mountains. This is where vultures are eating lazing Lwane's field and all the wildebeest and all of those things. So we went there and we went to check it out. And then you see all these dead animals. I think the cornerstone of this album was the idea, Oguti, after life continues after death. It happens before death, it happens after death. You know what I'm saying? And I think one of the reminders or one of the things that were ingrained in my mind when I saw that, I realized, Oguti, sometimes in Bilo and we feel like we are so magnificent. I don't believe that we are so magnificent. Sometimes there's nothing really special about us, but we are significant. There's a difference, Uguti. We're not as big as we think. But yeah, we are still important. You know what I'm saying? We still play a role. There's something that is bigger that is governing everything. There's a life out there that is way bigger than you. Even when you pass on, even labantu labo bashiya behind, that's the headspace that I'm on. And I think what the general feeling that I got from there was a very humbling feeling. Sometimes, you know, when you've done so well, I put that in inverted commas, you've done so well, you really feel like, yo, everything is about you. Everything is so amazing and all of those things. And you need that humbling thing, which I know, like, there's something bigger out there. There's something that there's a life, a bigger life out there that is going on, regardless of whether you're here or not. And that's what the beauty of life is, because it allows space for death, but it also continues as well. Ienza, it's not something that you can understand. It's something that you can allow to just happen. You understand? So,
1: and that's how I let you go. I mean, let's talk about the album one more time. Where can we find it? Let the wise know all about it.
0: You can't find it anywhere at this point. But Midnight.
1: Siyadropa. Yes, there we go.
0: Siyadropa. So if you're listening to YFM, you just heard it here and right now. Midnight is Siyadropa. Iyaphuma. Le album le ethi Ipasi. If you're listening, Iyaphuma, Midnight. And it all, iyaqala kusasa. She said, Kusasa.
1: Yes, we are people. Name drop, name drop everything.

0: thing.
1: See, say East London the following day. And then go Sunday. We are back here at the Emperor's Palace.
0: Okay.
1: In Johannesburg. Very exciting. I'm anticipating a lot for that show.
0: Yeah.
1: It's a whole band. We're really trying to upgrade, you know, really take it there. And then Ngomhlaka 17, we are in Cape Town at the Star Theatre. And then Ngomhlaka 20, we are in Kwalanga.
0: Hmm.
1: Why not go to Elokshin? And then after that, see Etegwin Ngomhlaka 25 September. I'm very excited, you know, and all of these venues, it's the first time I'm playing. It's the first time I'm playing at all of these venues. And this is a big deal for me because, you know, I don't want to get used to playing only in one space.
0: Yeah,
1: and all those things. I do want to check out the new places. My highlights for the tour that we did last year was playing at Soweto. You missed out if you weren't there. Coming from Soweto, by the way.
0: Tawila, thank you so much for joining us. As you travel extensively to tour, we hope you're safe. We hope you keep on creating. And once again, siyabonga, not only you and your team as well, because it takes, you know, a group of people
1: definitely.
0: To keep you up, to keep you functioning. Yeah. So nabo laba khona siyanibeka emkhulekeni, siyanibonga, and keep on working. So let's get it. Midnight sea.
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1: Stories making headlines. Mapisa Nqakula, a no-show in court and warrant issued. And Vusumuzi Cat Matlala and co-accused back in court. A very good morning. I'm Lindiwe Mbanza. A warrant of arrest has been issued for former Defence Minister Nosiviwe Mapisa Nqakula after she failed to appear in court today. Mapisa Nqakula was expected back on the stand after leaving court abruptly yesterday, telling those around her that she was fatigued. The former minister faces allegations that she solicited approximately 4.5 million rand in bribes from defense contractor Nombasa Njondo Ndlovu, with the state alleging that she ultimately received more than 2 million rand in cash. Y News reporter Odirile Rabalao was in court and files this report.
2: Her attorney, Mikey Nogaga, says they advised Mapisa Nqakula to consult her general practitioner after observing that she appeared increasingly tired. Today, Mapisa Nqakula's legal team handed Judge Mashudu Manjelele what appeared to be a doctor's note saying she is unwell. Judge Manjelele subsequently authorized the warrant for the former minister's arrest. Mapisa Nqakula has repeatedly rejected the allegations, insisting that she neither solicited nor received kickbacks from Defense Department contractor Nombasa Ntsondwa Ndlovu. Her matter has been postponed to the 16th of September. For Y News, I am Odirile Rabalao at the High Court in Pretoria.
1: Staying with the courts, the state in the Vusumuzi Cat Matlala attempted murder trial is expected to give the Johannesburg High Court a way forward on the nearly 100 pages of police vehicle tracking records recently handed over by the defense. This after the court ruled that accused number one Mosake Kana's bail affidavit can be admitted as evidence in the trial within a trial. Y News reporter Lewandashe has more.
3: The state is expected to tell Judge Kasim Musa this morning how it intends dealing with nearly 100 pages of police vehicle tracking records disclosed by the defense. State prosecutor Leslie Rue previously told the court that the state needed time to study 15 tracking reports, verify locations of police vehicles.

0: and consult potential witnesses before deciding whether to close its case. The documents relate to the movement of police vehicles involved in Mosaki Kana's arrest and could be relevant to the trial within the trial. Proceedings also resumed after the court ruled that Mosaki Kana's 2024 bail affidavit can be admitted into evidence, clearing another hurdle for the state in the trial within a trial. For Y News, I am Lebohang Dashi in Johannesburg.
1: And finally, the National Consumer Commission has announced the safety recall of over 2,500 Isuzu RG19 buckies due to a brake pedal fault. The recall affects single, double and extended buckies that were sold between the 11th of May and the 3rd of July this year. The NCC's spokesperson, Peto Ndaba, says some of the affected vehicles may have been exported to countries including Botswana, Malawi and Namibia.
2: The brake pedal pivot pin may be loose. We understand that in this case, the brake pedal may move laterally or sideways during brake application. And this may actually make it difficult for the driver to fully depress the brake pedal and could potentially reduce braking performance of the vehicle. If you're driving any of these vehicles, do take it back to the supplier for a proper inspection and a possible repair.
1: Recapping your top story this hour, a warrant of arrest has been issued for former Defence Minister Nosiviwe Mabisa Nqakula after she failed to appear in court today. Do follow us on X and on Instagram at YFM. For Y News, I'm Lindiwe Mbanza.
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4: Jamming in traffic with Y.
5: Thank you very much, Mampanza, for that beautiful news update. Now we have a quick look at your roads as it is 4 minutes after the hour of 11. We kick it off in Melrose on the M1 southbound, queuing traffic towards Ecolette Drive. And on the N1 southbound, a stationary vehicle just before the Buccleuch interchange. So kindly do drive cautiously. N1 northbound, a stationary vehicle, and that is just before Riggle Avenue. And we take it all the way to the N1 southbound, a stationary vehicle towards Allendale Road. On the N4 eastbound, there are roadworks as well at Puruf Plus Interchange. And we wrap it up on the N4 westbound. There are roadworks at Watermeyer Street. That's about it for your traffic. Next update coming through on the Lunch League. But for now, great music coming your way. And trust me, we're just getting started. And amazing businesses in town. You might wonder which one you need to stick around to find out. Some Kid X, some J-Hus, and some Makos are coming your way. And if there's anything you feel we may or we might have missed with your traffic, let us know using the hashtag YTraffic across all social media platforms. It's the last hour of the show. Hurry back, yeah.
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2: It's a Badman party. OYZ of Fugazi, Badman 2 of Asabi. Stop on no one be like me. Pass me my baggy. Life is too short, make up. 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

0: It's our very own Club Y heavyweight. He goes by the name of Samba. Pilar Sand is also in the mix of things. This one is called Umuntu. And like I always say to you, Umuntu, Umuntu, ngabantu, asibangene.
1: Karen Mthethwa on Y.
0: Now, it is indeed a Thursday, and it wouldn't be a Thursday without the Biz Lab. And this is where we profile some of the most amazing businesses in the world. And I ask you, right, to keep an open mind, because we all know I have been on quite a journey, right, on trying to figure out new things to...

0: up, especially during this time of it being my birth month. So as we build up to it, I have been really, really, really trying and immersing myself in new things. Last week, I went all the way to the skateboard school, right? I was learning how to skateboard. Don't believe me. Go to our YFM socials, especially our TikTok. The video is up. Ubeke ikarakara phezwe skateboard. Hey, Marisa, this sounds ill. But I can tell you this, right? I'm really getting to know myself even better. And there's something I really did try and do that I'm going to show you next week. And that is pole dancing. How exciting. Trust me, you're going to love how that went out. It is quite scary, but we're here for it nonetheless. All right. So on the BizLab Spotlight today, we have Melanie, who's going to be just walking through this journey of us. And she owns the polling station and the laser station. She tells us about her entrepreneurial journey and how she's so good at what she does, because I experienced it. Let me tell you something. Give me a pole and run away, because Melanie's got me.
1: 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In just 30 minutes, give someone another tomorrow. Be the lifeline. 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
0: We're so excited to have the one and only Ma'i in the building.
3: Oh, look at that. It's a YFM.
0: Ma'i, like, before we even start, Ma'i, I need your skincare routine, because you have not aged a day.
3: Like,
0: how
3: seriously
0: are you doing this? What is keeping you so young?
3: I don't know.
4: Ma'i's telling things.
3: Maybe it was Patagat.
0: I think so.
3: And
0: I think so.
3: Just being happy all the time.
0: Ne?
3: Yeah.
4: That's
3: no matter what, you know, just, you know, vibrate high.
0: Yeah.
3: Higher frequency. Yeah. That's what we need all the time.
0: Yeah.
4: What was going on when you wrote the song? Like, where were you in life? Why is it called Kingpin?
3: It's Kingpin because of Njay, my character. My character is huge. I think for me, Lomoya Engenoguo, cool.
0: Yeah.
3: You know, that's why even people can't break me. You can say anything about me, I'll still be the same person.
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0: I need a beat.
2: All you'll ever need. It's Y.
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0: 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Why?
1: I'm shy.

Sam, I'm not talking. Shoop. And I call him up with it. I'm going to ask him. Shoop, yeah. I'm going to ask him.

I go. Say you can't have 'em back.

Ay ya,

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Why? 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

Not to brag, but we bring the heat on your speakers. Why?

0: Gold Flower Girl by Jess Sam, and it brings us to 28 minutes after the hour 11. It's the Club on Y, and I did say on a Thursday, it's always about the Biz Lab, and today is absolutely no exception. Now, on the quest to try, really, really try, and get new hobbies because of my birth month, I happened to just run across something really amazing, and I thought, hey, this is amazing. I really did feel stress-free after that. My body is still paying the catastrophic price of it. Oh, but if I keep going, the abs I will have. Today on the Biz Lab Spotlight, we have Melanie and Duzugi, so to speak, all things the polling station. And I am so excited because we are talking the polling station, not the police station, okay?
1: Karen Mtetwa on Y.
0: Ladies, thank you so much for running away from the poll for a day and to come through and just broadcast with me on radio. Thank you so much for joining us. I mean, there's so much to talk about. It really is an interesting part of the show because, yes, I know you. Yes, I've met you. But the Biz Lab is a bit, you know, different. Like, we check you and how well you know your business and your offering. So we kind of put you through your paces the same way you put me through mine when I came to yours, right? So I was in Rome. I did as the Romans did. And now you're in Italy. Italy as the Italians. Italy. Okay, so we're going to kick it off with a quick fire round of questions. It's strictly about the business. We just want to see how well you want the business, what's your intentions with your business, and how far would you like your business to go. I wanted to give you 60, but I know you're very competent, so I'll cut it down to 30 seconds. I trust you to kill it. Are you afraid Zuki's going to go, hey, give us 60, please? No. So 60 seconds. Come closer to your mic. Your mic is your bestie. Which one do you... 30 seconds? 60 seconds?
2: 30 seconds is perfect.
0: Yeah, do you trust yourself, Mel?
3: Yes.
0: Okay, good luck. In 3, 2, 1... Let's go. Who is your exact target customer?
3: Anyone.
0: What problem do you solve in one sentence?
3: Happiness.
0: What makes you different from your competitors?
3: We are a community.
0: Yeah. I almost said that. What's your monthly revenue goal?
3: Oh gosh.
2: Millions.
0: Okay, millions. I love that. What's one business mistake that you have made this year?
3: I'm terrible at social media.
0: So not having a digital presence.
2: I was just saying that to her, actually.
0: Record time. Look at you. All questions completed.
3: Now. That was like a workout.
0: Look at you. Okay. So, I mean, when we look at, you know, your offering, it's not one that is very used to, you know, not a lot of people like try it out, but some people do. And I can assure you that the people that take the time to go out there and try it probably will never leave you after that, right? You touched on beautiful things like, you know, your business model being capable and it being able to function because of things like community, you know, and you really wanting to see the best happen for the people in and around your spaces. So let's talk about it. Let's talk about how this came to life, because I do have an idea, Mel, that you are into bodybuilding, you're into all of these things. So for Mel and Zuki, the two powerful brains, to come together and give us this beautiful brand. What happened? What was the conversation?
3: Okay, so initially I was at another studio, and that studio got sold to somebody. And
2: that's actually where we met. At a previous studio, yes, before she started.
3: Yeah. And that studio, once it got taken over, kind of fizzled out. And I was an instructor at that time. And the student said to me, please, Mel, open up a studio. So I was like, really, guys? And they said, you know, they'd support me. So I got Bob the Builder in my backyard.
0: I love that.
3: And I opened up a small studio space in my back garden. And then it kind of grew from there. And then Zooks joined the studio. And she's just an incredible force. Like, I just, every time I want to do something, if I don't have her backing, I won't do it. Pretty much.
2: She gives me way too much credit, by the way. Mal will run the idea via me when she's already in, like, I've done it stage, She's like, she just wants buy-in. And
0: just
2: I'm like,
0: the final touches of it.
2: Why would I say no to that? Like, I'm also going to benefit. Let's go. Let's do it. Let's go. Show me where we're going.
3: So then during COVID, a space opened up down the road from my small little studio.
0: Yeah.
3: And I went to Zooks and said, should I do this? And that was kind of my business plan. Wow. She said, yes, I got your back. And all my others and other instructors said, yes, they'd support me. And my students were like, yes, let's go. So we moved up the road to a very, very big space. And it was an incredible space for the 5 years that we were there. Mm. Can you believe we were there for 5 years?
2: I actually can't believe it. And we moved in the heat of COVID.
3: Yeah.
2: Where other businesses were like deteriorating around us. So we were like, oh, is this the right decision?
3: Yeah, it was nerve-wracking.
2: But we went right in and it was a really good, we had a really good tenor at that space. Yeah.
0: I like that. So when we go into the space of business, there's a saying that says, if you go alone, you go fast. Mm. But if you go together, you go far. What is your relationship, you know, and you working together? Because it really does have a healthy dynamic. Like, I depend on you, but I really do. We'll try my best regardless of what you're saying. You're like, yes, we got you. We'll see it through. I mean, a lot of people might start together, but 5 years, 10 years, guys, that's not easy ground. That means there's something you're doing and you're doing right. So in the, you know, lessons of life that you've had and you've encountered, what really sets you apart as a pair?
3: So we're always there for each other. We can rely on each other 100%. I know she's always got my back. I've always got her back. She's so encouraging. I literally will die without you.
2: Please don't.
3: We actually recently moved to the new space where I met you on Tuesday. Mm. And I'm absolutely loving the new space. It's much smaller than my previous space because I couldn't afford the rent at the big one. But it's been the best decision for the studio.
2: It was a seasonal thing, right? Like we never designed to stay there for the period that we were needing to. So we needed to move on.
3: Yeah.
2: And we got that out of the way. We needed a new start.
3: And this, it's such a beautiful space. Like, I'm absolutely in love with the space. Mm. I love all the neon lights because, you know, and I love the pink and the
2: neon
3: blue and
2: lights queen just, and the dazzling queen.
3: So it's a really, really special space.
0: I love that. When we come back, we go into the art of everything that has to do with pole dancing, the different kind of offerings you have, right? Yeah. I'm really so excited. I mean, community is that part that brings everything together, but the certain different elements of pole dancing that I was exposed to and you could be exposed to too. So don't even think it's only for the guys or the girls. You know, there's so much we're going to learn and we go deeper into it on the other side of this. So stick around.
1: Karen. Giving the city the ultimate glow up. Giving the city only on Y. The ultimate glow
0: up. Now, something really amazing is happening this weekend, and if you don't know about it, I am pretty much stressed, okay? So, Asenzeni Soul, location, Marks Park, okay? That's exactly where we are going, Emerantia. This Saturday, we are going to be looking all kind of touchy and first touchy and sporty. And trust me, this will all be brought to you by the new Silky Shine by Darling and Y. It's the First Touch Tournament on Saturday, the 12th of September. And this one is quite interesting because festive season is around the corner. And before you start making any kind of plans, have you planned your hairstyle yet? Because, Jimmy, if you stream me right now on Y TV, right, I have my afro out, but friend, wait, I'm cooking. That's because today, okay, me and Darling are going somewhere to do this hair. And if you want to see what my hair is going to look like, all you need to do is purchase that ticket to come through all the way to First Touch. Ayanda MVP is also going to be doing her hair. Let me tell you, a big number of us are going to be doing our Darling hair, and of course, it's because of that silky shine that is coming your way. You also will.

0: get a chance to see it, feel it, and experience it, all this and more at first touch. So, Astabangene, what braids do you want? The inches? 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And I'm thinking length. I'm thinking color 30. 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I'ma see you at First Touch with my new hair. Okay, darling.
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0: But why
4: stays degrees ahead?
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5: Oh yeah, so www.yfm.co.za. Still the glop on Why with Karen Umtetwa, and we're wrapping up the conversation. It's all things the Biz Lab, because you know it is a Thursday. So ka-ching, ka-ching, ka-ching, and amazing businesses all the way. Today, the polling station joins us. And look, I had the chance to experience the studio, experience what it can do for you. When we think pole dancing, a lot of people think inappropriate, wrong, not great, stay away from it. You have changed how I view it. Let's talk about the benefits and the difference.

0: Yeah, so yeah. We do pole sports, which is more like acrobatics and stuff like that. And then we have the central pole, which is the heels and flow. Mm. And then we also have an aerial studio at the space where we do hammock, we do lira or aerial hoop, which is the metal ring. Mm. And we do hammock. Yeah, I said that already. We do silks, flying pole, Zuki teaches chains and straps and things like that as well. And flying pole. And, well, she teaches everything. But on the aerial side, you know, hammock is quite a popular class because it's, I mean, it's difficult, but you hang in the hammock, so it helps with the support and stuff like that. It all builds your core, it all builds your confidence. You know, you surprise yourself every day when you're learning, like, oh my gosh, I never thought I could do that, but here I am doing it. And it can also be quite humbling when you can't get moved.
1: But hey, ask me. Yeah. You don't even have to speak hypothetically. We don't need to even speak in hypothesis for this one. I was humbled. But also, I think I've never been that self-aware because it makes you really self-aware. And let's also talk about the actual overall benefits it has, not only on your physique, but mentally. Because if you try and remember, Mel, when we did it and I said, I feel so good. And I felt like it was a long time since I felt a big release of not only like the tension on my body and the tension in my muscles, but inside.
0: Endorphins.
1: Like, yes. And let's talk about what it can do for you mentally and physically as well, because and it also exposes you to a very supportive community.
0: 100%. Yeah. 100%. Yeah. Like we had a class last night and it sounded like we were at a party because, you know, we were encouraging each other so much when we were getting the moves and, you know, there's like a big celebration afterwards when you do achieve something.
2: That
0: and
2: you've been working on for years.
0: And if you don't get it, then, you know, you learn the beginning bits of it. And so you get surprised every time. You're like, oh, I didn't get that part of the move before and I've just got that bit. So there's always progression. Mm-hmm. There's always learning. There's always growth.
2: Yeah.
0: Also in confidence.
2: Yeah, so what I would be love to encourage is, I mean, we celebrate every level, whether you're beginner, novice, intermediate, advanced, elite. Everyone has their own goals and we celebrate anyone's achievement. And one thing about pole is that you learn what you need in studio and there's a category for everyone in studio.
0: Yeah.
2: Touching on even hammock, we recently had someone who was differently abled in studio. He's in a wheelchair and we actually got him in the hammock and we got him doing some crazy cool stuff. And even he said, like, being inverted like that, he never in his life imagined that was going to be something that he would be able to achieve. And he also experienced the release and mentally being able to do something like that was, you know, like he's faced with a lot of challenges, but he was like, being able to achieve this, I feel like I can run the world effectively. That's what he said. Yeah.
3: I love that.
0: And another thing I just wanted to touch on, like, we also encourage our students to learn from an array of people. We definitely don't ever stop anyone from learning from other instructors. We ourselves go to other instructors to learn. You know, you can never stop learning and everyone teaches in a different way.
1: Yes.
0: So we encourage growth for our students. In all aspects of the sport.
2: It's so funny. I go to Mal's classes and then whenever I have a bad day in her class, I take it out on her when she comes to my class. I'm like, I'm going to find you.
1: I love that. So let's also look at the business as it runs, you know, the business side of things. Looking at the economy right now, what's one of the most challenging things you've had to experience to stay afloat? Because Mal, you did touch on a little bit earlier of your self-awareness being like, hey, that space is a bit too big. You know, we can actually size down to be able to afford this and run this more effectively.
2: Mm, yeah. 100%.
0: So because, you know, it's a, what's the word?
2: Yeah, it's a gym. It's a gym,
0: but it's also not a necessity.
2: Yeah.
0: So that is one of the biggest challenges is that it's a, what is the word?
1: It's a lifestyle feature.
2: It's a lifestyle feature. It's technically, it's not recession-proof, effectively.
0: Yes.
2: So whenever things aren't going well economically, we start shaving down on the luxury.
1: You get the biggest hit.
0: It's a luxury item to belong to a gym, to belong to a fitness center, to belong to a dance studio. So I try and keep my fees as reasonable as possible so that people can come and they can't just afford to come once a week. They can afford to come more than that a week because I want my students to grow, and you don't really grow if you're coming once a week. Mm. So I try and keep my fees as reasonable as

0: possible and also pay the bills.
1: What a tough balance that also is, yeah. You know, because we don't live in a utopian world. So when we look at this business aspect of things, we really do wish that, you know, you continue to grow in leaps and bounds. Someone is probably listening, you know, and they just feel like they'd like to join you soon. So what we do on the Biz Lab, 30 seconds yet again. Mm-hmm. We give you 30 seconds on the clock to give us an elevator pitch as to why, as a listener, you should convert me to someone who joins the community of the polling station.
2: Oh, 30 seconds.
0: And go.
1: 30 seconds. Oh, are you ready for that?
2: Okay.
1: Are you ready?
2: All right.
1: Three.
2: Let's go.
1: Two, one. Good luck.
2: Great. Come to the polling station. Come and experience a different version of yourself. You will learn how to evolve. You also tackle your own personal challenges in the facility itself, because it's challenging, but it's also an outlet. It's a big outlet. You can also take it as far as traveling the world. I mean, if you compete, that's what we do. You can experience opportunities which get you to different parts of the world. We've both been to European countries to compete and also take workshops.
1: That was really good. That was the whole arena is cheering for you, right? As we wrap it up, thank you so much for joining me, ladies. How can the, you know, Y world at large find you on social media platforms, your websites, any booking info?
0: So on Instagram, it's the_polling_station, mm-hmm. and that's a polling with one L. And my website is thepollingstation.com. Facebook,
2: yeah,
0: just under the polling station. I'm terrible on TikTok. I'm not there yet.
1: Do better.
2: We're doing our best.
0: I'm 46. I'm an older generation.
2: Right? This is a 46-year-old. Can you imagine?
1: I would never say she lives a day past 16.
2: She looks like my peer. I'm 35. Yeah. Like.
1: You don't look a day past 16. Stop lying. Guys, thank you so much for joining
0: us. Thank you for having us.
2: Thank you.
1: We hope to see you again soon, Wires. If you're looking for an outlet, if you're trying to work on your body without the pressure of just maybe instantly having those abs, this is one of those businesses that you should give a look out to. With that being said, Ikarakara Lazewai is officially signing on up of here. You already know what I'm going to say? Take it higher, my wife. Blind. I am leaving you with Hambe. Can you imagine that? It's called Hambe by Cindy, so it's been absolutely amazing. Ladies, let's keep dancing and take care.
0: Thank you.
1: Right, up next is the Lunch League, guys. Let's have a good one.

0: 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Number one with the heat. 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
7: Stories making headlines. IDEC believes it has a watertight case against Mapisa Nqakula. And Trump promises citizens money for votes. A very good afternoon. I'm Lindwe Mbanza. IDEC maintains that it has a strong enough case to warrant the prosecution of former Defence Minister Nosiviwe Mapisa Nqakula. Mapisa Nqakula, who was expected to return to the witness stand in her corruption trial, was a no-show today due to ill health. The former minister is accused of soliciting approximately 4.5 million rand in bribes from defence contractor Nombasa Ntondwa Ndlovu, with the state alleging that she ultimately received more than 2 million in cash. Y News reporter Odirile Rabala was following developments and files this report.
8: Questions over Mapisa Nqakula's health have taken center stage in her corruption and money laundering trial. Her legal team returned to court today with what appeared to be a doctor's note, informing Judge Mashudu Munjelele that the former minister was not well enough to attend proceedings. But Mapisa Nqakula's absence came with consequences, as Judge Munjelele issued a warrant of her arrest and subsequently postponed the case to next Wednesday. IDEC spokesperson Henry Mamutame says that while they cannot control the situation as it stands, a strong case against Mapisa Nqakula is being built. Mamutame also expressed relief at the failed attempt by Mapisa Nqakula's legal team to have the case against her thrown out, saying the outcome shows that the prosecution has the upper hand in the high-stakes court battle. For Y News, I am Udirile Rabalao in Tshwane.
7: In other news, the Department of International Relations says six South Africans remain unaccounted for in the deadly Nepal floods. Flooding that battered parts of China and Nepal last month have claimed the lives of nearly 1,400 people, while more than 5,500 others remain missing. Among those unaccounted for are more than 800 foreign nationals from at least 34 countries. Now, Durko says while there is no information regarding the six South Africans from Nepal or China, government has arranged for the collection and coordination of DNA profiles from the biological relatives. One of the victims' families spoke to our sister channel ENCA.
9: Hi, everyone. Today is day 9 that Tirisha has been missing. My prayers today is for me to bring Tirisha back home safely. We are a party of 3 traveling, and we're hopeful that we will be a party of 4 traveling back. All I could do right now is pray. I am hoping for a miracle that my daughter is going to come back to me.
7: To some more international news, U.S. President Donald Trump's midterm election campaign has sparked global debate with a never-before-seen offer of thousands of dollars in exchange for votes. Speaking during the Republicans' convention, Trump offered every adult citizen a $5,000 dividend if the right-wing party wins both chambers of Congress in the November midterm elections. The Democratic Party has described the offer as another empty promise and has also questioned whether the pledge was even legal.
10: We've done so well, and because our country is making so much money, that only I can make this promise to you. And here is my promise. If the Republicans win the House of Representatives and the United States Senate, both of them, I will...

0: issue a dividend to every adult citizen in the United States of America for $5,000. Very much like a successful company will do a cash distribution to its shareholders.
1: Recapping your top story this hour, IDEC maintains that it has a strong enough case to warrant the prosecution of former Defence Minister Nosiviwe Mabisa Nqakula. 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I'm Lindiwe Mpanza.
2: Enkosi ngesiXhosa, thank you in English. Danki ni Afrikaansi kasi Sotho ra leboga.
1: Thank you, Kadi.
2: Thank you. We'll catch you again tomorrow, my
1: dear. Yvette is not important.
3: Jamming in traffic with Y.
4: We have 11 languages. That was like 4. No. What happened to the rest?
2: So I'm going to carry on with the rest tomorrow. As the month goes, I'll keep giving my lens, the thank yous of all the 11 languages.
4: Well, it's the 10th now. We have about 20 days left of September. So I'm guessing since we only have 11 languages and 20 days, you're going to have to go international.
2: I'm going to go, I'll stick it to the African continent.
4: Well, we have quite a wide range of languages in 100%. Africa.
2: 100%.
4: I'm pretty sure Lindy and I are both equally excited.
2: Yeah, it's going to be fun.
4: Start prices start checking in with your roads on the N4 westbound. Expect a stationary vehicle at Simon for Morton Road. And then on the N1 southbound, there's been a crash just after Garsfontein Road. On the M1 southbound, there's slow moving traffic towards Glenhove Road. And then taking it out to the N4 eastbound, there are roadworks just before Simon for Morton Street. We'll take it straight out to the N4 westbound, where there are roadworks on the N4 at Watermeyer Street. And then 012 out in Pitori on the N1 southbound, there are still those lane restrictions as required due to ongoing roadworks between the N4 Bakwena Highway and the Sifako Makgatho Drive exit. 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But for now, though, get ready for the time of your life. This is the Lunch League on Y.

0: You're in your car cruising. Then we play. Now you're vibing at a 10, but then the song ends. Then we play. Now we've got you jamming, but then we take you international.
1: We see you do your dance, let me see you twirl. Shake in the club with your homegirls. Take a pic for the gram, show the home.
0: Reminding you that this is the frequency that moves you.

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The real heat is on Y.

Oh man, the best to ever do it. His name is Prince KB. This one is titled Better Days. Good afternoon, my captain.

0: Good afternoon and happy Thirsty Thursday. Welcome to the Best Lunch Show in Mhlabeni. It is hashtag The Lunch League 12 to 3. 20 minutes past the hour, 12 p.m. Listen, from now until 3, it's going to be fun times. Yep. So happy that you joined us. You're in for a treat. We're going to have so much fun. Of course, my name is C-A-D-D-Y, pronounced Caddy, the Fresh Prince of Radio, and I'm not rolling down.
1: Kamala Mufloza Boza. Happy Thursday, my fair to the weekend is literally around the corner. We are moments, and I say moments, away from First Touch this coming Saturday. So
0: yes,
1: I hope you have your kits ready. I hope you have your football jerseys ready, your rough dance skates ready.
0: Uh-huh.
1: You know, your socks and your sneakers.
0: I hope you did enough stretching this week.
1: Yes, yes. Uh-huh. Because it is definitely going down this weekend. As Caddy said, we're with you right through until 3 p.m. this afternoon. And right about now, it's time for us to get into hashtag AskKhulume Let's Talk. If you're new to the show, welcome. This is where we sit down, we have a conversation. Sometimes we agree, sometimes we disagree. Sometimes we agree to disagree. But hopefully, we always hope that you walk away, you know, a little bit more wiser and more informed from the conversation. So, Caddy, I want to talk about some of the things that are socially acceptable within relationships. Oftentimes, oftentimes, society has made it okay, historically, and even now, it's made it okay for women to date older men.
0: Mm-hmm.
1: It's been normalized. It's something that, you know, as we grew up, we were okay with. But the moment a woman
0: dates a younger man,
1: yes, when the woman is older and the guy is younger, it suddenly becomes, you know, a bit of an issue in society. So I want you to let me know, what are your thoughts on that? Why is it probably, you know, is it a double standard? Is there a reason behind it?
0: Me, I really don't understand what's the issue with dating younger or dating older. It doesn't matter what gender it is. And I know society, as soon as a young girl dates an older man, it's an issue. But when an older woman dates a younger man, it's not really seen as a big issue. People must date whoever they want to date.
1: Yep.
0: If you want to date older, date older. If you want to date younger, date younger. It's all up to you and your heart. And you know what's down there in your pants.
1: I definitely agree with you. And I think, like I said earlier on in the conversation, it's something that society normalized for us, for the guy to be older than the woman. And now we're kind of the generation where we're not abiding by the norms that were set. And you know how traditionally the man has always been seen

0: is the provider in the relationship. Yes. So, you know, he's almost expected to be older.
1: So that he can provide for the queen.
0: And women are expected to be younger because, you know, they need to... What's the English word? When you give in.
1: Give in.
0: Yeah.
1: I know that word.
0: Yeah.
1: Submissive.
0: Yes. Women are meant to submit to men traditionally. So for a woman to be older, it kind of takes away that gender role between men and women, where the man is seen as the provider and is more established, and the woman is kind of, you know, submissive to the man. Are you going to submit to your man if you're older than him?
1: I mean, that's a valid point. No, because obviously, if you're older, you have more money, you have more experience. You basically the leader.
0: And also, I feel like it's unfair. Like, society makes women older much quicker. Society makes women older much quicker because if you're thinking of a woman in her 30s, right? Society tends to say, oh, mdala, she's this, that, and the other. But when a gent is in his 30s, it's okay. Like, the biological clock that society gives women versus the biological clock that society gives men is not the same. Our biological clock moves at such a faster pace. And it's almost like if you're dating a younger guy, then society will say, yeah, she's trying to stay young by dating a younger guy. Or maybe she's desperate. And all of those things.
1: It's been proven scientifically that women mature or faster than men.
0: Yeah.
1: So that is understandable. Like, as soon as usha uteti, uteti ngiminyaka, mara la phezulu, so usha ufoti dog. That's why young women like to date older, because that's where the mentality is. The intelligence, IQ. Because you guys are able to have a full-on conversation.
0: No,
1: Than dating somebody who's young.
0: Nah, I disagree.
1: I think the reason why society puts it like that is because if you're a woman and you're young and you're dating older, you're matured enough to date older. But if you're a woman older dating younger,
0: listen, captains, we want you to come through and weigh in on the conversation. Why is it socially acceptable for women to date older men? But when men date older women, it suddenly becomes, you know, a topic of discussion. Is it a double standard? Is there a reason behind it, which I think there is?
1: Yes, and maybe you're younger and you're dating older, or maybe you're older and you're dating younger. Give us the 411. Share your insight. We want to know.
0: Or maybe you're a gent who genuinely prefers older women.
1: Yes.
0: I have friends, very close friends of mine, who genuinely prefer to date older women because of where they are mentally and financially in their lives, as opposed to dating someone who's their age, maybe dating someone younger who's still figuring out life, you know, still going through varsity, not willing to settle down, and all of those things. So we want to hear your opinion. Come through on the Y app, drop us a voice note across the socials. We're at YFM.
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0: That's Busy by Tycoon coming through with the Rose Babala M. Batting in Bonile. Good afternoon, my captain. Happy Wakey Thursday.
1: Ow. Stras.
0: I was with you sometimes it's Thursday.
1: Wacky Thursday. Never heard of it.
0: You know, go about wacky sometimes it's Thursday.
1: Ah, it's a go to sing in bed.
0: Oh, it's the lunch league, 12 to 3. Good afternoon. How you doing, gorgeous?
2: Oh, we're cooking now.
3: It's the lunch league. On why?
1: Why is it socially acceptable for women to date older men? But when men date older women, it's usually a topic of conversation. People feel uncomfortable about it. Is it a double standard in your opinion? Or is there a reason behind it? We want you to come through on the Y app and give your opinion.
4: Yo, what up, Fresh by Ken?
0: What's Gucci?
4: Flaws of Bowser.
1: Hey, what's up?
4: I wouldn't say it's... Yeah, it's all about preference, but like, I don't look at age. Like, if I like you, I like you, whether you are older than me or you are younger than me. But obviously, there'll be that range, nyana, right? We don't pass this mark, you understand? Yeah, but anyway, currently I'm dating a person who's older than me.
0: Okay.
4: When we got a kid together, so like. Yeah, it's not about age, but like, yeah.
0: So, Vena, like they always say, love has no age. Like, if you fall in love with a person, you don't fall in love with their age, you fall in love with them. And then you realize, Guti.
1: That statement is a bit tricky. Leo, Guti.
0: So, age, you're telling me.
1: Age is a number.
0: When you get to meet someone or you see someone that you love or you've fallen in love with or you like and you feel some sort of energy. You first need to ask the age so that you can shut down those emotions.
1: You have to be, you know, in a position where you're not engaging in pedophilia. You can't be 35 and then telling me that you're dating a 20-year-old. That's pedophilia.
0: But we've seen it happen. Jay-Z and Beyonce.
1: It doesn't mean because it's happening, it's right. It's wrong.
0: Why is it wrong? Because it's been a success.
1: I think it's because these people are celebrities. And we've kind of idolized them in a way where now they're doing things that we're turning a blind eye to, when as society, we should be shunning these things. And
0: but there's nothing
1: no.
0: wrong with it. We've never seen anything wrong with Jay-Z and Beyonce.
1: There's everything wrong with it.
0: Like what?
1: Why are you dating a child, umdala?
0: They fell in love.
1: No.
0: We've seen it happen so many times.
1: You are older, so you're more mature, so you're able to manipulate someone who's younger than you in believing that.
0: You would be surprised. It's the younger ones that actually manipulate the older ones.
1: No, I disagree. I disagree.
0: Of course, whether you're not in the world of relationships and umjolo.
1: No,
0: so it's far-fetched from you.
1: But I'm a parent and I'm a woman. And I definitely am. If my daughter came and told me, if she was 20, for example, yes. And she came and told me that she's in love with a 55-year-old, I would pass out. I would actually fall to my knees and sink into the floor. What do you mean you're 20 in love with a 50-year-old? Like,
0: I mean, 50, that's like stretching it. There's other intentions to that.
1: That's what people do. Jay-Z was like 35 when he fell in love with a 16-year-old Beyonce. He was pretty old.
0: But they were in love. No. I mean, look at Samize and Muhale. They also were in a nice...
1: Okay, let's rewind. Let's use me and you as examples.
0: Mm-hmm.
1: When you were in a relationship where you bought your partner a phone and a car and this, that, and the other, you believed that you were in love, right?
0: I was, yes.
1: No, but you, in reality, you actually were not.
0: I was in love, though.
1: No, you were blinded. You thought you were in love.
0: But we were the same age.
1: When we were in high school... The person you were dating in high school, you probably thought that you guys were going to be together forever. And then you realized that, no, I was just young and I needed to grow up a little bit more and experience the world. So I know Lori Harvey was 23 when she was dating Michael B. Jordan. I think he was probably 34, 35 at the time.
0: Mm-hmm.
1: And Michael B. Jordan wanted to settle down with Lori Harvey. And that's the reason why she broke off the relationship, because she said, I'm 23.
0: Mm.
1: I'm young. I haven't explored the world. I need to make mistakes. Mm-hmm. Like, I need to be free, carefree. You know, I need to travel. I need to decide, like, what's for me and what's not. I don't even know what love is fully as yet. So the last thing you want to do is be 23 and trying to settle down for the rest of your life.
0: Let me ask you this question. If you had to find the love of your life, the man of your dreams, you'd want him to be the same age as you?
1: I mean, I wouldn't mind if we're the same age.
0: So that's fine with you.
1: I'd prefer him to be older.
0: How old? Like 5 years older?
1: Not older than my brother, no. So my I always gauge with my older brother. My older brother's 4 years older than me.
0: Okay.
1: And I feel like if you're older than my older brother, then now it will put down because there's no ways.
0: No, you mustn't look at it like that.
1: That's how I look at it. Like, you're too old for me. If you're older than my older brother, like, you're old. Forget about it.
0: Listen, my captain, why is it, you know, socially acceptable for women to date older men, but when it comes to men dating older women, that becomes a problem? All of a sudden, these double standards, people, you know, have things to say.
1: Someone just said...
0: What did they say? It's changed.
1: Someone just said, the reason is because women get older faster than men. They age physically faster. Yeah. Than men. Imagine you're still fresh while your wife is finished. I'm so sorry. Where did you get that from? Bongani Ngube. Where did you get that from?
0: But there's so much fact in that.
1: Bongani said that women physically age faster than men.
0: Yes.
1: That is not true.
0: When you say so fresh, but your woman is finished. Let's be honest.
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1: Two queens.
2: Hey, this is my writer, scientist.
3: What's up? It's your favorite girl, Callie.
4: One question.

0: Is it a crime to fall in love? No, it's not. You can fall in love with literally anyone you want to fall in love with, whether they're young or older. It's okay. If you're gonna say something, my sister, you must say something. Don't say hi.
1: No.
0: It's Mariah the Scientist. This one is titled "Is a Crime," right, Sean? Why?
2: Oh, we're cooking now.
3: It's the Lunch League. On why.
0: So, my captain, WEFCON may be done, but our girls are definitely not done. 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Now, this is powered by 8-hour leak lock technology of Stay Free helps players stay focused on their performance and through the hashtag Goals for Pad initiative. Now, Stay Free will be donating 7,000 packs of sanitary pads to match Banyana Banyana's 7 WEFCON goals. Now, Stay Free is supporting the players and growing the game, empowering the next generation

0: by using the hashtag #KeepThemLockedIn.
1: I love the fact that the girls were so resilient and they were a brilliant example to all of the young women across South Africa and in fact across Africa that just because you've gotten a no, it doesn't mean that it's a no forever. It just means not for now.
0: Yes.
1: Yeah. So Banyana were able to be resilient and they fought till the end. And if you understand the rivalry between South Africa and Nigeria in the world of football, it's a very competitive rivalry. So for Banyana to knock out Nigeria for those qualifiers and of course make it to that round where they're going to play for that Intercontinental Championship in Brazil is a huge, huge, huge deal. So we're wishing the girls all the best. We're backing the girls. And I just want to take time to remind everyone that, you know, as much as we have Bafana Bafana, we also have Banyana Banyana. And on a Friday, wear your jersey. In solidarity, in support of not only for Bafana, but also for Banyana. Let's host those watch parties. I know that October is a very big month for Banyana. Those qualifiers are going to be taking place. And we just need to make sure we back our girls 100%. So, like I said, host those watch parties at home. Wear your golden green t-shirts. You know, spam X and Instagram with that content, with those well wishes for the girls. And let's really show them that they matter as much as Bafana do as well.
0: We're proud of you, Banyana Banyana, and we'll keep supporting you. We'll keep you locked in, okay? And also you, my wife, if you want to support the girls, all you have to do is, you know, keep them locked in by using the hashtag #KeepThemLockedIn. Stay Free continues to stay behind Banyana Banyana, and we are doing the same thing.
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3: Come on!
2: Leadership, how are you? How are you? How are you? How are you?
4: I'm absolutely definitely much more better too. And you, how feel you are? Consciousness, how you are? I know this is Judo 1-2, a.k.a. Calicate.
2: Come on!
4: In the Barbie's mother, then YFM in the house.
2: Hey.
4: This is Judo 1-2 in the house. Baby.
3: Yes, sir.
2: For people that don't know who Alostro is, leadership, how would you describe yourself for someone that doesn't know who you are?
4: Kina Mohau James Lewis, other name, Kina E40, Tupac.
2: E40.
4: Yeah, E40, Tupac, Doggy, still name Sean Todd.
3: Yeah.
4: I'm from Boston, Ghana, New York,
3: overseas.
4: New York, California. California, Kanaka, LA.
1: Get ready to elevate your night. This is On the Streets, where the culture lives. Sip, savor, and repeat. Y keeps the music flowing.

0: said binga binga, so I close the discussion.
1: Cause I know who you're talking about, boy. I will name these favorites. Go rap with your colleagues, man. Dog, I'm calling GMG. Speed dial. Speed dial. Speed dial. Speed dial.
2: That's music by Usman Mani. This one is titled Ransom.
3: Lock into the sound of good times. This is why.
2: It's the Lunch League, 12 to 3, the best lunch show in Mhlabeni on a thirsty Thursday. Good afternoon. How you doing, gorgeous? Are you good? We're good. Like, we're so happy that you're here. Yeah. And you look beautiful today.
4: Absolutely. If anyone hasn't told you, allow us to be the first. Kelly, quick one. I know we were having a conversation and I want us to go back to it, but this one is actually very important. Do you know of Queen Mujaji? Have you heard of her? Are you aware of the case that she's currently, you know, going through, the court case?
2: I don't know. I've heard of the name. I don't know how she looks like. I don't know what she does. I don't know. Yeah. But I've heard of Queen Mujaji.
4: Okay. So Queen Mujaji is basically the Balubedu.
2: Balubedu.
4: Let me get my Zulu tongue correct.
2: Mm-hmm.
4: Balubedu.
2: Mm-hmm.
4: Yes. She is the queen of the Balubedu people in Limpopo. And Mujaji is basically a title that gets passed on from queen to queen. So right now, long story short, and this is going to be as short as possible.
2: Sure.
4: She's got an ongoing court case against her brother, who is fighting for the title of Rain Queen. I know.
2: Stop.
4: I know.
2: Okay.
4: The brother is fighting for the title. Of Rain Queen.
2: Rain Queen.
4: Yes.
2: Is the brother LGBT qua?
4: Perhaps.
2: Because that's, then there's a possibility there.
4: Then he could be a queen, right?
2: Then he could be a queen.
4: So here's the thing.
2: Yes, queen.
4: So here's the thing that I actually want to ask you.
2: Mm-hmm.
4: Do you believe that Queen Mujaji can actually make it rain?
2: She's from Limpopo, right? I'm 50-50 on this one.
4: Okay, no, you have to have an answer. It's either yes or no.
2: Yes.
4: You think she can do it?
2: Yes.
4: Me too, buddy. Do you know that she made it rain this week?
2: No.
4: Nyakela.
2: Why? How did she make it rain this week?
4: She's the queen of the rain.
2: So she said she made it rain this week.
4: She
2: what
4: said
2: was her reason?
4: She was just showing her brother that, hey, don't mess with me.
2: I'm the original rain queen.
4: Linyato. Yes.
2: No, man. I don't.
4: Basically, I think she did that. Cluck that rain. I almost said cluck that tea, but cluck that rain. She did that. Queen Mujaji could make it rain right now if she wanted to.
2: Can we get her on the show? Is that possible?
4: How are we going to do that?
2: Oh, what do you mean? How are we going to do that?
4: She's the queen of a people.
2: So can't we get the queen to be on the Lunch League?
4: I think she's currently busy with her court case.
2: And when she's done?
4: So you know what? This is what you're going
2: to
4: do.
2: Or the brother. Let's get the brother.
4: No. We're not doing that. This is what you're going to do. And this is why I'm afraid of this interview. You are going to tell Queen Mujaji, hey,
2: to make it rain.
4: Please make it rain outside quickly.
2: That's what I was going to ask her. I was going to be like, can you please make it rain?
4: I don't think it works like that. I don't think it's like when my X-Men or like
2: Avenger.
4: I don't think she just goes, ah, and then it rains.
2: So how do you think it works?
4: There are probably some sacred things that she has to do.
2: Like what?
4: I don't know. Maybe she's in purple or something. But there's probably like a thing that she has to do. I don't think she's just going to come to YFM and then sit in the chair and then command the clouds to make rain. I don't think it works like that.
2: Then she's not.
4: There must be like some kind of. Okay, I'm going to like imoto, ne? In order for imoto kuti hambe, ifuna ipetrol. So I think, yeah, nah, ama powers wakhe. She needs to ignite them using something.
2: You see, now I don't believe she can make it rain.
4: I definitely believe she. And I believe that the reason why we had rain this week
2: is because of her.
4: Is because of her, yes.
2: Tells what you type of fits. But anyway, big shout out to Queen Mujaji and making it rain. Can she please bring the rain again? Like, when is she doing her court case again so that we know it's going to rain that week or that day?
4: I just think that it's going to be whenever and she must just do it because why not? If I could make it rain, oh my word.
2: Oh my gosh. I mean, I make it rain all the time, baby.
4: We're talking about the water that falls from the sky.
2: Who said I'm talking about money?
4: What else would you make it rain with, Caddy?
2: Think about it.
4: No, there's nothing else.
2: Are you sure?
4: I'm positive. There is nothing else.

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3: Stories making headlines. IDEC says its case against Mapisa Nqakula is watertight, and March and March returns to Che Guevara Road in Durban. A very good afternoon. I'm Ralebogha Nke. IDEC maintains that it has a strong case to warrant the prosecution of former Defence Minister Nosiviwe Mapisa Nqakula. Mapisa Nqakula, who was expected to return to the witness stand in her corruption trial, was a no-show today due to ill health. The former National Assembly Speaker is accused of soliciting approximately 4.5 million rand in bribes from defence contractor Nombasa Ntsombandlovu, with the state alleging that she ultimately received more than 2 million rand in cash. Y News reporter Udrile Rabalao is following developments and files this report.
4: Questions over Mapisa Nqakula's health have taken center stage in her corruption and money laundering trial. Her legal team returned to court today with what appeared to be a doctor's note, informing Judge Mashudu Munjelele that the former minister was not well enough to attend proceedings. But Mapisa Nqakula's absence came with consequences, as Judge Munjelele issued a warrant of her arrest and subsequently postponed the case to next Wednesday. IDEC spokesperson Henry Mamutame says that while they cannot control the situation as it stands, a strong case against Mapisa Nqakula is being built. Mamutame also expressed relief at the failed attempt by Mapisa Nqakula's legal team to have the case against her thrown out, saying the outcome shows that the prosecution has the upper hand in the high-stakes court battle. For Y News, I am Udirile Rabalao in Tshwane.
3: In other news, anti-illegal migration group March in March has returned to the Home Affairs offices on Che Guevara Road in Durban for another cleanup operation. Scores of refugees have gathered outside the offices, calling on authorities to assist with their relocation to the Lindela Repatriation Center. Police say they will maintain a visible presence at the site to prevent a repeat of last week's unrest, when protesters were reportedly injured and others arrested. Speaking to our sister channel, ENCA, one refugee says the group is willing to have their immigration statuses verified to address concerns that they may be in the country illegally.
5: We are here at the moment while waiting for transportation, and as you can see, there are people that are going inside who are verifying to make sure that those who will be going to the shelter are documented, to just clear that misunderstanding with people assuming that we are illegal and undocumented. So yes, that discussion is there, and we are waiting to be taken there to Lindela as a temporary shelter.
3: Lastly, the Department of International Relations says six South Africans remain unaccounted for in the deadly Nepal floods. Flooding that battered parts of China and Nepal last month has claimed the lives of nearly 1,400 people, while more than 5,500 others remain missing. Among those unaccounted for are more than 800 foreign nationals from at least 34 countries. DOCO says that while there is no information about the six South Africans from Nepal or China, government has arranged for the collection and coordination of DNA profiles from the biological relatives. One of the victims' families spoke to our sister channel, ENCA.
6: Hi everyone. Today is day 9 that Tirisha has been missing. My prayers today is for me to bring Tirisha back home safely. We are a party of 3 traveling, and we're hopeful that we will be a party of 4. Traveling back. All I could do right now is pray. I am hoping for a miracle that my daughter is going to come back to me.
3: Recapping your top story this hour, IDEC maintains that it has a strong case to warrant the prosecution of former Defence Minister Nosiviwe Mapisa Nqakula. 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For Y News, I'm Ralebogha Nke.
7: Thank you, Rhea Licious.
3: Sure thing.
7: We'll see you again at 2 p.m.
8: Can we get Rhea's last thoughts? Rhea.
7: On dating young and older.
8: No. I want to find out from Rhea if she believes that Queen Mujachi can make it rain.
7: Plus, you need to stop because it might just rain.
8: Rhea, do you think she can do it?
7: Only.
3: I honestly think so. Personally, I do.
8: There you go.
3: I do.
8: There you go.
3: I think she can.
8: I don't know how it's going to be. I don't know how it's going to be. I'm Zulu. It's not even remotely got anything to do with me. But I believe that Queen Mujaji can indeed make it rain.
3: Yep. It's because an African secret.
8: Why would they just start a story like that? And then that story be so consistent for so many years? And on top of that, why did it rain on the day of her court case?
3: Okay, I don't know about that, but I think in general she can make it rain.
7: I need to read more on Queen Mujaji.
8: What you need to know about Queen Mujaji is that she's responsible.
7: For the rain.
8: She's a rain queen. And she can make it rain when she wants to.
7: Sharp.
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8: Alrighty, my captain, it's time for us to find out what's happening in and around Johannesburg on your roads on the N3 southbound. There's just been a crash before the Buccleuch interchange. No queuing traffic reported, but please do proceed with caution on the N1 northbound. There's currently a stationary vehicle before Bayers Nordia Drive. On the N4 westbound, there's a stationary vehicle after Simon Vermorten Road. And then on the N14 in Lanseria, as you head northbound, expect delays near Petroport. On the M1, in Mulrose, as you head southbound, there's slow-moving traffic towards Glenhove Road. And then in Pretoria, 012 on the N1 northbound, there's slow-moving traffic in the Pretoria area. We are at YFM Traffic on X if you have any updates in your area. Next one's coming through just after your 2 p.m. news bulletin. But for now, though, the fun continues. It's the Lunch League on Y.
0: Y. Our heart beats rhythm.

0: Each song's a chapter, and the next twist is just a listen away. Why?
1: Get it, rap to that, get it, rap to that.
2: Oh, it's Bona, it's Get out with a rush, yeah. We go!

0: It's music by Sia the B and Big Baller CEO. This one is titled Munna Ke Van.
1: Yo, Maphorisa dropped this song at Club Y and the whole club went crazy. Crazy.
0: Because Munna Ke Van.
1: God bless Likompo, honestly.
0: Oh man, we love Likompo right here. It is the big unstoppable Y, the Lunch League 12 to 3. You hang out with Floza Boza and Fresh by Caddy. If you just join us, happy Thursday and good afternoon.
2: Why? Setting the tempo.
0: So, you know what we do on a Thursday? It's called Only to Ditch It. This is basically our light-hearted fashion debate where we unpack style choices and decide whether it's a win or a lose.
1: Yes, and today we're having a very light-hearted fashion discussion around man bags. Yes, gentlemen, today is your day. We are talking to you. Whether it's a crossbody, a shoulder bag, sling bag, those little tiny, tiny bags where you can't even put your phone. Men, you are the ones. It's your time today.
0: To shine.
1: Yeah.
0: I am those men. I carry a man bag.
1: You do? That is true.
0: For, you know, certain reasons. First of all, I hate my pockets having a lot of things. It just looks bad for my outfits.
1: Right.
0: In general. I don't, because my phone is in my pocket. My car keys are in my pocket. My lift stuff is in my pocket. My wallet is in my pocket. My access card is in my pocket. I mean, I work two jobs at two different places, so I'd have two access cards. Already, Jason, in Gwede. So the reason why I have a man bag is so that I can put all these things inside a man bag.
1: Why don't you put all of those things inside your car?
0: No, then if Mfuni's house, I have to go to my car.
1: Oh, why don't you carry a backpack then?
0: Why would I carry a backpack when I can carry a man bag?
1: Or a briefcase.
0: Why would I carry a briefcase?
1: Because it's giving, daughter.
0: A briefcase?
1: Yes.
0: A briefcase is giving lawyer business.

0: is
1: no, it's given in daughter a shone peggy, eh?
0: A briefcase.
1: Briefcase. Probably like yesterday.
0: Where?
1: Was Rosebank?
0: Was it a normal functioning person who was carrying a briefcase?
1: Yeah. Yeah.
0: I guess shoot.
1: He was wearing like chinos and a formal shoe and a wife beater, if that's what it's still called.
0: No. I mean, come on, dog. Man bags are the
1: handbag.
0: Way to go. Man bags.
1: Handbag. Handbag.
0: I see handbag.
1: Handbag.
0: It's a polite. No, you're not going to do that.
1: It's a polite way.
0: No.
1: Handbag.
0: No. It's a man bag.
1: Okay, let me take your bag and put my bag together, and then let's do a survey and ask people in the building, what are these two things called? They're going to say they're handbags.
0: No, yours is a handbag. It's ikulu, ikwelisandla, velabayibamba, ikholumzimba. It's understandable. It's a handbag.
1: Right.
0: Mine is a man bag.
1: But I also have a handbag that's the same size as your man bag.
0: Yeah, because you're a woman, we call it a handbag.
1: No, it's called a handbag.
0: No, called a man bag. It's a man bag.
1: A handbag, and there's nothing wrong with that. It's just a handbag.
0: I don't have heels in my bag. I don't have 16 outfits in my bag. I don't have a lotion for hands. I don't have lip stuff. I don't have lip gloss, lipsticky. I don't have nail polish. I don't have 16 hair brushes. I don't have... a perfume, you're saying, I don't have a color. You have all of those things, Flozza, in your bag.
1: Yeah, because Angeti, that's my bag that I carry around throughout my day. So if I'm going to, this is my work bag. So if I'm going to like an event or whatever, or I'm going out in the evening for dinner or like to a club, why? I'm not going to take this bag with me. I'm going to take a bag that's the same size as yours, just so that I can put in my lip gloss, my keys, my stuff.
0: You're the only girl that does that. Other girls that carry a big bag only to put a lip
1: gloss inside. Women change, but have different bags for different occasions.
0: So you'll take out whatever you have today and put it in the other bag?
1: Yes. But majority of the time, my other bag already has everything that I need in it. It's lazy. Like, it's already got like a lipstick inside there. It's got a lip gloss. It's got a pair of shades inside there. The only thing that I really need to transfer would be like my purse. But also, this purse is too big for my other little bag. So I'll change purses and carry my little cute wallety purse.
0: So you have a main chick of a bag and all the side chicks of bags.
1: Perfect. That's exactly how to describe it. This is the everywhere. You're not going to go MJV winning a head bag. You're not going to go MJ winning a coach bag.
0: I've seen girls who carry these kind of bags at Groove.
1: Laba basuke baphume emsebenzini, bangaye endlini, basuka straight emsebenzini, bayoshaya ma after work whatnot. There's no ways you're taking a bag that size to Groove.
0: Okay.
1: It's too big.
0: Fine. But man bags are a thing. Love man bags. And I know it's becoming more and more of a fashion trend because there's a lot of men who are starting to carry bags. And I'm saying this because I've seen online shopping for me. They've introduced so many different varieties of bags. Mm-hmm. And that shouldn't be a thing like 3-4 years back.
1: Yeah.
0: But now, like, you get all types of man bags that you can imagine.
1: I 100% am ditching a man bag. I mean, you're a fashion guy. Also, you're queer, so I'm cool with you having a man bag.
0: Okay.
1: But he's even making it. I hate it when they do that.
0: sling it across.
1: Like, oh my God, what are you doing?
0: Flozza, but that should mean, like, Umchitai, you know, he knows exactly what he's doing. He's got things in his bags. Like, whatever you need, he will probably have in that bag.
1: It's giving le kudzumela.
0: No, guys.
1: It's so you'd giving Madlanga commission.
0: So you'd rather have a man who has pockets as kumbile, full of things.
1: I would have wild patches in this guy.
0: Funa patches in the mlomo. Funa ga patte ikat like waleti. Funa ga patte amaspexi. Funa ga patte car keys.
1: You can put that all in your pockets, my babe. Pageteni.
0: Have you seen Mercedes keys?
1: You can just put it in your pocket.
0: No. And then it's tassel?
1: In your pocket.
0: I waleti?
1: In your pocket.
0: Ama sunglasses.
1: Yabona ichin. Bag ichin. How many pockets are on this?
0: So now my...
1: 1, 2, 3, 4, 5, 6.
0: So now all of my pockets need to be full because I'm so ashamed of carrying a man
1: Andy,
0: bag.
1: Andy, what are pockets for? I'm getting pockets for putting stuff.
0: No way. I know you guys carry handbags. And I need you to come through and let Flozza know. It's a real thing. I'm owning a handbag. forever own a handbag.
1: No, when I wear all my fashion.

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1: It's my captain, it's own it or ditch it. We're talking all things man bags. Are we owning man bags or are we ditching them? Send through those voice notes.
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5: Wow.
6: October.
1: Ah.
6: October.
5: No. October is super manly.
7: Because men lie a lot, it will be July. 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
5: We're not giving you December.
6: December could be a perfect month because you know what? Tina, as men, we're faithful. Us jolly. So,
5: sorry?
6: December, it's festive.
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A unos colegas, babuna en King. ¡Buya! ¡Suba, buena man! ¡Mane, mane, mane, mane, mane, mane, mane, mane, mane, mane, mane, mane, mane, mane, mane, mane, mane, mane, mane, mane, mane, mane, mane, mane, mane, mane, mane, mane, mane, mane, mane, mane, mane, mane, mane, mane, mane, mane, mane, mane, mane, mane, mane, mane, mane, mane, mane, mane, mane, mane, mane, mane, mane, mane, mane, mane, mane, mane, mane, mane, mane, mane, mane, mane, mane, mane, mane, mane, mane, mane, mane, mane, mane, mane, mane, mane, mane, mane, mane, mane, mane, mane, mane, mane, mane, mane, mane, mane, mane, 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

0: It's a hot one. 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
1: Setla. 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
0: Setla.
1: Like,
0: oh,
1: but I don't know how it's written there.
0: No, I understand what uncle is trying to do.
2: What's he trying to do?
0: Uti shanga machive, shanga music.
1: Oh, yeah.
2: Okay, you understand? It could be.
0: 100%. Oh man, that's a hot one.
3: Oh, we're cooking now.
4: It's the Lunch Lee on Y.
2: Handbags for men.
0: One thing I can tell you, uncle MC carries a handbag.
2: Have you seen this for a fact?
0: Yes. I've seen him.
2: I mean, listen.
0: DJ Maphorisa carries a handbag.
2: No, Uncle is not carrying a handbag. He's carrying a work bag. He has...
0: Oh!
2: Lalela. Uncle, upete ama headset wake. Upete ama memory sticky.
0: Why am I fucking squabbing?
2: Sip is squama.
0: This is cheap.
2: No, baya pickpocketana. Baya pickpocketana la pema klapini. He can't put a backpack because bazo ivula.
0: Oh, so it's acceptable for him to carry a man bag in
2: no,
0: the car.
2: That's not a man bag. It's a work bag.
0: No, at the end of the day, it's a man bag.
2: No, it's a work bag.
0: Copy. A work bag is a man bag.
2: Your one is not a work bag. This is a handbag.
0: This is my work bag.
2: There's nothing for work that you need inside there.
0: My ex's card is in there.
2: You can put that in your pocket. What else?
0: No, I can't put it in my pocket because then it's going to trim my pockets.
2: Then put it around your neck. It's got that neck thing, right?
0: No, just I'm not putting it around your neck. Lanyard. Imagine some swanky there. Fucking thing.
1: That's a fucking
0: yeah.
2: Captains, let's take your voice notes. It's own it or ditch it. We're talking about man bags. A.K.A. men who carry handbags.
0: It's man bags. You don't have to call it A.K.A.s and things. It's a man bag.
2: I don't think you're going to go to the deepest kasi ezola. Like Emma 10. Besebati, pekaroni yazu pete I man bag.
0: You'd be surprised.
2: Ha, pekaroni pete I handbag.
0: No, ngeke. Vele. Bazuti man bag.
2: Ngeke.
5: What up, Kerry? What up, Flaza? Kerry, your argument is invalid. Oh, we have pockets for a reason.
2: Yep.
5: I'm with you all the way, Flaza.
2: Thank
5: yeah,
2: you.
5: Yeah, buddy.
2: Thanks, buddy. Pockets are there for a reason. We have 6 of them. And some men have those pockets that go down the leg. So probably you have 10 pockets in total.
6: Kerry, Flaza, Poza.
2: Hey.
6: We owning it, bro. Hey, we carry men bags, hey, bro. Hey, it's 2 churros of mega up, in fact. Phone is too in your foot. You see, I'm a remote control on my gates. Ah, everything is supposed to be there in Tom Lom. And while I declare the Kumbila because there are cards and then there's cash. Ah,
0: you understand?
6: Kumba, my forward manager at your church shop right there.
0: You understand?
6: Sorry.
2: You leave that.
0: What if I'm not?
2: There's no need for you to carry that around.
0: What if I don't have a car? Or what if I'm going out with my friends?

0: and I'm not driving that night.
1: Here's the remote for my home, right?
0: Yes.
1: It's on my keys. Watch me put it in my pocket. Watch, watch. I'm doing a practical example. Yabo?
0: Beg is kwama sikumbe kanjani manje.
1: No, it's not.
0: Ayo khona ukuhlala phansi. Uzovula igate lakho uhleli.
1: I'm sitting right now. I'm sitting down right now. I'm literally sitting down right now. No, guys, you guys are bringing a lot of excuses that are invalid. Your remote is tiny. Actually, remote TV or DSTV, pal. Your remote is a gate and ingangena la iphaketheni.
0: Plaza, there's so many things that we carry, dog.
1: Like
0: as men.
1: What? You haven't given me an example of something that requires a bag.
0: Check. Let me give you my bag now.
1: Okay, let's take one more voice note, then we're gonna open your man bag.
0: Sibone ukuthi lezi zinto ngingazifaka
2: isikhini ntwana. Hello, Boza.
0: Shop boy.
2: Enhle lento yale man bag. As a Batman. When I picture a Batman, I picture a man bag. Man bag. 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I'm angani ukuthi amaphakethi amagcwala izinto. But I man bag yenza izinto zibe obvious. 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Ah, umjojo phone. Ayi. In main bag, bafethu, as it is. Coming from a Batman. Why us?
1: Men who carry man bags are a para's dream.
0: But you're
1: a... You are a para's best day out. I know a para loves to see you coming. Indote petty handbag. He a para. We Christmas ye para. Para loves to see you coming. With your bag, Ale.
0: It's a power's dream.
1: All right, so we're going to open Fresh by Caddy's man bag. So it's very stylish. Let me just start by saying that. This is gorgeous.
0: Oh, man.
1: It's a daily paper bag. And inside, you've got your card holder.
0: Yes.
1: Which has got your license as well.
0: Mm-hmm.
1: You've got another card holder.
0: Uh-huh.
1: So let's just already start there.
0: Wait, let me tell you. Let me explain. So the other one is for my money, to keep my money. As you can see, the other one, you can't put money in the other one. The other one is just for cards, and the other one is for my notes, my paper notes.
1: So why can't you get a wallet that carries everything?
0: I haven't thought about that, but I like both my wallets.
1: Problem.
0: No, let me tell you. The other one was a gift, and the other one is a very expensive wallet.
1: Problem number one, two wallets, unnecessary, sharp. Let's move to the next one. Then you have some Epimax for your lips, which is very valid, but you don't need to carry this.
0: Why?
1: There's no need for you to put Epimax ointment on your lips.
0: Why?
1: This should be at home. You should It's too big. There's no reason. I have the exact same thing as you, but my bag allows that because it's big enough.
0: Also, my bag allows it though.
1: You shouldn't have a bag, so you shouldn't have this.
0: No.
1: Zambak.
0: Nangek.
1: Daughter equals Zambak. Or lama vaslina lama nganwe 5 rand. Sharp. Okay. Then you have some tissues.
0: Yes.
1: There are bathrooms here at Y. And let me tell you something about eMedia. We have 2-ply toilet paper here at eMedia, which I know a lot of companies cannot relate. We're one of one. So if you need to blow your nose, you can just go to the bathroom. So there's no need for this tissue. You don't need to be carrying this tissue.
0: What if I need to wipe something, like my phone, or wipe something from somewhere?
1: You just open the inside of your shirt.
0: And then
1: Right. What else does Caddy have in his man bag? Okay, Gonja, you have asthma, okay?
0: Mm-hmm.
1: This is important.
0: Don't tell it to my haters. My haters don't know I carry an asthma pump.
1: You have an asthma pump in your bag.
0: In the streets, I'm a gangster, Flozza.
1: You have an asthma pump in your bag, and I feel like this can stay in your car. Your car is back, so this can definitely stay in your car.
0: Oh, shit, bang, bang, bang, asthma attack.
1: You're not going to have an asthma attack. Then you have a rewards card. Just floating around.
0: It was in my wallet, probably. I don't know.
1: Then you have a Vaseline.
0: The Vaseline is for people who borrow lip stuff for me. So if you want lip stuff, I give you the Vaseline. I don't give you my Epimax.
1: How's about saying angnayo? So there's no need for this Vaseline.
0: Listen, Kelly, about the bashumlomo. No,
1: yes, angnayo Vaseline. Then you have a ring. Le ring lena yan.
0: Yes, get it.
1: Yeah, but okay, stop. Then you have a charging head. You can't pay la. I'm gonna cable. Gonna can't pay la. Let fast charger. Sharp. What else does Caddy have? Una matulari. Anga ganani. Na yeni ring. Nah, bracelet. And these are real gold, by the way.
0: Oh, I've been looking for that bracelet. It's gonna look good.

0: bon.
1: I've been looking for that bracelet.
0: There's your bracelet.
1: Thank you.
0: What else do you have in here? Upetama holes, I 15.
1: Yes, you know.
0: And all these holes are empty. It's just papers. Empty orbits, empty holes. And then you have, what is this? Perfume epelile. Perfume epelile. Epelile le perfume. I'm not next.
1: Okay, that's enough. That's enough. That's enough. That's enough.
0: Lastly, Kenny has a DJI mic. A portable microphone.
1: Yes, it's for my camera.
0: There's no camera, so why do you have the microphone? Bese kunenye perfume. Ama perfume katanganan
1: kulephe. So you see, I can't be carrying these things in my pockets.
0: But no? Wait, that's not all.
1: Oh my gosh.
0: Gunes kiye, angazi sakuphi. His key is unless.
1: Take his one.
0: Ngathi his key is safe.
1: Oh no, his key is safe for my other job. I have a locker.
0: A locker. Yes. Right. Mm-hmm. So you could have just put that on your access card and just made it a bundle of keys. Then you have a Southern Sun access card. You have a Southern Sun Cascades access. You have a hotel card here. Okay.
1: Flaz, I think that's enough.
0: Wait,
1: that's...
0: there's still more stuff in here.
1: Oh,
0: what else is this?
1: Oh my gosh.
0: Essie Top. Kiss cream. Why do you have kiss cream in your bag? Who are you kissing that you don't trust?
1: Remember, I went for my lip therapy, Shandis, so I needed to put that thing on my lips.
0: So
1: yes.
0: You don't need that in your bag right now.
1: Anything could happen.
0: Guys, there's a bunch of unnecessary items, which Caddy is proving to us you don't need a man bag for. Yeah. So we want you to come through on the Y app. Wires, let's talk about it. Talking about own it or ditch it, I'm a man bag.
1: We're owning those man bags.
0: I'm a handbag or my daughter. Should men carry man bags? Is it fashion forward and practical? Or where are your pockets?
1: I'm a pocket among funa kumbe. So I'd rather carry a bag.
0: I mean, when you have this amount of stuff, of course, your pockets never stood a chance.
1: Oh my God. Say through your voice note, my captain.
2: 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All opinions expressed are those of the political party and do not reflect or represent the views of Y.
3: You know, I love my hometown, but for too long now, I look around and think we deserve better than this. The water goes off for days. The streets are falling apart. Things never get fixed. I'm not asking for anything fancy. I just want the basics to work. And I know they can work. Because I've seen it where the Democratic Alliance is in charge. I want our town to work for all. So in this election, I'm voting DA.
2: This was a paid-for political advertisement. The opinions expressed do not reflect or represent the views of Y.
1: Game on! 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
2: 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Why?

0: my body.
1: Tyler coming through with R. I wanted to be creative about that, but I didn't realize what I'm going to say is not appropriate. Okay.
0: Yes.
1: But of course, it is the lunch date, 12 to 3. And of course, we're talking about ditch it or own it. Man bags. Are we ditching them or are we owning them?
2: Afternoon, wires.
0: Hey, Paul.
2: Flows. 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Sauce. 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I can wear a
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2: 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Poza Master MPZ, so to Protea Clan representing Dango Sbonge la. Boom.
1: Dango Poison.
0: Sbonge out in Sotra.
3: What's up, Floza?
0: Hey.
3: What's up, Kelly?
1: Yo.
3: Hey, Interpeg, guys. Like, I own a handbag. It's not necessarily a handbag. It's those sling bags. Yo. Laying faggies into Paraguay when I go to a nice time. Because there's a lack of safety when you're going to a nice time. You have to have a bag on you. But on a general day where you're doing nothing and you're in a safe place, you don't need a bag, guys. You just need a bag for Monati times. And a Floza, you know I love you. Okay, now you
0: I
3: know.
0: Love you too.
3: But because I love you and you see me at a Monati with a bag, and then you're going to gap at me because I...
4: And undocumented. So, yes, that discussion is there and we are waiting to be taken there to Lindela has a temporary shelter.
5: Further afield, 5 people have died and at least 86 others remain missing after a fire broke out on a ferry in the Philippines. Coast Guard officials say the MV June Astor was carrying 117 passengers and 17 crew members to a popular tourist destination in the province of Palawan. Authorities say 43 people have been rescued from the water as search and rescue operations continue. While the cause of the fire is not yet clear, the vessel had reportedly undergone a compliance inspection about 6 months ago. Recapping your top story this hour, a police officer has been challenged over a key contradiction in the evidence surrounding Musa Gegana's arrest. Be sure to

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1: Rhea, you don't mind a man carrying a bag, right?
0: I don't.
1: I love it.
0: You're organized.
1: I love it. You'll forever be famous. Thank you. We'll catch you again at 3 p.m.
0: Sure thing.
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3: Alrighty, Captains, it's time for your final traffic update here on the Best Lunch Show, Mhlabeni. Before we start the traffic update, I need to reiterate once again the conversation that we like to revisit from time to time. If there's a roadblock that's happening in your area or you drive past a roadblock, please don't tweet us or don't tweet at all. Don't put it up on WhatsApp. Don't put it up on your social media because those roadblocks are happening for a reason. Yeah. So we'll start off on the N14 Inlands area where you can expect delays near the Petroport services. And then on the N3 southbound, there's currently congestion just after the Buccleuch interchange. We'll take it over to the M1 in Mulrose as you head southbound. There's slow moving traffic towards Glenhove Road. And then on the N1 northbound, there are roadworks on the N1 at Rivonia Road. Taking it out to the N4 in Pretoria, expect roadworks causing traffic restrictions between the Donderhoek and Cullinan exits. And then lastly, staying in Pretoria on the N1 in both directions, expect traffic restrictions due to roadworks between Sifako Makgato Drive and the N4 Malahleni exit. 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But for now, though, it's the final hour of the Lunch League.
2: Why?

0: so hold me tight. Will I see you at the show tonight? Will I see you at the show tonight?
1: The following music is rated HOT, RSVP, WTF, and contains moments of extreme dopeness. 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

0: It's a hot banger by Sam Deep coming to you with Tato Hearts, Zuma Marvin. Batiizo Spana is the name of the song. Oh man, I love how piano artists actually use their home languages to, you know, create the titles of the song.
1: Yes.
0: It just becomes relatable to us as a band basemzansi. So a big shout out to Sam Deep for this amazing one.
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1: Yes, big shout out to Sam Deep for leveling up, and you could level up too. Do you want to find out how?
0: Uh-huh.
1: There is an all-new Tata Osprey, and there are some fantastic things that are going to be happening. So turn the volume all the way up because we want to give you the 411. Now, the Hardy Dar owns the morning, but a new bird is taking over your afternoons, captains.
0: Mm-hmm.
1: The all-new Tata Osprey has landed on Y, and it's ready to make an entrance.
0: So there's something nice that's happening on Home Run, which is on the next level. That's brought to you by Tata. So Tata Osprey is giving you a chance to walk away with 2,000 Rand in cash. And this is how you enter, okay? So you go on the Y app, you enter the Home Run group chat, and then you comment hashtag Tata Osprey, and you could be chosen to play the Tata Takeover Quick Quiz on the show. And if you answer the Tata-related questions correctly, you qualify to win a cash prize of 2,000 Rand.
1: But that's not all that Tata has planned for Y. They're going to be joining us this coming Saturday at Marks Park for First Touch for the Ultimate Youth Sports Day. And of course, this is happening in Emerentia. If you don't have your ticket, my captain, you are going to be missing out because Tata is going to be there with some beautiful vehicles, including the Osprey, so you can have a look and decide maybe the Tata is the next car that you want to get for yourself. Now, while your team is battling it out on the football pitch or even on the paddle court, keep an eye out for the Tata activation. As I said, the vehicles will be there and you can explore the brand new Osprey live in 4K.
0: I love it. 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How cool are we, dog?
1: We are so cool. So when we say, coming up next is your leading player, Ayanda MVP and Sinai Mine, make sure you do not touch that dial because you could walk away with 2,000 Rand in cash, courtesy of the all-new Tata Osprey, as well as Y.
0: Oh, man.
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9: Oh, lovely to be here. 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
0: Listen, my captain, of course, it is the Lush League Talk to 3. You're hanging out with Flozo Poza and Fresh by Caddy in the building. We're about to get to who's trending?
1: Yes, it is a Thursday, and today's guest is extra special because she's more than just a medical doctor. She is a scholar, a public health advocate, a digital health entrepreneur, and one of Saudi's leading bilingual health communicators. Born and raised at Beckville, KZN,

0: Dr. Letswalo has made it her mission to make health information simple, relatable, and accessible. With a community of over 800,000 followers and a million of South Africans reaching out to her every month, Dr. Letswalo has become a powerful voice in health awareness.
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0: Is it YOBAS?
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Lunch is served on the Lunch League with Fresh by Caddy and Yvette Floss. Only on Y. Two sandwiches enter the lunch bar. Sorry, says the bartender. We don't serve food here. The Lunch League. Only on Y. Hotter than the rest, better than the best. It's Y.

0: He's not alone. He's alongside Kehlani on this one.
1: Really?
0: Yes, it's Kehlani.
1: Really?
0: Okay, Kehlani.
1: Thank you.
0: But I don't know if
1: he's
0: here. Yes, I'm going
1: to wait for her to at least get here.
0: Fair. This one is titled Good Life on Y. What an amazing song, man. That's what we do. It is the Lunch League 12 to 3. 32 minutes past the hour, 2 p.m. Good afternoon.
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1: It's a Thursday on the Best Lunch Show, Mhlabeni, and you know what time it means. It's the final hour. We get to sit down with young South Africans that are doing incredible things. So, captains, get ready. It's a Thursday, and it's time for
0: Who's Trending?
4: Let's get into this. Let's go.
5: Geez, you're trending like crazy.
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1: She's smart, she's driven, and she's passionate about changing lives. And every day she proves that being a great doctor is more than what happens in the consultation room. Get ready to meet the one and only Dr. Letsugwenama Letswalo.
7: Hello, thank you so much for having me.
1: How are you doing, Doc?
7: I'm good. Very, very good. How
1: you have come through looking gorgeous with two of your incredible awards that we're going to talk about in a little bit later on in the show. But for now, we want to get to know you a little bit better. And in order for us to successfully do that, we're going to play a game. Where

0: Instagram.
1: TikTok. What motivates you? Making an impact.
0: Long or short hair? We all know
1: that. Short. Hello. Favorite place to unwind?
2: Out in the parks, running.
1: Not bad. Not bad.
2: How many questions did I do?
1: You got nine. You got nine.
2: Out of 20?
0: Yeah. Out of 20.
2: Guys, no.
0: You don't even make it to top three. You don't even make it to top three, dog.
2: You said I have 30 seconds for each question.
0: 30 seconds. I told you not to think about it too much. I'm not sure whether you are here giving smart answers. So what motivates me? Oh, Katya Hamba.
1: You know what, dog? Considering you only had 30 seconds, I think you did extremely well.
2: Mm. I need to come back. I need...
1: Definitely, definitely. Mm-mm. Doc, let's get to know you a little bit better now. Sure. And take it back to the beginning. You grew up at Beckville in KZN. For someone who didn't grow up in KZN, at Beckville to be specific, what was life like for you there? And at what point in your childhood, perhaps, did you realize that you want to work with people and help people in the health sector?
2: Oh, Beckville, I love my hometown. It's a small rural community in the Drakensberg, KZN. So I have literally the Drakensberg Mountain as my backdrop at home. And I only get to appreciate it now as an adult. You know, you grow up with these things as a child and you don't realize how precious it is. So I grew up in a very safe environment. You know, I was very sheltered. Yeah. And I guess, you know, I wish every child has that. I was very sheltered from a lot of things that are happening around us and, you know, even within families and things like that. And my mom was someone who really just wanted us to be in school and stay in school and make sure that we do better than her. So with that scenario in mind, there was always this thing of we need to get out of a big village because it's a small rural community with, you know, very little opportunity, if any. And you need to get out there and do big things. So I think from a young age, I've always known that I wanted to do something amazing, and I've always wanted to work with people. So my mom started me with public speaking. I started at church reading scriptures, and whenever I had orals, it was very strict at home. I had to practice in front of her and everything. So I think that's when I actually started, you know, being someone who engages with people, who's able to stand on a stage and own it. So those were the

0: And that's what happened with Chevening and my being able to go study in London, my, you know, getting to London, becoming an SRC president and leading the whole student body.
1: Girl!
2: Wow. I know!
1: Come on, man!
2: Well, that is beautiful.
0: Yeah. No, it was a beautiful journey. I mean, it's a new country. It's a new space. It's an international community. And just for people to be able to hear you speak, believe in your work, and, you know, believe that you're the right person to take up such a position. So that's me just consistently taking a bet on myself and wanting to do what I think I want to do and what I think will make the most impact.
1: You bet on yourself a lot.
0: I do.
1: I mean, you managed to combine medicine, public speaking, public health, digital communication, entrepreneurship. How does a typical day look like?
2: Yeah, doctor, when do you get time to cook? I'm so intrigued by you. Like, when do you get time to even do, like, stuff?
0: When you can, guys, get support. When you can, get support.
1: Is this a man's support? What kind of support are we talking about here?
2: Maybe mom's support? We need support? To be specific. How's about that?
1: That's what I'm asking. I just want to know.
0: It's called services, okay. Sir. Thank you very much.
1: Okay.
0: So... A typical day. There's no typical day in my life, right? So you've mentioned a number of areas that I'm involved in and where I do work. Mm. And it really just depends what the schedule is that week or that month. So I run an online practice where I see patients. So usually mornings I'll be seeing patients or late in the evenings. Mm-hmm. And then I do health education online. So I create a lot of content. So content takes time.
1: Yes.
0: So I do take a lot of time doing the research. I mean, I talk about a lot of health conditions and diseases, and that needs to be accurate and evidence-based. So I do a lot of research time, note making, and then creating the content. And then I also do public speaking work, which is also around health education. So maybe that's on radio like we're doing today. Maybe that's at a school, with an organization, at a university. So just different platforms. So it just differs and depends what's happening in that season. So Women's Month was very, very busy, more so with speaking opportunities more than content. So sorry to the people on my social media. I will be back.
2: I think one of the most incredible things about you, doctor, is the way you communicate health. You've built a community of 800,000 followers on socials, and you are communicating in both English and isiZulu, making sure that no one gets left behind. Mm. When did you realize that that was important, that there was that gap in communication and how health is, you know, communicated to people in communities?
0: Yeah, so quite early on in medical school, and then when I started working as a doctor in clinical practice, right? South Africa has a high burden of disease. I mean, cervical cancer is one of the leading cancer deaths amongst women in South Africa. We have a diabetes that's also leading in deaths in South Africa. Heart conditions, all of these things are preventable, right? And I was working in final year at a time where we had high teenage pregnancy rates in South Africa, and I was so frustrated by those numbers, and KZN was at the top of that list. And I said to myself, we have contraceptives. Why are young girls not accessing contraceptives? You know, and I realized that a lot of the times there is a knowledge gap. People don't know what options that I have, how to access them, and maybe even accessing them might be an issue because of cultural barriers, respectability politics when you get to clinics. So I just decided, okay, I can actually just share content, share my experience, share health education, let people know their options, know about their conditions, how to prevent them, what to do when you see something changing in your body. And social media was a good platform to do that. I mean, South Africans spend at least 3 hours, 30 minutes a day online on social media. So I was like, this is a good platform to reach a lot of people.
1: I love that. Listen, my cats, we've got Dr. Letswalo in the building. If you have any questions, maybe Kohlela. She's in the building. Pre-consultation. Come on. Don't sleep on yourself. Come to send you a voice notes on the wire.
3: 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And the numbers? They never lie. 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Why dominates the crowd? Because we don't just talk trends. Why invites you into the conversation and hands you the mic? 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
3: 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More than a

0: the work that I've been working on for so many years. I think it's been about 6 years that I started doing this work.
1: Sure.
0: And to reach this point.
1: We love it, man.
2: Really Doctor, what do these achievements mean to you? Do you still have to go home and wash the dishes when you get to Bedville? Does your mom know that you're now a two-time yoga winner?
0: Listen,
2: or like, do you still have to do chores around the house when you get home?
0: I was telling her that my hands save lives, so I can't wash dishes.
2: Yeah.
0: I don't think they always.
2: She's a doctor now. Okay. Like, the playing field is different.
1: So, oh, doctor, be a pen, I won't go to.
2: Basically.
0: Please.
1: No, I understand. See, that's what she's teaching when washing what?
0: You know what I mean?
1: I got you.
0: Basically, yeah.
1: Got you.
0: So, yeah, it's amazing. I mean, I mentioned that, you know, I was top in my category of health and wellness. And then, surprisingly, I came out as the top overall youth brand as well.
2: So, Umangoba, basically.
0: Apparently, the gold standard is me.
2: Clock that paracetamol.
0: Yeah, so this came as a very big surprise, but also just an honor because I work really hard.
1: Yeah.
0: I put in a lot of time and a lot of effort. So shout out to the Yobas for recognizing young people.
2: That is beautiful. Yeah. Oh, man.
1: Shout out to the Yobas. So, I mean, what's next, Doc? Like, you've achieved so much from, you know, where I am and what I'm seeing, you know. Come on. You've got two awards sitting here. We've been to London. What else can we expect from you? Is there any, like, things are in the pipeline that we need to know about?
2: An album, a mixtape, maybe.
0: My singing career. So what's next is really just expanding and scaling my business as well as my health education platforms.
1: Mm-hmm.
0: So you've mentioned that, you know, I'm growing my reach and my presence online. So I do want to expand further outside our borders. I'm growing a small international community now, but we want to make sure that I expand that and just honing the craft as well. So this has really encouraged me to focus more and put in more effort into the work as well. And then, I recently started a business. So my practice, I opened it in July this year and I see patients online. So you can see a doctor through video call now and I can email you your script or your sick note or send you a referral over email or WhatsApp. So that's been really exciting and
2: that's
0: just something that's very new, you know, and just getting people sensitized to the fact that you can access healthcare online and you don't always need to go to a clinic or go queue at the doctors as well.
2: That's incredible.
1: I have a question, Doc. Like, if you're suffering from freshness, like, what do you take?
2: Anyway, doctor, for anyone for anyone who wants to find you on the socials, maybe get in contact with you, maybe for a consultation, check out more information about your practice, or anything else in between. Where can we find you?
0: Sure. 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And then for health education, anything healthcare related about our bodies, diseases, conditions, I'm on all social media platforms and it's Dr_Letugwenama. That's Dr_Letugwenama. And I'd love to connect with you.
2: Oh, doctor. I can't believe it's time for you to go.
0: Can I stay?
1: No. I mean, you people are dying out here, doc. So they need you.
2: We are dying of heartbreak, doctor. We need you.
1: They need you more than we need you right here in studio, okay? But doc, all the best. Shout out to you. I mean, you're an inspiration to every young girl out there from KZN and across the region who actually wants to become a doctor and be, you know, a success in their life. So we look up to you and we really appreciate your time coming here and all the best for the future.
0: Thank you so much. Thanks for having me.
1: Thank you.
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5: Psst. Hey, you. Yes, you.
6: Turn up the volume.
5: Why?

0: Music by Papi Cooper. This one is titled...
1: It's titled Flozza Bozza. Cheapy. Uh-huh. That's another name for, another word for Flozza.
0: No, it's titled Vahabiki.
1: Oh.
0: Okay.
1: Sorry.
0: And ibang funu kusukan jalo kuwe kuthi Vahabiki.
1: Oh, wow.
0: Chillax.
1: Well, I'm still a cheapy.
0: Sharp.
1: A chillaxing cheapy.
0: Ah, wena. Yazin, my captain, we're out of here. A big shout out to you for tuning in and always rocking with us. We're backing in for your Friday edition of the Lunch League. And you know, tomorrow we're talking all things sports, which is going to be amazing. So if you want to also talk about something in the sports world and you want to enlighten us, or you want to raise a point or anything, send through a voice note and tomorrow let's have a conversation about it.
1: Yes, Champions League is back.
0: Yes.
1: Tonight, United, please. Luke Shaw, I'm begging you.
0: Can Luke Shaw attack the break? Oh.
1: So far, Luke Shaw, I'm begging you. Guy one, Ninja. Just guy one. Just prove us all wrong. But anyway, tomorrow, same time, same place, yep. Same league. Coming up next, your leading player and MVP, Sinayo Main. He's excited because Chelsea won 6-3 last night. Wow. So you know it's going to be a great show. They're driving you home, driving you to your next destination. Hey, maybe they're driving you to your parents' house because you don't have any electricity at your own house.
0: Ah, it's so wrong. Yes. Maybe if born in the double in the Tinyako.
1: Where are they driving you to?
0: they're driving me home, hey? Driving me nowhere else but home. But I just need, but I'll do that tomorrow.
1: Maybe if born in the they would have been driving you to your man's house.
0: Well,
1: yeah.
0: We're out of here. Being Jenga Joyless TD.
2: Lunch is on us.
0: Yeah! Your papa,
3: we're cooking now. It's the Lunch League.

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4: Stories making headlines. The state objects to the defense's questioning in the Senzo Mayiwa case, and the Tate brothers' bid for release misfires. A very good afternoon. I'm Ralepoha Nke. The defense in the Senzo Mayiwa murder trial has pushed back against the state's line of questioning of its latest witness. The long-running trial is back before the Pretoria High Court today, where Vodacom cell phone data expert Tula Nangolele is presenting call records and cell phone tower data linked to Mabungu Nduli. Nduli is a key figure in the accused number 3 Mtobi Sincube's alibi, with Mncube claiming he was with him around the time Mayiwa was shot. Wani's reporter Udrile Rabalao files this report.
5: The former Bafana Bafana captain was gunned down nearly 12 years ago while visiting his then-girlfriend, Kelly Kumalo, at her home in Phosphorus. Ncube, one of five men accused of killing Mayiwa in October 2014, completed his evidence-in-chief in August, strongly denying that he was the dreadlocked man allegedly seen during the shooting or that he was in possession of the 9mm firearm used in the murder. Instead, Ncube maintains he was asleep when the fatal shooting took place. The state has since introduced fresh cell phone evidence, pausing its final cross-examination of Ncube as it seeks to test the credibility of his alibi. But proceedings hit a snag today when defense advocate Sipho Ramosepele objected to the state's questioning of Golele. The defense argues that the expert should be questioned primarily on the authenticity and reliability of the cell phone records, rather than on matters extending beyond the evidence.
6: What we objected to, and maybe we're raising the same issue over and over, was that the state cannot use the cell phone record of Mr. Mabungu Ntuli to cross-examine Mr. Mabungu, because the probative value of these transactions that they are doing now with the first, that's with Mr. Mabungu Ntuli, and it falls within the purview of Section 3C of the Case in Evidence Act.
5: Judge Ratamu Kwatleng has upheld the defense's objection. For Y News, I am Udirile Rabalao at the High Court in Pretoria.
4: Staying with the courts, a police officer has been challenged over a key contradiction in the evidence surrounding Musa Kekana's arrest. Warrant Officer Tepo Piri was repeatedly pressed to explain why his account of a Toyota Fortuna differs from that of his commander, Captain P. Misekhubela. Piri has confirmed that he was driving a white Toyota Fortuna in April 2024, the day Kekana and co-accused Michael Buledal were arrested at 8th Road. Wani's reporter Lebohang Ndashe has more on this.
7: The state's first witness today, Warrant Officer Tepo Piri, says he followed Captain P. Misekhubela's vehicle from Midway Mall to 8th Road and later left the Fortuna at 5th Road while he traveled to an R59 engine garage. But Sekhubela previously told the court that there was no Fortuna, particularly no white Fortuna, at either 8th or 5th Road on that day. During cross-examination, Gekana's lawyer Rian Hessing repeatedly put that contradiction to Piri.
8: Why is it that you cannot comment? Because you were present driving a Fortuna. Captain Sekhubela told this court that there was no Fortuna and the Fortunas were not yet issued to us. That were his exact words. Why can you not comment on it?
9: Because he's the one that gave that evidence. I'm not the one that gave the evidence. I won't be able to comment. Maybe you should call him back so that he can come and clarify.
7: That contradiction is significant because the defense alleges Gekana was placed inside the boot of the Fortuna while being transported to his home. Piri also conceded that he relied on the vehicle's AVL movement report to refresh his memory about his movements and exact times that day. The Fortuna's presence and its movement therefore remains a key point of dispute in the trial within a trial. For Y News, I am Lebohang Ndashe in Johannesburg.
4: Further afield, British social media influencers Andrew and Tristan Tate are set to remain in police custody after a Miami judge dismissed their request to be released pending their extradition case in the UK. Judge Lauren Louis ruled that the brothers had failed to satisfy the court that they were not flight risks or a danger to the community. Andrew and Tristan Tate have been in police

custody since July and now face 60 charges in the UK, including alleged rape, assault, human trafficking, and making pornography involving a minor. The pair have denied the allegations, saying that they are being targeted because of their controversial views on social media. Recapping your top story this hour, the defense in the Senzo Meyiwa murder trial has pushed back against the state's line of questioning of its latest witness. Be sure to follow us on X and on Instagram at YFM. For Y News, I'm Ralebogang Nke.

0: In the spirit of Ayanda MVP and I doing Hyrox this coming November, I wish Strava had a metric for measuring fun.
1: Oh,
0: that's the quote today.
1: How beautiful.
0: Wow.
1: Yeah.
0: Imagine if you could do that.
1: Yeah. Measure the fun level out of what? 100?
0: Like all that like Strava, you know, pace, yako, fun.
1: Yeah, yeah. Oh, it must be in percentages.
0: Oh,
1: yeah. So 100% means it was an epic, fun. And then 10% can be bengiapi. Bengiapi. That's my 10%. But so far, it's 100%. Yo!
2: Yes, sir.
1: Yo, what's going on? What's good? Welcome to it. It's Home Run.

0: yeah, yeah, ni bo. Hey, bo, ma, Shoba fethu igama uthathwe wathi intombazana obuye Springs ePainville mamela wena umamele ihome run with Under MVP on Y yangithola sharp sharp sharp sharp
1: sharp jamming in traffic with Y
2: Sanaya on the road in Damba nawe indleleni and where am I taking you today my homie let's start things over at Central Johannesburg on the M1 southbound, heavy traffic towards the Crown Interchange and moving over to Alexandra. On the N3 southbound, some heavy traffic towards the London Road. And on the N4 westbound, there is a stationary vehicle at Rousseau Street. And while we're on the N4, do drive cautiously there as there is a lot of heavy traffic eastbound. And on the N1 at Danny Joubert Freeway southbound, a stationary vehicle at Proefplaas Interchange. This has been Sinayo on the road in December, nowhere.
3: Sinayo, man.
2: On that note, I just want to remind

0: Red light.
1: With Ayanda MVP.
0: Green light.
2: Why? Hashtag home run with Ayanda MVP. Sinai in the cut.
3: Yes, sir.
2: What's it looking like today?
3: Oh, man, it's super green today because the end of where let you mean?
2: Ah, what do you mean?
3: You've I went back to the gym. No, remember last week I was ill, and I took a break. And this week, I haven't been.
2: Last week I was preaching, men are so weak. Men, women, we know we're strong.
3: Do you know what it's like for a man?
2: Please don't overdress.
3: I know my guys. My guys are going to come through for me here.
2: No, they won't.
3: I know they will. Laflu. Listen, Zion. But it's a green light because Goku, we have overcome. CSI Noba. You're not agreeing.
2: Yeah, no, I agree with you now being better. But it's just like a lot
3: with
2: of
3: the flu.
2: You guys are so melodramatic when you're sick.
3: We're not.
2: It's insane.
3: We're not.
2: I can't get out of bed.
3: I mean,
2: that's why us women are given the strength to give birth.
3: Yes.
2: To go on our period every month because we can handle that pain.
3: Yep.
2: That we can. And I can't imagine, guys.

0: Is he?
1: And y'all have hormones that make you forget pain.
0: Aye.
1: How cool is that? Yeah, when you give birth, ingqondo yakho secretes hormones so that you forget that pain.
0: I'm
1: telling you.
0: We are Jehova for the pain to go away.
1: I'm telling you, Ayanda.
0: Yo, Sinai.
1: Yo, hey. I will find the scientific term for this.
0: Yo, Sinai's green light is so preposterous. What about yours, homie? Drop it on the Y app. What's it looking like on a Thursday?
2: Winter was cute, but a new bombshell has entered the villa. And we are Shiza. Why?

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6: Ma'i,
4: like, before we even start, Ma'i, I need your skincare routine because you have not aged a day.
5: Like,
4: how
5: seriously,
4: are you doing this? What is keeping you so young?
5: I don't know.
6: Ma'i,
5: Maybe it was Patagat.
4: I think so.
5: Just being happy all the time.
4: Ne?
5: Yeah.
6: That's
5: no matter what, you know, just, you know, vibrate high.
4: Yeah.
5: Higher frequency. Yeah. That's what we need all the time.
4: Yeah.
6: What was going on when you wrote the song? Like, where were you in life? Why is it called Kingpin?
5: It's Kingpin because of Njay, my character. My character is huge. I think for me, Lomoya Engenogu, cool, cool.
4: Yeah.
5: You know, that's why even people can't break me. You can say anything about me, I'll still be the same person.
0: 12 to 3 p.m. For more on this conversation, check out the YFM app. When the vibe is dry, switch to Y.

0: iPad uyangidisa vese lapha ngiyazi ukuthi udisa mina and uthi mina ngiholi 350 idla amadanoni okay hayi wena bayithi okay hayi ukuthi mina nginaso studio sokurecord yabo but nama-hits ayinqwaba ama-ideas ngishaya hayi go come on please koda yazini phela vela nginayo i-power kwamanje so I won't say anything but please just continue to do whatever you wanna do ungishawode kulungile
1: This is the ultimate drive time experience. 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
2: Sunny boy, I'm a wire. Sawona yanda MVP. Sawona snaye.
3: But you can't live without it.
2: Aye, the red light.

0: as the red light. The Mampara weed. Agape, on the inhaling side. What a satin.
1: Ayanda MVP on Y.
2: Hi, Ayander. Hi, Sanaye. Guys, it's a green light for me. Because it's Thursday. And we're like one day, or rather a couple of hours away from Friday, which means we are quarter to the weekend. And I'm looking forward to just resting, guys. Hey, like, we just concluded budgets on my side of the world at work, which was so draining. So I'm glad it's over, and I'm looking forward to the weekend. And then, yeah, you know what Sinai was saying about giving birth? He's right. I'm not sure if it's scientific or not, but it's like we remember the pain, but we forget. You know what I'm saying? Yeah, maybe that's why we do it again and again and again. So green light for that. Green light for the superpowers that women have. Bye, guys.
1: Ayanda MVP on Y.
0: Ayanda MVP. Upete usinaye, man. Guys, the green light, the green light. Shuti, I was involved in an accident. And then when the Utimo Tamvere, Yalimara, was Utimanium 7 years, Maxacon of 7 years. So Fandahi, Mugela, and to the phone call, what in Nandi Moto say, Grandi. So the same day, for which I was born. It's what I get, Mampara week. What I get, in the show, it's a green. Sinaye, man.
1: Rev up your engines and turn up the volume. It's home run.

0: Kale! Ladies and all with Collide right here on Why. But you are the one I want,
1: hey.
0: My only one,
1: hey.
0: I want,
1: hey.
0: You are the one I want, mine.
1: Wow.
0: And then she goes into, oh, oh, yo, I know this song real.
1: Yo, like, you do.
0: It's my jam, man. When I was at that station where you love Joburg, played every day.
1: Oh, yeah?
0: Yeah, yeah.
1: I get it.
0: Yeah. But now I'm here, hitting a home run.
1: Come on.
0: And we actually have something special for the homies coming up right now, Mulaifeng. Now, if you are a homie, this competition is for you. Homies only. Homies only, right?
1: Yep.
0: Homies only. If you listen to Home Run, you've either played the quick quiz before, or you actually haven't played the quick quiz before because you've been busy with life.
1: But you know of it.
0: But you know of the quick quiz. This one is for you because we heard that there's a new bird that's taking over your afternoons. Not the Hadida, unfortunately. This one is the all-new Tata Osprey. It has landed on Y and it's ready to make an entrance.
1: Oh, yes. And this bird of prey is actually taking over the quick quiz on Home Run.
0: That's right. That's right.
1: And as I had mentioned, it's all brought to you by Tata. Now, the Tata Osprey is giving you a chance to walk away with it. Drum roll.
0: Oh, you want a real one?
1: Okay. Yes,
0: I got
1: please.
0: You, I got
1: we
0: you,
1: need
0: you,
1: it.
0: For sure, for sure.
1: R2,000 in cash.
0: This is every day.
1: Oh,
0: limited
1: man.
0: Time only.
1: Yep. And here's how you can enter, homie.
0: Yeah.
1: Go to the Y app and then ungene ku group chat here, homies, because we did say this is for the homies. And then you comment hashtag Tata Osprey and you can be chosen to play the Tata Takeover quick quiz. And if you answer the Tata related questions correctly, uzoyiwina la 2000.
0: Nazo. Nazio. Ah. But also, that's not all Tata has planned for Y, homie. They will be joining us at... Oh, we're going to need another drum roll for this.
1: Hit it.
0: They're going to be joining us at First Touch for the Ultimate Youth Sports Day, taking place this Saturday at Mux Park in Emerentia. So while your team is battling it out on the soccer field or the paddle court, keep an eye out for the Tata activation. You'll be able to explore the all-new Osprey live.
1: Oh, yeah. Now, to up your chances on the quick quiz, homie, visit tatacars.co.za. 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
0: yes.
1: Emphasis on correctly, and you could walk away with 2,000 rand in cash. And all of this is brought to you by Tata. 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
0: So it doesn't help if you just drop a voice note now on the Y app. You have to make sure you go to the Home Run group, because we did say this competition is for homies only.
1: Yes, sir.
0: We fought for you for this one. We even removed the Haridas. We said,
1: Osprey.
0: Yeah, Sati Osprey, come on. So if you want to play, and we're actually starting it today, at 4:45 when we play the Home Run Quick Quiz, we could be playing with you, winning that money courtesy of the all-new Tata Osprey. It's Hoppers 3.
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3: Stories making headlines. The defense in the Senzo Mayiwa murder trial has pushed back against the state's line of questioning of its latest witness, and Andrew and Tristan Tate are set to remain in police custody after a Miami judge dismissed their request to be released. I'll have more on these and other stories at the top of the hour. For now, here's Nsako Mkhari with your sports.
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5: A very good afternoon from the sport desk. We'll kick things off with some football news, where Manchester United will return to the UEFA Champions League tonight for the first time since 2023. They will host the Sabah FK from Azerbaijan

0: in the first round of league fixtures. And Sabah are the club that former Kaizer Chiefs defender Aidan McCarthy currently plays for. United manager Michael Carrick says that they are in the competition to compete and not make up the numbers.
1: We've all seen some special night and felt some special things in the competition over the years. It's where we want to be, it's what we want to get back to, and that's, you know, it's the best competition to challenge yourself and to push against the best, and we're delighted to be here, but we're not here to just enjoy the occasion. We're here to do business and go as far as we possibly can.
0: Other fixtures tonight, we'll see Bayern Munich host the Borussia Glimt, RB Leipzig are against Como, AS Roma battle Fenerbahce, PSV Eindhoven face Shakhtar Donetsk, and Linz are away to Slavia Prague. Back here at home, Mamelodi Sundowns coach Miguel Cardoso is annoyed at the change of venue for their Betway Premiership fixture against Chippa United, saying that it disrupts their plans for the FIFA Intercontinental Cup. Cardoso says that the move of the game from the Nelson Mandela Bay Stadium to the Buffalo City Stadium raises suspicions. The Nelson Mandela Bay Stadium failed a PSL inspection due to concerns over the condition and maintenance of the playing surface, and the Chile boys ahead of the Betway Premiership clash against the Brazilians on the 12th of September, that's the Saturday, applied to take the game to the Buffalo City Stadium in Kugompo, approximately 290 kilometers away from the initial venue, which was approved by the league. Now, with the FIFA Intercontinental Cup match against Saudi Arabian side Al Ahly looming on the 19th of September, Cardoso raised concerns that the venue change will take away some rest period he had initially planned for his players, and that United taking them to the East London triggers suspicion.
2: But I just want you to understand that the change of plans disrupts clearly our preparation for the Intercontinental Cup. Disrupts completely. Do you know why? Because when the match was changed, we cannot travel on the same day back, and we cannot travel in the morning on the following day. We have only a flight at 5 o'clock in the afternoon. So after the match, we're going to stay there one day watching the faces of each other and enjoying a hotel. Maybe we can walk on the beach. It means that by allowing this change of venue or not putting us on a venue where we could travel, we are not given the right conditions to prepare a match. And you say, oh, but you still have 6 days. Yeah, but I had planned to give 2 days off to my players and then have 4 days of preparation for the Intercontinental.
0: And in news just then, Mamelodi Sundowns have also announced the acquisition of former Kaizer Chiefs midfielder Uthabo Cele. So he joins the team as a free agent after his contract was terminated by the Amakhosi, after new coach Fernando de Cruz made it clear that Cele would not be part of his plans going into the future. That'll do it from the Sport Desk for this hour. I'll be back again at 4:30 with another update for our sport. I'm Insako Mkhari.
3: I want to jump onto that Sundowns side of life.
0: Yeah,
3: I
0: yeah?
3: just saw like a TikTok of Masego shooting like 2 goals
0: In
3: there. Who's he playing for now? Peshaya?
0: He is currently playing in... Oh, why is it eluding me right now?
3: Remember
0: just now.
3: But it's American club, hey?
0: No, it's not in America. He's actually playing in Europe.
3: Oh.
0: Yeah, so he's moved to a European team.
4: Copenhagen. Copenhagen.
0: Yeah,
4: eh?
0: so he's playing in Denmark for Copenhagen.
3: Listen,
0: yeah.
3: Those goals were immaculate.
0: He's a talented boy.
4: No, his goals were crazy.
3: Oh, my goodness.
4: Did you see after, though, how the audience went crazy for him?
3: Yeah.
4: Like, they even have a song for him now. That was so cool. They sang his name.
3: Yeah, they say Maseko.
4: Yeah.
3: Maseko.
4: But that was so cool.
3: Yeah, it was beautiful, yo.
0: No, Hughes is actually having a really, really good year. Also because he's the one that scored that goal that took South Africa to their first knockout stage of a World Cup. So yeah, he's having a really good year. We love it when the young South Africans are doing well.
3: And he's only how old?
0: He's 22. He's only 22.
3: Yo. Aye. Big ups. You know, we never really speak about Sundowns, but yeah. Y'all make sure y'all also, you know, have great exports for us in our country.
4: Did he actually come from the Sundowns Academy?
0: So he actually came through the Super Sports United Academy.
4: From
0: Super Sports United, he then moved to Mamelodi Sundowns, and then that's when he got the move overseas.
3: Oh, Nsako the Encyclopedia.
0: Yep. Got you. This is what I do.
4: We knew you were going to know that.
0: This is what I do, man.
3: You never catch him not remembering anything. Shout out, Nsako. We'll catch you soon.
0: Later.
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2: 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Jamming in traffic with Y.
3: Scenario, man.
4: Scenario on the road in Dambanawe in Jelene. And where am I taking you today, my homie? Let's start things over on the N1 southbound. A stationary vehicle at Rigel Avenue. And while we're on the N1 northbound this time, another stationary vehicle just off the Proefplaas interchange. And taking things to the N4 westbound, a stationary vehicle at Rousseau Street. In central Johannesburg, on the M1 southbound, there is some heavy traffic towards the Crown Interchange. And lastly, on the N14, do expect delays near the Petroport services. This has been Sinai on the road, and it's Dambanawe.
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4: Oh, yeah.
5: That's right. 2,000 Rand cash could be yours. Did you go onto the Y app? Did you get into the Home Run chat group? And did you use the hashtag Tata Osprey? Mm. If you did, we're calling you, and you could win just like that. Kona manje. It's my girl, Tyler. Hey, call it.
6: 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It's Home Run.

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1: 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Didimalo, what's going on? What's good? Didimalo. Didimalo.
3: Hello.
1: Ah, Didimalo, oh, shy.
3: Oh, no.
1: Didi.
3: Dexter.
1: Didimalo.
3: And we want you to win.
1: Oh, Didimalo, akafuna ukuwina shem. Yo.
3: Didimalo, ungaziphosanisa nemali like this.
1: You know what I'm saying? Let's try him again. Let's try call Didimalo again and see if Didimalo is going to answer his phone, because Didimalo's not answering his phone, so we're going to try him again. But for those of you that are ready and you are waiting, I hope you are ready. And I see people are sending messages to the main chat on the Y app. You have to make sure it's in the Home Run chat group. I'm seeing many messages out here for the general masses, man.
3: Oh, man. No. This one is for the homies only, hence you have to send it to the Home Run group chat. And the hashtag is Tata Osprey. Get it right.
1: Please spell the Osprey. Spell the Tata.
3: The Tata. It's TATAOSPREY.
1: There we go.
3: Exactly like that.
4: Hello.
1: Oh, no. We found you.
3: Didi. How's it going,
4: Sanbo,
3: bro?
4: And I'm good. And how are you?
3: We're all good, Didi. I'm assuming it's not your first time playing the quick quiz, ne?
4: Yes, it's not my first time.
3: Okay. I'm still going to explain the rules to you. You've got 60 seconds to answer as many questions as you can. If there's a question you don't understand, you can say skip or pass, ne?
4: Okay, not a problem.
3: And please, Didi, do not forget to answer the Tata Osprey questions correct, ne?
4: Okay, not a problem. I'll try my all best.
3: All right, Didi. I'm going to count you in. Your time starts in 3, 2, 1. Let's go.
1: Didi, what is SGB short for?
4: SGB, School Governing Body.
1: Danko, what is the official language of Angola?
4: Portuguese.
1: What is the name of Tata's all-new SUV?
4: Asper, I think.
1: Try it again, Didi. Try it again.
4: Skip.
1: 018 is the telephone area code for which province?
4: Pretoria.
1: Spell the word intelligence.
4: Skip.
1: Which team is currently at the top of the Betway Premiership table?
4: Pirates.
1: What type of vehicle is the all-new Tata Osprey?
4: It's an SUV, I think.
1: What do you call a baby goat?
4: It's a lamb.
1: What is the name of the Tata's all-new SUV?
4: What is it called? I forgot.
1: What type of vehicle is the all-new Tata Osprey? You just said the answer now.
3: So what is the name of the Tata's all-new SUV?
4: Osprey, I think. Osprey.
1: That is time. Your time is up. Didi!
4: Oh, no.
1: Didi, akafuna ukuwina. Didi doesn't want to win at all.
3: Didi, out here.
1: Didi.
3: Gotcha.
4: My bad.
1: You are listening is a skill for when it's a level that you still need to get to.
3: But I need him to try that word again, though, because I think he kind of got it.
1: Yeah.
3: He kind of got it, Didi. Yeah. What is it called? The Tata what? You were close. The or what?
4: The Osprey, I think.
1: There we go. Say it again Osprey. Say it with confidence.
3: There we go.

0: At least.
1: And because you got the questions that we asked for the Tata Osprey correct, that also means...
2: On behalf of Tata and Y, congratulations, Didi. You have won yourself 2,000 rand.
0: Oh, my nigga, so great, Didi. Oh, man, that's great news. Right, just made my whole week.
1: You're so welcome, Didi. That's what homies are for. We look out for each other, yo. We didn't want you to go down like that. You're so welcome. You're very welcome.
0: Yo, thank you so much. I don't even know what to say.
1: Well, I mean, say thank you to Tata, yo.
0: Thank you to Tata, man. It helped me so much. Thank you, Tata. Hey.
1: You're very welcome, Didi. Enjoy the rest of your day, yeah?
0: Thank you. Enjoy the rest of your day, too.
1: Bye.
2: Cheers.
0: Chop, chop. Say hi.
2: Hola, hola.
1: You see, listening is a skill, guys. 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
2: Stories making headlines. The state objects the defense's questioning in the Senzo Mayiwa trial, and the Tate brothers' bid for release misfires. A very good afternoon. I'm Ralebogha Nke. The defense in the Senzo Mayiwa murder trial has pushed back against the state's line of questioning of its latest witness.

0: The long-running trial is back before the Pretoria High Court today, where Vodacom cell phone data expert Tsulana Ngolele is presenting call records and cell phone tower data linked to Mapungu Ntuli. Ntuli is a key figure in accused number 3 Mthobisi Ncube's alibi, that is, with Ncube claiming he was with him around the time Mayiwa was shot. Wani's reporter Udile Rabalao files this report.
1: The former Bafana Bafana captain was gunned down nearly 12 years ago while visiting his then-girlfriend, Kelly Kumalo, at her home in Phosphorus. Ncube, one of 5 men accused of killing Mayiwa in October 2014, completed his evidence in chief in August, strongly denying that he was the dreadlocked man allegedly seen during the shooting or that he was in possession of the 9mm firearm used in the murder. Instead, Ncube maintains he was asleep when the fatal shooting took place. The state has since introduced fresh cell phone evidence, pausing its final cross-examination of Ncube as it seeks to test the credibility of his alibi. But proceedings hit a snag today when defense advocate Sipho Ramosepele objected to the state's questioning of Ngolele. The defense argues that the expert should be questioned primarily on the authenticity and reliability of the cell phone records, rather than on matters extending beyond the evidence.
2: What we objected to on maybe rehashing the same issue over and over was that the state cannot use the cell phone record of Mr. Mapungu to cross-examine Mr. Ncube because the probative value of these transactions that they agreed now with the first, that's Mr. Mapungu and it falls within the purview of Section 3C of the Case in Evidence Act.
1: Judge Ratha Mokgwatleng has upheld the defense's objection. For Y News, I am Udirile Rabalao at the High Court in Pretoria.
0: In other news, Correctional Services Commissioner Makoti Tobakhale says the manhunt for Edward Madiba, who recently escaped from the Rooigrond Maximum Correctional Center, has come to an end after he was found and rearrested. Speaking during a briefing today, Tobakhale said that Madiba was nabbed within 72 hours of his escape from the Mahikeng facility on Monday. Madiba is serving a 20-year prison sentence for robbery with aggravating circumstances, possession of a firearm and ammunition, kidnapping, and a parole violation. Tobakhale says preliminary investigations indicate that Madiba may have received assistance from officials working at the correctional center.
3: We can confirm that this offender did not escape on his own. We can confirm that this offender was assisted to escape. The investigations are continuing, and we will get facts that will further demonstrate this. The scene itself has a number of decoy items, but what we're uncovering is that those decoy items were put there to create a picture that this offender went through those decoy items. So we want to assure the people of South Africa that as the Department of Correctional Services, we are committed to doing our work.
0: Further afield, British social media influencers Andrew and Tristan Tate are set to remain in police custody after a Miami judge dismissed their request to be released pending the extradition case in the UK. Judge Lauren Louis ruled that the brothers had failed to satisfy the court that they were not flight risks or a danger to the community. Andrew and Tristan have been in police custody since July and now face 60 charges in the UK, including alleged rape, assault, human trafficking, and making pornography involving a minor. The pair have denied the allegations, saying that they are being targeted because of their controversial views on social media. Recapping your top story this hour, the defense in the Senzo Mayiwa murder trial has pushed back against the state's line of questioning of its latest witness. Be sure to follow us on X and on Instagram at YFM for Y News. I'm Ralebogha Nke.
4: Remember when you were in traffic and we played you this? Or when we played this? Making traffic a breeze and reminding you that this is the frequency that moves you. Why?

0: Tizzle Ball, right in the pants, the one and only Mr. Sosh Plata, Mr. Bunyete, and you're listening to The Home Run with Ayanda MVP.
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4: Sinayo, man.
5: Sinayo on the road in Dambanawa in Jelena, and where am I taking you today, my homie? Let's start things off on the N1 southbound, a stationary vehicle at Proof Plus Interchange. And while we're on the N1 southbound, another stationary vehicle at Atterbury Road. And moving over to Danny Joubert Freeway, do drive cautiously there as there is a lot of heavy traffic around that area. At Essential Johannesburg on the M1 southbound, some heavy traffic towards Crown Interchange. This has been Sinai on the road in December, nowhere.
2: Where the beats never run dry.

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4: 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Yeah, sounds like an action movie. 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
2: Ah.
4: October.
3: No, October is super manly.
5: Because men lie a lot, it will be July. 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

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Why?

0: 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This isn't said lightly. It's how we move, sound, and show up as the hottest. 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Why dominates the crowd? Because we don't just talk trends. Why invites you into the conversation and hands you the mic? When we say the hottest station, we put our persona on it.
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2: Oh yes, I've got great news to share to everybody out there that really loves setting a vibe. And I actually saved the day not too long ago with our work colleagues. We were outside having fun with Paddle, and I realized people were still waiting for the food to be made. But you know what's nice before you eat food?
3: What?
2: The snacking. Snacking is so vital when you're at a chillas with colleagues or friends, family, doesn't matter. But there have to be snacks there. So I came through and I saved the day. You know why? Because I got a new connect that whispered in my ear saying, yo, we've got some new chips in town.
3: Oh, yeah?
2: 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I don't know. You want the cheese? You want to try the cheese or the buffalo? Which one you want to try?
4: Give me the buffalo.
2: You want the buffalo? Yeah. All right, Rhea, which one you feel? You feeling which one?
5: You're having the sweet chili, right?
2: Yeah, we can share it.
5: Yes, let's
2: okay,
5: do that.
2: Nzako kseli cheese. Cheese boy.
6: Cheese.
2: Yeah, listen, make sure you go and get yours at your nearest supermarket. Stylo's tortillas. 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
3: Stories making headlines: a police vehicle at the center of the trial within a trial involving Vusimosi Katmatlala has come under renewed scrutiny. And Correctional Services Commissioner Makgoti Thobagale says prison escapee Edward Madiba has now been rearrested. I'll have more on these and other stories at the top of the hour. For now, here's Nsako Mkhari with your sports.
0: Serving sports from every angle. 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
4: Very good afternoon once again from the Sport Desk. We'll start off with some football news, where Mamelodi Sundowns have completed the signing of midfielder Thabo Cele following his departure from Kaizer Chiefs. Now, Cele joins the African champions as a free agent after his contract with the Amakhosi was terminated after coach Fernando de Cruz made it clear that the midfielder would not be part of his plans going into the future. Meanwhile, Sundowns head coach Miguel Cardoso also has opened up about the integration process of new signing Dino van Rooyen. Van Rooyen was acquired as an emergency signing shortly after he was released by Orlando Pirates as a free agent after the injury to regular right back as well as Bafana right back Khuliso Mudau. And speaking to the media after the 3-0 win over Siwelele FC last night, Cardoso spoke highly of the former Stellenbosch FC captain as they looked to get him up to speed on match fitness as well as the culture of the club.
5: He will be ready pretty quick. He's not fat in the moment, so that there's not a lot of worries on the condition regarding body composition. It's obviously a matter of physicality in terms of picking the pace to play games. And today already he played in the morning in a friendly match that we had. It was just 50 minutes, but he did. And he will for sure in proper time understand what we want from the position. He's versatile and he's clever. So, and a lot of experience, so he will understand very quickly whatever we ask from him.
4: And the European nights do continue tonight, and Manchester United will return to the UEFA Champions League for the first time since 2023. They will be hosting Sabah FK from Azerbaijan in the first round of league fixtures, and this one will be particularly interesting for South Africans, as Sabah are the club that former Kaizer Chiefs defender Aidan McCarthy currently plays for. However, on the other hand, United manager Michael Carrick says that they are in the competition to compete and not make up the numbers.
6: We've all seen some special night and done some special things in the competition over the years. It's where we want to be, it's what we want to get back to, and that's, you know, it's the best competition to challenge yourself and to push against the best, and we're delighted to be here. But we're not here to just enjoy the occasion. We're here to do business and go as far as we possibly can.
4: And finally, the women's semi-finals at the US Open will get underway today. Jessica Pegula will take on the current number one, Aryna Sabalenka, while the other tie will see Coco Gauff battle Alina Rybakina. Now, Gauff is still, the only American that is still in the competition, and she had to fight back in the quarterfinals to make it into the last four, and has credited her self-belief for her fighting spirit.
7: Yeah, definitely. I think I learned a lot. I played a couple tiebreakers this year and got to learn from them. And honestly, just believing is all I can do. I mean, the game may not always show up, but you know, I can control the belief in myself. And I think even if it's delusional, I think the more the more instances that I keep showing up and maybe being successful in those moments, maybe that delusion will be more factual, I guess. Yeah.
4: All right, so on that delusional note, I'll be back again at 5:30. It's not my mother tongue, this thing. I'm just a Tsonga boy. Delusional.

0: note. Thank you, Coco, for setting me up. I'll be back again at 5:30 with another update for our sport. I'm Insako Mkhari.
1: 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It's Y.
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0: I guess it's important that you have someone you can trust, especially in the position you're in. And I think it's a really good trait that you are able to find positives, despite some of the challenges, for want of a better word, that you face.
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2: Scenario, man.
3: Scenario on the road in Damba Nawe in Kelene, and where am I taking you today, my homie? Let's start things over at the 012 at Pretoria. On the N1 northbound, some heavy traffic towards the N4 Emalahleni exit due to some roadworks. And moving over to the R21 southbound, a stationary vehicle just off the Neil Marpius Drive. And a Danny Joubert Freeway southbound, a stationary vehicle at Brugplaas Interchange. And on the N1 southbound, do drive cautiously there as there is some heavy traffic at Rigel Avenue. This has been Sinai on the road, and it's Amba Nowhere.
4: We've got an exclusive that's dropping tomorrow.
3: Oh, oh,
4: dropping at midnight. Yes, it's dropping at midnight, coming through from JJ.
3: Oh, nice. Yeah. Nice.

0: It's coming through from JJ, and a little birdie whispered to me that he might just be performing tomorrow on Home Run.
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0: But before he performs, we must reveal the exclusive coming through from JJ. It's called Happy Birthday. I call it.
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4: Hashtag Home Run with Ayanda MVP. Tonight in the cut.
5: Yes, sir.
4: Yin manji.
5: I just feel so bad, man.
4: Bad about what? Oh, what happened? Snaye, red light, green light was like 2 hours ago.
5: No, so the reason why I feel bad is

0: The last time we actually awarded somebody something, a quick quiz, was when we were playing during the World Cup time, né? And you guys challenged me.
1: Yes.
0: You said I'm going to stay off my phone.
1: Yes.
0: And we're going to give somebody who got the highest points Abafana jersey.
1: Yes, we did do that.
0: But you remember?
1: Yeah, I thought that would have happened while I was still there in Mexico.
0: And it hasn't happened.
1: Are you serious?
0: Yeah. First, for a number of reasons. First of all, the jersey was just extremely hard to find because the winner specified Bufuna le green.
1: Oh,
0: yeah, bo.
1: Oh, okay.
0: And it was hard to find, Leah. Nevertheless, though, we did find it. But ginginga is that we can't find the winner.
1: Are you serious?
0: Asimfumani anyway.
1: And like,
0: we've tried to call him multiple times. Akasa has too many voice notes anymore because he used to play the quick quiz with us multiple times. I don't know if you can remember. But it's just difficult to get a hold of him.
1: Wow, Nona.
0: Here's what we know about him. I'll tell you. Igama lakhe uJohn, number one taxi operator. Yes. All we know is that he's got a girlfriend that he really loved.
1: Yes.
0: And he's from Alexandra. He's a taxi operator. And John kudala samukufonela. If usimamele. Siyakhumbule waya. We miss you. Please come home because your Bafana Bafana jersey is still waiting for you and we just can't get a hold of him.
1: Oh. We don't even know what he looks like.
0: Nothing.
1: What color the taxi he drives is.
0: We do not know anything. All we know is that he's got a girlfriend. He's from Alex, and he's the number one taxi operator.
1: So do you think he's at the Alex taxi rank?
0: It could be.
1: Snap.
0: We don't know anything. If you, Mawaya, know of John, or you know him personally, please get him in contact with us because siyamkhumbula waya. Siyamkhumbula kakhulu.
1: Kumbuliwaya.
0: Ni drop voice notes zenu ku Y app or you can email address lerato@yfm.co.za because we actually need this man expeditiously. Because Bafana Bafana jersey yakhe mlindi World Cup iphele nini. And he still hasn't gotten his jersey. Yeah. So that's why I feel bad, MVP.
1: Buyele way.
0: Buyele.
1: Ish.
0: Yeah.
1: No, on the real though, we have to find him.
0: We really do, yeah, homie.
1: Our strict rule is we be looking out for homies, but we also make sure that homies get what they deserve. You know what I mean? You gotta get that jersey. You were out there. You scored the highest in the quick quiz.
0: And he was so excited. Do you remember when we were playing? He was like, guys, I really want this jersey. I really, really want it. He won it. He got it. We've got it. We just don't got him.
1: John, the number one taxi operator, please, if you're listening, please get a hold of us. If you know him, please. This is what he sounds like.
0: John, the operator. Uthini, Outiam? Sharp, Outiam. I can just hear now. Namhlanje, I know uyayifuna, ne?
2: Kakhulu.
1: Finishes.
0: Yeah.
1: Nicely done, John. How are you feeling?
2: I'm feeling nervous because I want that t-shirt so badly.
0: Yo, no, we could hear that you wanted it bad, hey?
1: Yeah.
0: All right, John, you've got an opportunity for a bonus question here. Are you currently backing Bafana Bafana tomorrow?
2: I'm backing Bafana Bafana and Kaizer Chiefs next week.
0: Yeah.
1: Is there anyone you want to say hi to live on Y?
2: Naledi, John Mukama, Smindo, Channel 11.
1: They know themselves for sure.
3: We have the number one taxi driver on the line. Yep. This person also makes sure he gets you to your next destination. John Bulikati.
2: Loza.
3: Happy Monday. How are you?
2: Happy Monday to you too, guys.
1: Oh, wow.
0: Yeah, man. That's it. That's John. That's our guy.
1: Yo, we gotta find John, yo.
0: On the 10th of June, he actually said something very notable. He told us that he's very addicted to making money.
1: Oh, okay.
0: Yeah. That's.
1: I don't know what that has to do with us finding him.
0: That's it. Like, I'm trying to, you know, get things that he said, you know.
1: He's not addicted to getting money.
0: Fair.
1: Right?
0: Fair.
1: We need more distinct descriptions.
0: That's all we got, like, unfortunately.
1: We know he entered the Floza Boza soccer thing that they do on Fridays, football Fridays. Sure, yeah, we gotta find John. If anybody knows anything, you can drop a voice note, drop a mail to our producer, lerato@yfm.co.za. 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
13: Stories making headlines. A police vehicle comes under scrutiny in the Katmatlala trial, and correctional services rearrest notorious prison escapee. A very good afternoon. I'm Rale Bukhal. Okay.

0: His vehicle at the center of the trial within a trial involving alleged underworld figure Vusimuzi Khatmatlana has come under renewed scrutiny. Warrant officer Tebo Phiri has admitted driving the Fortuna on the day Musa Gegana was arrested, contradicting earlier state evidence that the vehicle was not present. He conceded that he drove the vehicle during the operation, but also admitted he did not sign the vehicle logbook before leaving. This is despite acknowledging that officers are required to record when they take over a police vehicle. The Fortuna is significant because previous state witnesses have testified that it was not present when Gegana was arrested.
1: And I put it to you, warrant, that if this evidence is accepted by the Honourable Court, that it will demonstrate that not only you, but also Sekhubela were lying about the movements of this vehicle on the day in question.
0: Gegana, Vusimuzi Khatmatlana and their co-accused face 25 charges, including attempted murder, fraud and money laundering. They've all pleaded not guilty. Turning to this now, Vodacom cell phone data expert Tulanang Golele says cell phone records linked to accused number 3, Mthobi Simncube, indicate that the device was in the Johannesburg area around the time Senzo Meyiwa was killed. Golele took to the stand at the Pretoria High Court today, where proceedings in the long-running murder trial continued. Meyiwa was shot and killed in October 2014 while visiting his then-girlfriend Kelly Khumalo at her mother's home in Fort Lewis. Wani's reporter Udrile Rabalao is in court and files this report.
2: During cross-examination, defense advocate Charles Mnisi presented images allegedly showing Ncube with his associates on the night Meyiwa was killed, claiming the photographs were taken while the men were in Johannesburg. Mnisi also referred to evidence previously presented in court, indicating that Ncube's cell phone was in the Johannesburg area around the time Meyiwa was gunned down on 26 October 2014. Ncube has maintained that he was with his friend Mabungu Nduri at the time and was asleep when the murder occurred, denying any involvement in Meyiwa's killing. Golela was then asked whether the cell phone data placing Ncube's phone in Johannesburg could link him to the murder scene. He denied that the evidence showed Ncube was at the Four Stories house where Meyiwa was killed.
3: Now, what does the community say about removing this number that ends with 169? Around the time at which the deceased was killed. As per the evidence of Zandile Khumalo, who says it was half past 7, but before,
4: it means the number was not around
2: for us. For Y News, I am Udirile Rabalao at the High Court in Pretoria.
0: Lastly, Correctional Services Commissioner Makgoti Thobakgale says the manhunt for Edward Madiba, who recently escaped from the Rooigrond Maximum Correctional Center, has now come to an end after he was found and rearrested. Speaking during a briefing today, Thobakgale said that Madiba was nabbed within 72 hours of his escape from the Mahikeng facility on Monday. Madiba is serving a 20-year sentence for robbery with aggravating circumstances, possession of a firearm and ammunition, kidnapping and a parole violation. Thobakgale says preliminary investigations indicate that Madiba may have received assistance from officials working at the correctional center.
5: We can confirm that this offender did not escape on his own. We can confirm that this offender was assisted to escape. The investigations are continuing and we will get facts that will further demonstrate this. The scene itself has a number of decoy items, but what we're uncovering is that those decoy items were put there to create a picture that this offender went through those decoy items. So we want to assure the people of South Africa that as the Department of Correctional Services, we are committed to doing our work.
0: Recapping your top story this hour, a police vehicle that is at the center of the trial within a trial involving alleged underworld kingpin Vusimuzi Khatmatlana has come under renewed scrutiny. Be sure to follow us on X and on Instagram at YFM. For Y News, I'm Ralebogang Nke.
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1: Why? 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Why invites you into the conversation and hands you the mic? 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
4: Sinayo on the road in Dambanawa in Leleni. And where am I taking you today, my homie? Let's start things over on the N1 northbound, a stationary vehicle at Flying Saucer Interchange, and moving over to Alexandra on the N3 southbound, heavy traffic towards the London Road. And a Bedford View on the N3 northbound, some heavy traffic at eastbound at Kalulis Interchange. In Central Johannesburg on the M1 southbound, some slow-moving traffic towards Poisons. This has been Sinai on the road in December, nowhere.
5: It's 10 past 5, which means it's time to
6: sing it back.
1: Ayanda MVP on 1.

0: Oh yeah.
1: Now, as we said, this week our theme for Sing It Back is Amapiano Pioneers, but we disturb the usual weekday theme for the month of September, because it is the month of heritage in South Africa, to actually open the vault and bring you Sing It Back songs from way back then.
2: How way back then are we talking about?
1: Back into time, bro. Like, you might not even know the song. In fact, tonight, I know for a fact you don't even know the band I'm talking about.
2: Band? Ndiyabazi. Go band.
1: I'm a band.
2: Tell me.
1: From back in the day, Sinai.
2: Tell me, Ayanda. I will know them.
1: Okay, cool. Have you heard of the band called Mango Groove?
2: I don't know them.
1: What?
2: I really don't.
1: Wait, Sinai, are you serious? I thought you were joking, bro.
2: No, I'm serious. I don't know.

0: Yeah. Mango Groove.
1: You don't know Mango Groove?
0: No.
1: Sinaye.
0: No, I really
1: don't.
0: Yo, I'm
1: going to need you to call your dad and mom right now and ask
0: Mango
1: them about
0: Grooves,
1: yeah, man. Bro. Okay, you'll call them later, though.
0: Yeah, yeah.
1: But
0: yeah.
1: Mango Groove was one of the most phenomenal bands in our country. They made sure that they united us musically as a rainbow nation.
0: At
1: yeah,
0: the
1: people
0: office,
1: outside
0: everyone,
1: are looking
0: outside,
1: at you weird.
0: Like, what? How do you not know?
1: Because Snai is culture.
0: And this guy's younger than me.
1: It's culture, bro. I can tell you one thing for sure. Mango Groove has played at many a primary schools, many high schools. And I'm talking about their song, their music has been heard by young people. And I was one of them. When I was a young child back at school, at school concerts, we were performing to songs by Mango Groove.
0: Maybe if I'd hear their songs, I'd recognize them.
1: Okay.
0: Yeah.
1: You ready for it?
0: Yeah, man. I want to hear it. I want to hear it.
1: It's time for me to open the vault then.
0: Some dust.
1: It's dusty. Whew. Yeah. You can feel that these songs have been sealed into history.
0: Mm.
1: And we are about to unleash one song by Mango Groove. Now, homie, if you know the song, get ready to drop the voice note on the Y app and say, "How about Sinaye?" before you sing it back. And I have to play the song from the beginning because for a lot of us who were taught a choreography to perform at concerts with the song.
0: Oh, wow.
1: It goes a little something like this. Get ready to drop that voice note on the Y app, homie. And if you know the song really well, sing it back to any part. It could be the production. It could be the words. It could be what you guys were doing when you guys were singing it back in the day at school too. So here it comes. Mango Groove with Special Star. This is when we're all walking on stage.
0: Oh, yeah?
1: Yeah, quietly.
0: Okay.
1: Getting on stage.
0: Okay.
1: The audience is about to get activated. Then you hear the kwela. All right, homies, take it away. Drop that voice note on the Y app. Let's sing it back.

0: Antoine!
1: Oh my goodness! Oh my goodness! Wow, what a great way to open the vault on a Heritage Month in South Africa. Thanks to Mango Groove!
2: She is panting right now because she was literally hitting the entire choreography from primary school.
1: From what I could remember.
2: Yo, waishaya yonge.
1: Yo,
2: in the Sarafina era.
1: It's Special Star from Mango Groove, the song we have taken from the vault to also play for you, hearing it for the first time, because we cannot make sure that you don't know these songs. We have to put you on, because you must also put your own children on one day. These are songs that need to stay in our heritage forever. More lifing.
2: Aye, you put me on, Shem. I won't lie.
1: You're so welcome.
2: Shut up.
1: There are so many voice notes. See, now it's like you're the only one in South Africa that doesn't know Mango Groove.
2: Wow.
1: Literally. Let's take a listen to you singing it back. Who we got? We got, let's start off with Maazi. Let me breathe. I call it Maazi.
3: How Sinayo.
2: Oh my god.
3: Oh my god.

0: Do you hear that excitement? Like, this song just reminded us of school. When we were so excited to rehearse the choreography. Like, this was the big number. Like, this was the song where everyone was excited to be a part of.
1: Yeah.
0: This song is timeless. This song is, yo, the memories. Oh, I'm getting goosebumps, man. But let me keep playing your Sing It Backs. KC, okay, China. Aikale.
2: Special star, special star, special star, special star. Ah, I was do do do do do a do do do do I a do do do do ah a do do do do.
0: What? Come on, let's go to Z.

There's a special star that shines. 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Oh my goodness, there's so many voice notes. And in Funuglala, at least 10. So they must know that we know the heritage of our music in South Africa. Woo! Okay, who else we got? Gauchelo! Hi, Kale!

0: Okay.
1: Yeah, I'm still playing more voice notes. Yo, yo. Danko. Doo-doo. This is when we're doing the Amandla way to doo-doo. Aikale. And we're shaking our hips here. Aikale. My goodness, we're all screaming. I'm geeking right now. Precious. Oh, I love it.

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Open the vault.

0: And that's exactly why songs like these need to stay in the vault, stay preserved, but still also make sure we play them out.
1: I'm actually mad at Sinaya for not recognizing the song, because they played it, or they performed it at the rugby this past weekend. They literally opened it before the national anthem.
0: Really?
1: Yeah, for the whole world to see.
0: Wow.
2: So remember when the song went on, I was like, hey, this sounds familiar.
0: Yes, yeah, you did say that.
2: It's this weekend, this past weekend, and I've got a clip of them when they performed. They were school kids performing it, I think.
0: Yeah.
2: Wearing traditional clothes.
0: Oh, I
1: and they were doing
2: the fireworks would come out.
0: Nice.
2: Like, it was so cool.
0: Oh, I'm sorry, but that's way better than a flyover. When a song like this needs to be performed. Jeez, okay, well, Sinaya, now you know.
2: I do.
0: Yeah, and if
2: you
0: just like Sinaya, and you also didn't know of Mango Groove, you're welcome. Please make sure you watch. I'm sure on YouTube the music video is probably there, so you can see what they look like as well. You can see the band if you've never

0: Never seen them before. Mango Groove. I will sing it back for today's special star, an iconic South African Afropop band whose multiracial lineup and fusion of pop, Kwela, Marabi made them the musical embodiment of the country's transition into the Rainbow Nation. Special Star achieved major chart success, topping local station charts, and also remains a defining hit from their multi-platinum album. Oh, I'm going to teach my kids. They will know this choreography. And that's what we're doing for the month of September. Every Thursday, we will open the vault to timeless songs, songs of our heritage here in South Africa. Well, tomorrow, it's back to I'm a Piano Pioneer, 10 past 5, when we
1: sing it back.
2: Ayanda MVP on one.

0: 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All opinions expressed are those of the political party and do not reflect or represent the views of Y.
1: You know, I love my hometown, but for too long now, I look around and think, we deserve better than this. The water goes off for days, the streets are falling apart, things never get fixed. I'm not asking for anything fancy. I just want the basics to work. And I know they can work, because I've seen it. Where the Democratic Alliance is in charge. I want our town to work for all. So in this election, I'm voting DA.
0: This was a paid-for political advertisement. The opinions expressed do not reflect or represent the views of Y.
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1: Is a Louis Vuitton Liverpool? Gym clothes? And a BBL.
0: Or a lip filler. If you don't have a BBL, a lip filler.
2: Are you telling me the movies I've been seeing in Santon are all not real?
0: The movies?
2: I mean...
0: What movies are you watching?
2: Yeah, you know, are you telling me they're not real? What?
3: I know Oaks in Pretoria love tucking in t-shirts, skinny jeans, big belt.
0: I don't get that aesthetic at all.
3: Sometimes you just gotta tuck a t-shirt in, you know? Just tuck it in.
0: What? To show the people that you can.
3: To show them who there is.
0: You know, if you go to certain areas in Limpopo and the Northwest... People wear badge with their clothing. The
3: sheriff badge.
0: The sheriff badge. Tools we are going down.
4: Everybody in trouble. Monday to Thursday, 8 to 10 p.m. Why? This is the ultimate drive time experience. Home run.
5: Okay, I've calmed down. I've woosad. It's a throwback Thursday and actually leaning from where we come from, you know, opening the vault and playing the song for our Sing It Back. It also had me thinking, what song would you actually put in the vault from now? Artists that you'd put in the vault now. Let me not say song. Let me say artists.
6: Artists that I would make sure that my kids know of.
5: Even your kids. You feel me?
6: That's a...
5: Think about it. Think about it. Take a second. Matter of fact, you could take four.
6: That could be one.
5: I mean, I can go first, yo.
2: Let's hear yours.
5: Nasty C needs to be timeless. My kids will know. Crazy.
6: Yeah.
5: I used to have Jack.
6: In the fridge, in the bank.
5: You know, I'm not going back.
6: Oh, okay. They will obviously know Drake, so I'm not even going to put him in the vault. Like, there's no one on this earth is never not going to know Drake now.
5: I mean, your kids.
6: Nah, they'll know him.
5: A lot of people didn't know who Michael Jackson was.
6: Did they? That's debatable.
5: Okay, that is debatable.
6: He's next in line. So, okay. I would say Andre 3000.
5: Okay.
6: Andre 3000.
5: Okay.
0: For real?
5: Okay.
6: Andre... You know, for me, listen to his verse, Park Lang O'Mac and Kanye West, Life of the Party.

0: Yeah.
1: Yo.
0: Okay.
2: Minang kumbula, where there is cheese, there are rats. Wherever there are rats, there are cats. Wherever there are cats, there are dogs. Don't you know that one? Papa, I'm a millionaire.
1: I know the chorus, but minga yazle. Ipagu chorus le.
2: That's Mama, I'm a millionaire.
1: I know that.
2: 3,000 with Khalees. Millionaire. I always play that song. Wow, Snai, man.
1: Hey, it's not. It's not.
2: It's, all right,
1: it's not
2: right.
1: Clacking to me.
2: All right. Okay. Let's get into the headlines and sports. You can drop that voice note on the Y app and let us know. Ria and Zach were still thinking about it. Don't worry. We'll give you some time.
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4: Stories making headlines. A police vehicle at the center of the trial within a trial involving Vusumuzi Khatmatlala has come under renewed scrutiny. And the Activists and Citizens Forum has thrown its weight behind former Justice Minister Penro Madona following his testimony at the TRC case's inquiry. I'll have more on these and other stories at the top of the hour. For now, here's Nzako Mkhari with your sports.
3: Serving sports from every angle. It's Y Sports.
0: A very good afternoon once again from the Sport Desk. We will start off with some football news, where Mamelodi Sundowns have completed the signing of midfielder Thabo Qele following his departure from Kaizer Chiefs. Qele joins the African champions as a free agent after his contract with Amakhosi was terminated after coach Fernando de Cruz made it clear that the midfielder is not in his plans. He will also have some stern competition in that midfield position at Mamelodi Sundowns, with the likes of Tebogo Mokoena, Batusi Obas, Marcelo Alende all in the fray. However, on the other hand, Sundowns head coach Miguel Cardoso has also opened up about the integration process of new signing Dino Van Rooyen. Van Rooyen was acquired as an emergency signing shortly after he was released by Orlando Pirates as a free agent, and this is after the injury to Bafana Bafana right back Kuliso Mudau. And speaking to the media last night after the 3-0 win over Siwelele FC, Cardoso spoke highly of the former Stellenbosch FC captain as they look to get him up to speed on match fitness and club culture.
5: He will be ready pretty quick. He's not fat in the moment, so that there's not a lot of worries on the condition regarding body composition. It's obviously a matter of physicality in terms of picking the pace to play games. And today already he played in the morning in a friendly match that we had. It was just 50 minutes, but he did. And he will for sure in proper time understand what we want from the position. He's versatile and he's clever. So, and a lot of experience, so he will understand very quickly whatever we ask from him.
0: There's some more UEFA Champions League action tonight, and Manchester United will return to Europe's premier club competition for the first time since 2023. They will host the Sabah FK at Old Trafford. Sabah FK is a club from Azerbaijan, and they are also the team that former Kaizer Chiefs defender Aidan McCarthy currently plays for. United manager Michael Carrick, however, says that they are in the competition to compete.
6: We've all seen some special night and seen about some special things in the competition over the years. Where we want to be, it's what we want to get back to, and that's, you know, it's the best competition to challenge yourself and to work against the best, and we're delighted to be here. But we're not here to just enjoy the occasion, we're here to do business and go as far as we possibly can.
0: Yo, Sina, I've been talking about the Champions League for the past 3 days, and I haven't mentioned Chelsea once. What's going on, dog? Is everything okay there?
1: Yeah.
0: Oh. Will they come up when I talk about the Europa League? Conference League?
1: Carabao Cup?
0: Carabao no one cares. Cup. Energy drink cup.
1: Carabao
0: come
1: Cup.
0: On.
1: That's a cup, isn't
0: come
1: it?
0: On, bro.
1: We could take that one, and you guys are taking home nothing this year.
0: Champions League. And I did say we're winning the league this season. So Manchester United is winning the league this season. Let's talk about overly some ambitious. More winners. Let's talk about some more winners, where the women's semifinals at the US Open will get underway today. Jessica Pegula will take on the current world number one, that's Aryna Sabalenka, while the other tie will see Coco Gauff battle Alina Rybakina. And Gauff is now the only American left in the women's draw, and she had to fight back in the quarterfinals to make it into the last four, and has credited her self-belief for her fight.
7: Yeah, definitely. I think I learned a lot You know, I played a couple tiebreakers this year.

0: and got to learn from them. And honestly, just believing is all I can do. I mean, the game may not always show up, but, you know, I can control the belief in myself. And I think even if it's delusional, I think the more instances that I keep showing up and maybe being successful in those moments, maybe that delusion will be more factual, I guess. Yeah.
1: That'll do it from the sport desk for today. For our sport, I'm Insakwa Mkhari.
2: So who are you taking to the vault?
1: Ooh.
2: Which artist would you like your kids to always remember?
1: Always the greatest of all time, in my opinion, Sjava.
2: Oh.
1: Number one.
2: I mean, come on. For sure.
1: But a close number two is Sjava's GOAT, which is MT.
3: Wow. Oh, okay.
1: I mean, MT for me, yeah. Mm.
3: Hitmaker, yeah.
1: Come on, dog.
2: You know, when songs make Ntsako sing,
1: you
2: or artists,
1: know.
2: Yeah, that's when you know it's real, yo.
3: You did your big one.
2: That's right. Shout out Ntsako.
1: Later.
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0: Oh, I know, that's right. This is another artist that is going to be in the vault. So I make sure my kids will always play AKA. Always.
1: For sure.
0: All day. Possibly every day too.
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3: Scenario, man.
1: Scenario on the road in Dambanawe in Kelene. And of course, in Dambanawe, it's Shelby from 6 to 7 p.m. For now, though, let's move all the way to the N1 northbound, a stationary vehicle just before New Road. And on the N3 southbound, another stationary vehicle just before London Road. And at the West End bypass, there is a stationary vehicle at the Golden Highway. And Central Johannesburg on the M1 southbound, do drive cautiously there as there is a crash at Boysens. And at four ways on the N1 southbound, heavy traffic towards Winnie Mandela Drive. And lastly on the N1 southbound, a stationary vehicle just after Gasfontein Road. This has been Sinai on the road in December, nowhere.
0: We all know that music stands the test of time. So I want to know, which artists are you taking with you that you're going to pass down to your children and they pass down to their children and their kids' kids? Drop that voice note on the Y app. Kitumetsi, what's going on? What's good?
4: Hey, yo, I am the MVP scenario, man.
0: Yo!
4: And Saku and Rhea, what it do? To be honest, if I have to put... Actually, it will be two artists that I'll probably put in the vault.
0: That's
4: for my
0: cool.
4: kids. Specifically, Nindo the vocalist. And who was the other guy? I honestly had him in my head just now. What is his name? So it's Melina the vocalist and Sanel musician. Yes, those two. I would definitely put those two in the vault. Definitely those two deserve to be in the vault. Because wow.
0: Drop that voice note on the Y app. Who are you making sure your kids, in terms of the music, remember and also pass down to their kids and their kids' kids? Drop the voice note on the Y app.
2: We're the official sound of Heat. Why?

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7: Hello, Ayanda MVPPP. Hello, Sanaya in the cut. I have so many artists that I would put in the vault. Let's take a way back. Brenda Fassie, Mamlet Dambuli. Those are the back. 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

0: The artist that I'm putting in a vault. 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She's got me spending. 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
1: 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It is your boy Umkova Mbalaka Zulu, all the way from Ngwanongoma, langsuka khona. Mina, it would definitely be my friend, man. The coolest guy, Opikwana. Definitely. I feel like a lot of people are sleeping on that guy's music. He's... Oh! I don't know, maybe it's because I... You know, we're very close, but like I feel like his music is dope, man. And obviously, Udonito, Donald, Mr. I Deserve. Yeah, thank you so much, guys.
0: I am the MVP on Y.
2: The MVP, Nsenayo, man. Sako and Rea in this queue. Ola Mawayas. Yeah, I'm going to get my fang my blom of shame in your vest. Casper in your vest. This guy has done so much for the country. He fill up the FNB, the stadium, fill up what. This guy showed many people who you can do it. And boy, nah, it's not like over Takari International in Chimarayena. South Africa with Twiria. Anko.
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2: Stories making headlines. A police vehicle comes under scrutiny in the Katmandlala trial. And activists and citizens forum accuse government of neglecting apartheid era victims and families. A very good evening. I'm Ralebogha Nke. A police vehicle at the center of the trial within a trial involving alleged underworld kingpin Vusumuzi Katmandlala has come under renewed scrutiny. Warrant officer Tepo Piri has admitted driving the Fortuner on the day Musa Gekana was arrested, contradicting earlier state evidence that the vehicle was not present. He conceded that he drove the vehicle during the operation, but also admitted he did not sign the vehicle logbook before leaving. This is despite acknowledging that officers are required to record when they take over a police vehicle. The Fortuner is significant because previous state witnesses have testified that it was not present when Gekana was arrested.
3: And I put it to you, warrant, that if this evidence is accepted by the Honourable Court, that it will demonstrate that not only you, but also Sekhubela were lying about the movement.

0: of this vehicle on the day in question.
1: Kekana Vusmuzi Katmatlala and their co-accused face 25 charges, including attempted murder, fraud and money laundering. They've all now pleaded not guilty. Turning to this now, Vodacom cell phone data expert Tulanang Golele says cell phone records linked to the accused number 3, Mtobi Sincube, indicate that the device was in the Johannesburg area around the time Senzo Meyiwa was killed. Golele took the stand at the Pretoria High Court today, where proceedings in the long-running murder trial continued. Meyiwa was shot and killed in October 2014 while visiting his then-girlfriend Kelly Khumalo at her mother's home in Fos Lurus. One News reporter Udile Rabalao files this report.
2: During cross-examination, defense advocate Charles Mnisi presented images allegedly showing Ncube with his associates on the night Meyiwa was killed, claiming the photographs were taken while the men were in Johannesburg. Mnisi also referred to evidence previously presented in court, indicating that Ncube's cell phone was in the Johannesburg area around the time Meyiwa was gunned down on 26 October 2014. Ncube has maintained that he was with his friend Mabungu Nduli at the time and was asleep when the murder occurred, denying any involvement in Meyiwa's killing. Golele was then asked whether the cell phone data placing Ncube's phone in Johannesburg could link him to the murder scene. He denied that the evidence showed Ncube was at the Fos Lurus house where Meyiwa was killed.
3: Now what does the thing which you say about the movie? Number that ends with 169 around the time it usually deceased was killed. As per the evidence of Zandile Khumalo, who says it was half past seven, but for
4: means the number was not around the
2: first place. For Y News, I am Udirile Rabalao at the High Court in Pretoria.
1: And finally, the Activists and Citizens Forum has thrown its weight behind former Justice Minister Penwell Madona following his testimony at the TRC cases inquiry. The civic society organization agrees with Madona that the democratic state is obliged to take over responsibilities of its predecessor. Madona testified before the inquiry this week, calling on government to pay constitutional damages to families and victims of apartheid-era crimes. This follows delays in prosecutions. Activists and Citizens Forum spokesperson Dennis Bloom says the TRC cases inquiry must create a platform for victims and their families to share their stories.
5: President Cyril Ramaphosa and his predecessors must hang their heads in shame for treating apartheid victims as beggars. What makes things worse is that President Thabo Mbeki, President Jacob Zuma, and President Cyril Ramaphosa was in the trenches with these apartheid victims. And after more than 30 years in power, apartheid victims are still left in the cold. It is really a disgrace and must be condemned.
1: Recapping your top story this hour, a police vehicle at the center of the trial within a trial involving Vusmuzi Katmatlala has come under renewed scrutiny. Be sure to follow us on X and on Instagram at YFM for Y News. Mralebogha Nke.
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7: Lifigi, lixesha elimyoli. It's

0: One of the best to ever do it, Rolf Gum. And this one is called Rough Times. And it brings us to 7 minutes past the hour, 6 p.m. And you know you're never, ever, ever going to find Rough Times when you tune in to Y from 6 to 7 p.m. You want to know? You want to know why? Let's try that again. Because this show is called Happy Hour.
1: Disclaimer. This show will make you smile from ear to ear. Happy Hour with Sinaye on Y.
0: Ain't no rough times when you're smiling from ear to ear. And my happy person, I actually want to draw up a bit of a scenario for you. Now, imagine you're at your boy's house. He called you over this weekend. There's actually going to be a lot of this summer, you know. El Nino, yes, so we want to bribe, we want to be outside, we want to have a good time. Sfunuseles bandayo, you know, we just want to have ourselves a good time with the heat. Imagine you're at your boy's crib, and then, the vibes are there, everything is nice. You decide to get up because you want to go to the bathroom. But on your way to the bathroom, jembu park arm, boom, you knock the TV down. It falls. Bam! Your puge, everyone screams. And there's just this bit of a dead silence. And you guys look at each other. And he says probably one of the most terrifying words that you don't want to hear in that scenario. Atugue, you're replacing that, right?
1: Your evening just got a shot of excitement. Happy Hour on Y.
0: I asked this question because I recently saw a tweet that kind of set the timeline ablaze. This lady's handle is at LazyYourLayla, right? She says the following, right? I broke a wine glass at my friend's house a couple of weeks ago, and her husband looked like he was about to have an aneurysm. When he heard the glass break, I felt really bad about it, so I offered to replace it. Guys, one glass is 1,200 rand. One glass. It's glass and it's going to break. I thought I'd be generous and buy a pair. But let me be the poor friend and I just replace

0: what I broke. So the question that I want to ask you, my happy person, if you accidentally break something at a friend's house, because these things happen, your glasses, your pulga every time, and if you've ever hosted people at your house, you know how much work that is. Because you broke it, are you automatically responsible for replacing it, regardless of how expensive it is? Because bakhona abantu who genuinely have these rules at their house, but you broke it, you buy it. But bakhona nabanye, you're going to be like, yo, you broke it, it's an accident. I'm your homie, let's figure it out. And usually, etiquette leans towards offering to repair or replace something naturally, like this lady did. You know, she felt bad, and she was like, let me break it. But umgan what dicks, there's a 1.2 is we got on the funny class, yam, you're 1.2. So what I want to know is that if your friend breaks something in your house, do you expect them to replace it no matter the price? And if you broke it, would you actually pay for it? Think about it, my happy person, and drop that voice note over on the Y app. It's a Thursday. We're into the group chat together. Let's talk about it.
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3: Excess, Sinayo, what's good in the neighborhood, my brother? To my happy people, I hope you all know this number. Yabuna lele mafetu, I hope you all know this one. Rough times. Yo, Sinayo, thank you, my dog. I needed this number, brah. Like, yo, I don't know what the convoy is for the day, but this one, my dog. Let us discuss the whole thing. Yo, what a song, bro. Yo, what a song. Yo.
4: 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It's good music. 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Nyayazi, every time you tune in, it's just straight bangers. And you know what? The conversation might not be about the fire song or Rough Gum. Mm. And the song was called Rough Times. If you missed it earlier, check it out. I'll fill you in. I'll be on the conversation. The conversation is taking a bit of a different turn than what the song is about. I want to find out from you, have you ever broken something at a friend's house? Get mistake, mtambi, nyugi pry, you drop a glass, it breaks. What then is the arrangement? Do you decide to offer and be like, hey, you know what, I'm going to pay for the glass? Or do you just let it be by, you know what, told me, hey, you hosted people, you could have expected this. What actually is the arrangement? Or does it depend on the price of what you broke? Because yenzeka indoba, you know, that's really, really valuable. Like a TV, for example. The example I made earlier on. You break a friend's TV, what then happens? I want to find out from you. Whose responsibility should it be? Should it be your responsibility? Or should it automatically fall over to the friend's side? Because it's their thing. You know what I mean?
5: Sinayo, man. Yo, look, if a friend has to break a glass or anything in my house, man, we're friends, man. Let's move on. Let's move past it. It's not important. Material stuff can be replaced, my brother.
4: Wow. Vivian, can I be your friend? Wow. That's so different. I would have thought people would lean over to the side of, hey, man, you break it, you pay for it. Maybe you just like Vivian, or maybe you don't even agree with what Vivian just said. I want to hear it all, and you can drop the voice note over on the web to join in on this good conversation. Some more fire music coming up next, but in case you missed it on the way up with Nia Brown and OK Wasabi, here's what happened.
2: This is what you missed on the way up.
6: Which month would be a great month to celebrate Men's Month?
7: I'm glad you asked, Nia, because I think about this all the time.
6: You do?
7: It's June.
6: No, why June?
7: June is the most manly month of the year.
6: If you think about a masculine month, masculine sounding month, it's definitely October.
7: October is a motherly month. June. Yeah, sounds like an action movie. June.
8: Bro. October.
7: The October.
6: No, October is super manly.
9: Because men lie a lot, it will be July. You lie.
6: We're not giving you December.
7: December could be perfect month because, you know what, Tina, as men, we're faithful, us jolly. So,
6: sorry?
7: December, it's festive.
6: Yes.
7: It's a jolly month.
6: Okay.
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1: 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Disclaimer: this show will make you smile from ear to ear. Happy Hour with Sinaye on Y.
2: Sinaye, man. Yo, fantastic show. Njengenjwayelo. I want to know what I think about the topic at hand is, whenever you're inviting people, ne? Whenever you're hosting people, it is advisable, very, very important to put away the expensive things. You understand? Amatlas la 1,500, ama place la 1,000 rand, don't use them. Yeah, but if there's a space where there's expensive things, like the dining table is about 75,000 rand, the TV is about 65,000 rand, make that space inaccessible to the guys. But okay, guys, because lapena wouldn't is durayo, and I don't want you to be paying for things whenever zimosheka or something. You understand? So set rules in your own house. Set rules, singai lapena. This is what we are doing, guys. The space lazy, but set rules, and also unga keep isn't as expensive, because at the end of the day, isn't as zimosheka, and aksanga mabum, it's kepos. A mistake. Danko.
3: Sinayo, man.
4: If you, as a happy person, go out to a friend's house, they invited you for a braai, a birthday dinner,

0: a party, whatever the case may be, and then you accidentally break something at your friend's house, are you then automatically responsible for replacing it? Or is it a thing of the friend is expected to replace it? Or does it solely depend on the price?
1: Good evening, Sinai. This is the Prog Millionaire in Tona Sekeoan. We move on. We move on. 2 months back, my friend broke my LCD TV. We just moved on. Just like that. I was like, bro, you broke my TV. Bro, I'm sorry. I'm sorry that I broke your TV. Okay, cool, we moved on. Kanjalo. We just move on.
0: Ngeke. Not even a conversation was had, but I'm sorry, ka. Get TV. Well, you know what? Each to their own. It sounds like you're not even upset about it, bro. It's something that you've accepted, ningaba fethu, and that's how you guys choose to handle it. Maybe you're a different person. Maybe you would be like, hey, dude, come on. This TV wasn't even insured. Can we speak about it? Like, asikhulume ngayo bafo. Please, drop the voice note over on the WhatsApp and let me know if you accidentally break something at a friend's house. Are you automatically responsible for replacing it, regardless of how expensive or not expensive the item was?
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and I am Man and the Wires. Well, if a friend of mine were to break something in my house, I would tell them that it's okay. 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

0: and accidents do happen. And if I break something in their home, well, I'm going to offer to replace the thing. Not because I want to replace that thing. I just want the owner to say, it's okay, I'll get it sorted. So me saying I'll replace it, it's just me offering something that I'm not going to do, so that the owner says, don't do it. I'll do it myself. It's okay.
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2: Access Naya. Hope everything's still good in the neighborhood. To my happy people, sorry I didn't greet y'all earlier. I greet y'all now in the name of happiness. To be honest, it'll depend on like what the thing that broke is. Because like if it's something small and, you know, I don't want to say useless, but then like something useless, then come on, let bygones be bygones. That's how I'd see it. But if it's something of, you know, of highest importance, then yeah, I'd feel guilty and I'd probably

0: Do It, a.k.a. and he features Key Dominant on this one. It is called Fela in Versace. We're stepping into the group chat together, and while we're here into the group chat, I've got one question to ask you. If you accidentally break something at a friend's house, does that mean you're automatically responsible for replacing it, regardless of the price? Or maybe is it a thing of chitam, sorry, be mistake. Mistakes happen.
1: It's a disclaimer. This show is gonna make you smile from ear to ear. So now I'm also keep it until Dura Waku save a bandu. Keep it disclaimer. Lamatas la $1,000 you want.
0: Yeah.
1: Simple.
0: Come
1: someone
0: on.
1: Obviously, others are gonna take him into Uta, we are flex, there was no need, Uta's chair, Uta Himalin. There's no need. But actually, well, there is a need, because if you break it, you're gonna have to pay it. So at least when you're trying it disclaimer, now so yeah, okay. If I break, I pay. So you trade carefully. Omunyu zove la behambula tayi mina nyazazi nyaphula. 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You are told kanjalo sisiyazi ukuthi okay lo amaclass wasepep. So yeah, it's like imagine someone borrowing you your car. I mean their car, and then mawi pool or mawi chaisis, and then they tell you ukuthi hayi patala. I don't know. It's not fair. Give me a disclaimer at least ngithathe ngazi ukuthi okay mangi chaisis ngiyayipatala. Yeah. Otherwise, great show, man. Great thing.
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3: Sinayo, man. 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I mean, if I pull something as small as it lazy, come on. 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Come on, daughter, I don't have to tell you ukuthi i-front suspension, we need a ball joint, we need that, we need umuntu omdala mfithi yenza iplani uhlanganise umakhenika, ngibone ngawo usuza nomakhenika umbhadele. 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Then that's me saying that to you. Hayi ukuthi wena uvela ukuthi hayi impintshami kare yakhe angeke hayi endoda phela sinabantwana sinama families. 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So yeah, mina that's my two cents. Thank you da.
0: I love that voice note. I love it so much because what you are speaking about right there is accountability. We know that accidents happen all the time. You know, it's pretty normal for that to happen. But when as the decent thing that you could do is be like, hey man, you know what? I'm sorry. Can I do this?
4: Sinayo, man. Mina trend. If ever I get to my place, ngiyazi ukuthi awuPV sokwevandala. 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Why iphula mnganami sokwenza iplani ukuthi meet me halfway at least. Meet me halfway. 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Keep it half, mfana kithi, because when I choose, ukuthi ube yini momish, man of the moment. Hey, he was aware. Nah, hey, ngeke sibali. Let's go half, mfana kimi.
0: Let's take a listen to the last voice note coming through from Glenn. What you got to say, big homie? And I hope you are with Minister of Everything there in their house. I hope I hear that adorable little voice when you drop this voice note.
5: Sinai, man.
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0: Oh.
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1: fair play Glenn fair play and you know what ngiyincanywa blind nami ingadi yakho out yami yezwa oh please don't ever stop sending voice notes alongside with the minister of everything there Asivaleni lapho by happy person. What an amazing conversation that we've had on this beautiful Thursday evening. As we were stepping into the group chat together, tomorrow we do something very different. I'm going to give you the keys to the weekend. And what's going to happen is that you're going to let me know by, hey, Snai, this is what I'm getting up to this weekend. And this is the song that I want to listen to get me into the mood, dear weekend. For now, it's time for me to step outside the booth and make way for Club Y. But I want you to remember one thing. Don't you ever forget, my happy person. Noba kwenzeka ntoni, ndisahamba nawe.

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0: She like the way that I dance. 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
0: If she throw it back for,
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I can turn all the feet, like a shoot is a steal on. 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
1: Hey, did somebody say we're getting uncensored?
2: Nasty.
1: Oh my God. Hey.

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I'm thanking God he gave me you, you gave me life. And for that I'll give you mine just for a chance to show you love and hold your hand, look in your eyes. 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There's no one above you, and I wish that I could laugh with you.

0: Sounds coming through from Stilo Magolide. Hamba Novusi Nova on this one. It's called Abazali on a Thirsty Thursday. The one named Utul Zumatan.
1: And you know my name is Barbara.
0: You look amazing.
1: Thank you.
0: Hey.
1: And you know, Tools, I have to just keep applying the pressure.
0: It is not a Thirsty Thursday for you. You look fantastic.
1: It is a Thirsty Thursday. That's why I'm dressed like this.
0: Ah, okay.
1: Katala.
0: Welcome to it, man. This is Uncensored. We rock with you every Monday to Thursday between 8 and 10 o'clock. And to kickstart the show, well, we get into a little segment called What The.
2: Have you ever felt like this?
3: Oh, my God.
2: Or like this? Damn! This is your time to vent and let us know what was your
4: What The,
2: the moment.
0: All right, What The of the Week is lined up and ready to rock. We're actually struggling to get a hold
1: of the What The of the Week.
0: Of the brother, yeah. I think he's dodging us, so our producer's busy organizing that. But, yo, I have a What The, man.
1: Mm.
0: So I post videos on social media.
1: Yes.
0: Particularly on TikTok that speak to fragrance.
1: Yes.
0: Right? And I don't know how to explain it, man. TikTok is very hit and miss for me.
1: Okay.
0: Right? Like, you can have a certain formula and it really works. You keep doing it and then the numbers just decrease. Mm. So because of that, I haven't really stuck to one formula. So, for example, my last video was like 2 minutes.
1: Mm-hmm.
0: It did really well. But the video that I've got that's got the biggest amount of numbers was like 5 minutes.
1: Yes.
0: So today I was like, you know what? Let me be a little more expressive and speak. And I drop a video with 5 minutes. First comment is some guy complaining about how long the video is.
1: But don't worry, ne. I've got a degree in BCom Digital Marketing.
0: I win.
1: Yes, I just, let me give you a free consultation.
0: Please.
1: So platforms like TikTok and YouTube and friends will always go and favor the account that keeps people on their platform longer.
0: Okay.
1: So whether that's via people binge watching your content because they want to see 10 2-minute videos or people watching a 20-minute video, A1, on your platform. Does
0: okay.
1: that make sense?
0: Yeah, but so, it's what time spent from what I'm understanding.
1: Time spent.
0: Yeah.
1: So the higher people spend time with you on TikTok, the more they will try to push more people
0: to
1: towards
0: come and
1: you
0: watch.
1: On TikTok. And yes, in the beginning phases, people will not automatically gravitate towards it and you get like 10K consistently because it's TikTok and the algorithm is a bit skewed. But if you build a recognizable formula that people can follow, similar to what you have on Taste Buds,
0: mm-hmm.
1: that's when the people catch on. So people will watch just for the, if you watch, I hate to make this example, but if you watch my vlogs, right?
0: That's not a bad example. What do you mean?
1: Yeah, but there's another example, and I know you're not going to like that example, but I'll make all the examples in the world.
0: Okay.
1: If you watch my vlogs, there's the hook in the beginning. Then you know her name, it's Barbara.
0: Uh-huh.
1: If you read a lot of my comments, people are commenting, you know her name, it's Barbara, or it's Barbara.
0: Oh, because it's the catchy.
1: Because it's the catchy thing. Same thing happened with Roy's vlogs when they were starting out. His catchphrases the whole time, the whole ting, ting, ting.
0: Okay.
1: So people would just catch on to the fact that, oh, there's the whole time, and he likes to dance in the car. Let's go watch his vlog. Same thing with me. People love to see me eat salad. People love to see me dance in the car and sing on the top of my lungs. And that's what keeps the people coming back. So you need to find the medallion stallion in the perfumery so that you can keep more people engaged on your platform.
0: So something like...
1: I hate to say it.
0: But
1: it's,
0: yeah,
1: it's so annoying. It's gonna work. Like, just try. Welcome to Perfumes with the Medallion Stallion.
0: I see that.
1: You know, also you're a very big personality, which needs to come across in your TikTok. So the more yourself you are and the less cool guy laid back presentation, the better you'll do on TikTok. TikTok ebatla motho o sa tlhapa.

0: You mustn't bath.
1: That's the thing. So I feel like in my experience, the more you think about it, the yes. less it does. Like
0: yes.
1: if you're gonna approach it like Instagram, baba, you're not gonna get views. But this guy who's telling me what to do, I go to his account. 49 followers.
0: 49?
1: 49.
0: But it's always those ones that are commenting sideways things.
1: Hey.
0: All I'm saying to you, my highest videos on TikTok are the ones where I'm in my pajamas, in a bonnet, or no face beads.
1: You're not doing too much.
0: No, I'm just, I haven't even brushed my teeth.
1: Okay,
0: that's
1: that was
0: when I
1: TMI.
0: Get million views.
1: Okay.
0: Yeah. So don't brush your teeth. Post.
1: All right. Well, welcome to it. That was my what there. And I shared it because, you know, our producer was trying to get a hold of our what there of the week. He's been ducking and hiding. Fortunately, some tolil.
0: On the line.
1: No, not on the line.
0: I got excited. I said,
1: we can meet the phone.
0: Oh, no.
1: Yeah, but here's the voice note. Have a listen.
2: Sanbunani, my wires. Hi, today, me na my water for today. Mganwami, Shonelo, mama. So, me na, mang viewer is status. Yangitin has a corner my reaction lap, a pants lap. So, mprese I laughing emoji, me mistake. And I was in our. So lo muntu lo ni realize after 2 hours to 3 hours ukuthi sengizwa ngifonela te ngiyabona ujabulile ukuthi umama mushonile awakho uyalandela ngizibuzo ukuthi manje ukhuluma ngani kanti mangizongena ku WhatsApp ngibheka eziyakhala manje angazi ukuthi ngiy explain kanjani le ndaba ngoba vele ngikomentile so it's been boma 2 hours 2 hours.
0: It's us laughing in the background. For
1: it's
0: me.
1: Crazy. Let's call him anonymous. I've got his name, but we probably shouldn't share it.
0: Yeah.
1: Especially if he's running. What would you do in this situation?
0: It's a tough one. I think I also believe in being blunt. So I just go back and say, sorry, my bed. And then move on.
1: Did you hear the response from the person? They said, you're laughing at my mom for
0: dying. I hope yours is next.
1: Dude.
0: That is a hectic thing to say. But that person is in pain. Their mom has passed away.
1: And you're sending laughing emojis.
0: A laughing emoji. They don't know in that instant that you have accidentally pressed the button.
1: Yeah.
0: And I think for me, maybe it's different because I deliberately don't have friends who I can't have hard conversations with. So if I can't have a hard conversation with you, you and I won't have each other's number. Finish.
1: My thing is, because of what's happening in the current state the person's in, I don't think a text, a message, or even going to speak to them is going to do anything. They've already decided a good way, nah. And it's justified because of what they read up. So I would say just give them space. No, hear me out. What are you going to do? Go to the funeral? And you're that person who said something that's offensive. They're going to attack you at the
0: if
1: funeral.
0: If that's your friend, then yes. Like, send the message and say, I'm sorry, that was an accident. My finger slipped on the reaction thing. I didn't mean to send that.
1: Okay, that's what you would do.
0: That's what I would do. And then go to the funeral because I genuinely wasn't laughing.
1: I would give you space, man. And explain to you in person once you're no longer in that space of being emotional and going through everything.
0: Tools, your friend's mother passes away. You send an incorrect emoji. You don't say anything. You don't come to the funeral.
1: No, I'll send a message maybe. But, I mean, they just sent a text saying, I hope your mom... Oh! Nah, that needs time for me. I'm not going to the funeral because... No, I wouldn't. I wouldn't.
0: It's giving avoidant.
1: Probably, but I'm not going to go to a funeral where the person already thinks something of me. Like, if you, even though it was a mistake and all these things, I'd rather wait to see you when I do and explain what happened and find out what happened. But, Leyoba, I rock up at your funeral and I'm enemy number one.
0: Can you imagine that I would never forgive you for not coming to my mother's funeral as my friend? You were not there to support me.
1: But you already hate me.
0: But you can explain yourself. My mom is still above the ground. Do you understand?
1: I do.
0: The moment her body drops and I've covered her in sand, you are dead as well to me.
1: Yeah, that's even darker. Look, we deal with situations in different ways, right? You've shared yours. I've shared mine. Relax. That's what I would do.
0: That's what you...
1: Yes.
0: Tools. The right one, Madela, would do.
1: I like the right one part. But what would you do? Maybe you'd... do something like Barbara would do. You said you'd contact them immediately.
0: We're having an adult conversation.
1: Okay.
0: It was a mistake. I didn't mean to hurt you.
1: Okay.
0: That wasn't my intention.
1: Amen. Ngishayisa ngomoya.

0: It's Tom London with Imizwa here on Why. You're hanging out with the coolest in the city, Tools Majala and Barbara. Good evening, superstar. We've got a dilemma on our hands. Somebody's son has sent a laughing emoji to someone posting a status of their mom having passed away. And we're asking you, how do you respond in a situation like that, Tools?
1: Yeah, I said I'll give you space. Probably try and contact you after the funeral. Because in my experience, man, people become so emotional during that time. I wouldn't want to be added something extra. What did you say you'd do?
0: I would definitely call you as soon as possible, have a conversation about it, and just be adult and say, look, bro, it wasn't that deep. I know the response of that person was very like, wow. What did he say? You said you're laughing at my mother being dead.
1: I hope yours follows up, which is understandable because they're in a very emotional space. You know what I mean? Like, I remember when my cousin lost his mom. Like, oh my gosh, you could barely have a conversation with him. It was understandable. I think we were only really able to speak to him or be around him after that because it was almost like he was in a, I want to say a trance.
0: Yeah,
1: of
0: like
1: sorts.
0: In a state.
1: Yeah, so seeing that kind of message, I can only imagine how emotional he got. But I think Ukabelo's agreeing with you.
2: Hey, guys!
1: Hey!
2: No, man, Tools. Don't do that. I agree with Barbara. All you gotta do is, look, it's a mistake.
0: Yeah.
2: And please forgive me. And also don't over explain. Like, just say the honest truth. It was a mistake. And then go to the funeral. Matung, matuz madala. Mautula. Manje, yabonisa ukuthi vele wenzenga amabomu. Do you understand? So you rocking up, it's you showing ukuthi, you know, it was an honest mistake. Anyway, that's my 2 cents, guys. Bye.
1: Thank you, KB.
0: Thank you.
1: Here's another one coming in from General.
3: Hey, good evening, the Tools.
1: Hola, hola.
3: My sister Barbara.
0: Hi.
3: Yeah, man. Hey, man, it's so.

0: unfortunate. I'll also do what Barbara is suggesting to do. I'll quickly apologize. I'll put it out there and apologize that, you know what, I pressed by mistake and I didn't notice. I was occupied, but I'm so sorry for your loss. Yeah, I'm really sorry. I can't imagine losing a mother. Yeah, I can't imagine the pain you are in. Just leave it like that. Forget about what he said to you. Yeah, I mean, we live, we lose people that we love, but that's how life is.
1: True.
0: I don't think now you should take it as a grudge to just not go attend the funeral. Go and attend, my brother. But firstly, apologize immediately now. Just put it there. I'm sorry. I reacted by a mistake. That's it. And then you leave it right there. You apologized. On the door of the funeral, you go. Danko.
1: Danko, General. So I wouldn't take it as a grudge. Again, it's just me choosing peace and giving you space during that time. We'll have the conversation when the time is right. But Mina, aye, dog. I couldn't. Mr. CEO just came through.
2: Aya,
3: we're
2: tools.
1: Hola.
3: Hi.
2: Nah, tools, nah.
1: Hi, bro.
2: Can't be like that, my brother.
4: Until then, I'm going to be a big game and tell you what I'm fit to feed. Young tall.
3: Yeah.
4: No, it's bomb. Kahu's all I've been able.
1: Yeah, I think I like this version. Because my fear's getting there, and I'm that guy who's done this thing. You know what I mean? Where they've spoken about me, and now the attention is on me, and it's about you saying goodbye to whoever it is that was close to you. Do you get what I mean?
3: I don't even think that the attention would be on you as such. I think the person is probably so engulfed in their mom's passing.
1: Yeah.
3: For them, that's all that's consuming them in that moment. But I like the one voice note that said, if you go to the funeral, at least in the long run, in the moment, he might still hate you because, you know,
1: because he's still angry and going through a lot.
3: You've done. But I think moving forward, he will get over that phase and then look back and realize, at least my friend showed up for me and be appreciative of the people that held him together when he lost his mother.
1: Maybe it could even be something you guys laugh at, like, yo, I can't believe that actually happened to you, bro.
3: Yeah. Later. But I'd imagine, like, if I didn't attend my friend's mother's funeral, yo, there's no coming back from that.
1: Kudos, wenuti.
5: Tools Maltal, well, yeah. Shisama Keke Pakanais, Le Barbara.
3: Hi.
5: Barbara. Kupala Tsarelo, fast. Yeah, Kupala Tsarelo, Shalagam Tari of Cloak.
3: Yeah.
5: Shalagam Tari of Cloak. And Leona Ele, I wish it came back to you. It's our own, Irangare. I bet you say I'm more young, Arawai. And funeral in Oyo, we had a baguette cucunyana. One toro, copella toire. I'm going to get some more just for our own or I'm a motor velegan mistake. Tanko, Lulugala.
1: Lulugala, I got about 60% of that.
3: Oh, so basically he said, just ask for forgiveness, and then go in the middle of the week with a bucket of scones to show that you genuinely are not an ill-meaning person.
1: Yeah.
3: You have good intentions for them.
1: Okay, we also have a voice note from Lost Corp. Let's hear it.
6: I mean, I think the only way is even though from my Nitama funeral, I'm attending and I'm a figure of my Thursday, Friday. I believe we would shoot the mail from Alelu Lang on the Thursday. Mela. Who sees a young king to him who's the Nanan Maskati wa Uja? I think you will also put his hands upon his good day. We are to his son of Kawana. Thank you.
3: And I think one of the rude awakenings that I had moving from teenagehood to adulthood was recognizing that you don't need an invitation from your friends when something bad has happened in their family. I remember one of my best friends as well, we're no longer friends, but she lost her father and I refused to go to the dad's funeral because, one, she missed my birthday and like hadn't said anything about it. So I assumed we were beefing. So when I got the news from our other friends that the father had

0: passed away, I was kind of like, well, I'm not going because she doesn't want me there. Like, she would have invited me or told me about it if she wanted me there. And only later on, I realized that we actually had no beef. And the one friend who also missed my birthday in the friend group and I are still going strong today. And that one is just an irreparable relationship. But it's also because at the moment that she needed her friends the most, I didn't go. But in my mind, I needed an invitation. But adulthood is knowing that if your friend's mother, father, dog, cat, father has passed away, just show up. You might not be on speaking terms. You might not be you just need to show up because that person is in so much pain. The last thing they're thinking of is going and re-announcing to the world to say, "Wonkumunte, you are pissed. I cordially invite you to my mother's funeral." It's just not going to happen.
1: So you guys haven't spoken since?
0: I see her all the time because there's four of us in the friend group. So she's friends with everyone else, but we are no longer friends. So when we have maybe the other friend's birthday party, Mbali's birthday party, all four of us will be there. We'll be civil. We'll laugh with each other.
1: But you know.
0: We're cool. Yeah. But when she's having a birthday party, the three of them go on a trip and I am not invited to the birthday party trip. Same when I'm having something, then the other two girls will come to my house, but she doesn't come. And it's not because I hate her. It's just because there's never been a conversation around the fact that I didn't show up for her at a time where she needed me the most. And I learned that through her. So with the second friend, when her mom passed away, I just knew I had to show up, regardless of there being no invitation.
1: Growing up, man. We got about 5 to 10 more minutes before we wrap up What the of the Week. So if you've got some advice for Anonymous, please do share it. We're still trying to contact Yena, but ish. Babambi, man.
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0: It's Lil Baby with Forever here on Why You Hanging Out with Tools, Majala and Barbara. Every Monday to Thursday between 8 and 10, we get down with you. But on a Thursday, we switch things up a bit because we look at a dilemma, right? The what the of the week.
1: Mnganwami, shonelo mama. So, mina, mang viewer is status. 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So, ngiprese I laughing emoji. Nge mistake and I was in nowhere. Ngi realize after 2 hours to 3 hours ukuthi sengizwa ngifonela te. 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So it's been about my 2 hours. 2 hours. So eh azangikhalela.
2: Ziyakhala, we got a voice note coming in from Mutataka.
3: Tools, yo, tools, what's up, tools?
2: Oh, na?
3: Oh, good, what's up?
2: Easy kanjani, buddy.
3: Nafe. What's up, beautiful Barbara?
4: Hi.
3: Ever gorgeous Barbara, what's up, man?
2: Ever gorgeous.
3: Yeah, baby, you good?
4: How's it?
3: Alright, man. No, bro, ish. No, man, the situation, it's not as difficult as Undanga is like making it. It just needs utafonela utiake. Buy one or two nyana. That's the only point I'm explaining earlier. And I'm sure, Fetu, being long-term friends, he'll be more understanding.
4: Yeah.
3: And he'll understand knowing how you've been before that. That you can't do such a thing intentionally. So you understand. So, you know, for the lumzala, I'm fit to apologize. Sit him down, buy one or two nyana, and have a conversation on Danga before the day of the funeral. And then on the day of the funeral, Uzoera sent him nine, they wanted around. You know, the dog boy from Iran from Dean, from the Grand Lana, Mr. Brown, away.
4: What's that?
3: Chef Buffett, Barbara. Beautiful weekend, mama. I will too.
2: Oh, that's right. The episode gorgeous.
4: You know what? I will have a beautiful weekend because I'll be at First Touch on Saturday.
2: Hey, now.
4: I hope you will be too.
2: Hey, now. Terrence, when you're teenage, I am.
5: Excellent tools, my darling.
2: Hola.
5: Kamba. Hello, beautiful Barbie girl.
4: Hello.
5: Guys, I wanna umtita shapu kwati lene uchumiga anonymous. And he's in a very emotionally unstable state.
4: Yep.
5: But I mean, I agree with the other wires, but to like just apologize to the homie Abona. Ufige on the funeral. This thing of not attending the funeral, it's only gonna make things worse. It's gonna be like, dog. On top of anything, on top of everything, you didn't even tell my mom's funeral.

0: Like, that's how friendships end. You know what I mean? Like, police, I think he shouldn't have let it get to even 5 minutes after the emoji situation to apologize. What if in the flip, police at the same time, my dog? That's my opinion.
1: Yeah, and this situation is how many hours later? 3 hours later.
2: Regardless of how many hours later, immediately when you realize, I think you need to apologize, Anonymous. Yo.
1: Oh, easy. See for long hour, dog.
3: Tools, my dad.
2: Hola.
3: Is it just she's a cake as by the hello, Papa.
2: Hi.
3: Hola, sweetie.
2: Hi.
3: Lalela, Tools. In this case, now, you know what I would do? I would actually not even respond via the phone. I would drive to their place.
2: Mm.
3: Yeah, I'm told.
1: That's the one.
3: Well, most of my friends know what I'm a clown. In that case, if they say it like that, and then I'm off to them, explaining it to their father. It wasn't, I didn't do it on purpose. But I'm going to be a petty baguette or something. If it's like my cake, just to show that I know, bro, I didn't mean it like that. But I'm genuinely sorry. Yeah, that's how
4: right
3: do
4: on
3: it.
4: Malandon Street.
3: That's personally how I would do it. And yeah, squeal an impilo. Ah, my guy, chat is sorry. Ah, my Eva bang chiga na makie kapa.
2: He's joking. Surely he's sure. Joking.
1: Oh, easy.
2: Hi, uchiga kadi keke. What happened?
1: I'm just happy we ended it off on a slightly funny note, because obviously this is a very deep conversation.
2: Hectic.
1: It's a thirsty Thursday, but yeah. We gotta have them, guys. You know, that's why it's uncensored. The conversations won't always be sexy and all these fun things. We gotta grow as we chat.
2: Yo, we do have to grow. That's a tough one.
1: What just happened?
2: No, because when you said we gotta grow as we chat, it hit me in the chest, like... Because it is these kinds of conversations that force you to confront realities that you otherwise would run away from.
1: Mm-hmm.
2: And yes, it's a hypothetical situation for us, but it's Anonymous's lived experience.
1: And a reality.
2: And the fact that, firstly, shout out to Anonymous for sharing it with us. He's invited us into his world. It gives us the opportunity to grow and learn from his mistakes so we don't have to create them going forward.
1: I get sifala lapo.
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1: And Pitori.
0: Pitori.
2: Get ready to elevate your night. This is On the Streets, where the culture lives. The jams that make your day.
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2: Why?

0: Sounds coming through from Dim Tuda. This one is called Umpe from Low. I'm right, 99.2. Happy Thirsty Thursday. Uncensored is on your radio. Barbara and Tools Madala say good evening to you. Now, the first hour of the show is done and dusted. Yeah. Ne? It's about to go down in the next one. What's that, Nas?
1: Umpe from Low. I'm Uhambile.
0: Uhambile, man.
1: Ngoba umpe from Low. I'm begi perfumula ne. Kofi kumuntu la engine. Oh, Musheka, Kulu Kulu Kulu, Umpefula Wamu, Gutu, whoo! Manje, Angsa Kwasuku perfuma, Roba, Ngi, Jabuli Lega Kulu Guti, Kulumana, Lomuntu.
0: Okay.
1: Yeah.
0: You want to translate that for all the people that didn't get that excellent Zulu?
1: I lost my breath when Taneka walked in the building because she's so fine.
0: She's gorgeous.
1: She is stunning. Oh my gosh.
0: She's gorgeous. Yeah. And we get to chat with her for a whole entire hour. I'm really intrigued. Yeah, this one. Hey!
1: Hey! He's a umpefula wamu de soul. Ooh, ooh, ooh, ooh, baleka, ooh.

0: emzimbeni wami.
1: Uzosithuka wena. Uzosithuka wena Sirazi. Let's see, we got Thandeka Chabalala joining us on Uncensored as we open up the mic.
0: Mm-hmm.
1: I know for a fact you definitely got a question. Send it, keep it short, keep it sweet, and we might play it.
0: Yeah, I want to know about her skincare routine.
1: Oh, yeah?
0: Because, wow, that was, wow.
1: I want to learn some Italian, bro.
0: Really?
1: Yeah.
0: I haven't even mastered Zulu, now I'm jumping to Italy.
1: You like, was, I thought you were speaking Italian there.
0: Oh.
1: No?
0: Well, bonjour, oui, oui.
1: That's Fred, yo.
0: Oh.
1: Here's a little jab coming through from Flame Man. It's called Count Up.

0: But your girl, well, your girl prefers this kind of music. And I'm a gents jam to this. So you can never win, right?
1: Right?
0: Wrong. And we can tell you why. This is the frequency that moves you. Come get inside
2: this. It's warm. Ciao, sono Gianneka e siamo all the way.

0: It's Tools Madala's ex-wife from the future. Her name is Kelani. This one's called Pocket here on Y. And of course, it's just after 9 p.m., which means it's time for us to open up that mic.
1: Anyone else who would like to share with us tonight?
2: Yeah.
3: What did he say?
4: It's about to go down.
0: It's not even about to go down. It's going down.
5: Already.
0: The down is here. Now, in studio with us is someone who you may know from a reality TV house. You may know her for her bold personality and unapologetic views. But there's a whole lot more to Thandeka Tshabalala than most people see.
5: Yes, indeed. From growing up between Durban and Harrismith to spending years in Italy to finding herself in the middle of one of the biggest reality shows in the country, Thandeka's story has taken a few interesting turns.
0: Yeah, and Tools, you know I love me a strong black independent woman, because right now she's stepping into a new chapter, one that brings together culture, lifestyle, creativity, and business, because

0: Munna Morel. So tonight we're putting Big Brother aside for a minute. No house drama, no nominations, no strategy. We want to get to know Uthandeka, the woman. What makes her tick, what she loves, what she believes in, and where she's been, but even better, where she's going.
1: Yeah, but also, let's not forget, at the end of the day, this is uncensored. So we might just be asking questions that you don't expect.
0: Yes, in a good way. But welcome to Uncensored, Uthandeka.
2: Hello.
1: She said hello. First of all, you are gorgeous. Like we were just telling her on air, she smells so good. Walks like an angel. Muriri wateng ufufa lephe fokore like wowza. Wowza. I'd also be mad if you were sitting next to me.
2: She's a stunning woman, by the way. Love your dimples.
1: Natural blonde, thank
2: yeah,
1: you.
2: Yeah, he's not very handsome there. I'm joking.
0: Oh. I got a cheese cup like Melly. That should surely count for something.
2: Something, yeah.
0: Something.
2: That means only one cheese cup does it for me.
0: Yeah, clearly. Really?
1: Drama. Look, if you had to introduce yourself without the background of being in a reality TV house, what would you tell people about Uthandeka Tshabalala?
2: I would say Uthandeka Tshabalala is a woman of many things. I don't believe in fitting into only one segment. Come on, I spent almost a decade in Italy and it shaped me in a huge way.
1: Wee wee.
2: You know? Cici, you mean?
1: Okay, Cici. Thank you.
2: He's Frenching us away.
0: You're not doing that. You're going to get biggie so much.
2: But yeah, I spent a decade there and I think one of the things I need to tell people, I think one of my biggest public offenses has been having the you said uncensored, dang it.
0: Yes, as long as you don't swear, bring it.
2: No, we're not swearing.
0: Yeah, bring it.
2: To operate on a white man's basically personality. I think that's it. The fact that I walk around carefree. I learned that in Italy because white people live. I felt like black people just we're too careful, even about the interpersonal acts, you understand?
0: Yeah.
2: So when you meet somebody who says what they want to say, respectfully so, of course, and does what they want to do, they expect you as a black woman to have permission from them to exist. So Uthandeka is not that woman. If you're looking for that type of a woman, you're certainly not going to find her here. I'm a woman of many things. I like doing many things. And what makes me tick is actually a person who's not nuanced. So I don't like that. So yeah, that's who Uthandeka is. Uthandeka is a person who doesn't want to fit only into one thing. She wants to do many things. She wants to show people that you are capable of it. Just get up and do it. If you can, do it. Why not?
1: She's not a Yebo Baba.
2: No. Yebo Baba. Where are you?
0: Your eyes open up.
2: Oh no.
0: Is it because
2: yes.
0: Yeah, is it because people in Italy are very expressive? I've never been, but from what I see on TV, like they're expressive.
2: Certo, si, yes. Very, very expressive, even with your hands or whatever. And I think maybe people, as I told you, I think it's an expectation for black women. That is just the truth because I feel like men can be vocal and nobody would judge them. I mean, I got judged for some of the things that the men would do and it's like, that's a bit crazy.
1: Like what?
2: We're not getting into house things. But okay. And the reason why is because that's the only place they've seen me.
0: Yeah.
2: So they can't exactly have any other opinions about me besides what they have seen. So it would be getting into those things. But they know what it is. But yeah,
1: she said they know.
2: They know. So there's no need to actually get into it. So yeah, that is who Uthandeka Tshabalala is. And I just want to open up a path for black people, black women, black men to speak your truth, live your life, and do you unapologetically, respectfully so.
0: I love that, man. I mean, you grew up between Harrismith and Durban, right? This is before you moved to Italy. Talk to us about your childhood. What kind of kid were you?
2: Outspoken.
0: Oh yeah.
2: Yeah, outspoken. I mean, my mom has shared like a lot of stories about me growing up.
1: That's funny.
2: I've always, you know, I think maybe it's the fact that I was the first grandchild and the only grandchild for probably, you know, and I was the first baby in the family for about 17 years.
0: Because
2: my siblings came along much later. They're younger. My brother's like 13 years old.
1: So you're like an eldest daughter and an eldest granddaughter.
2: What was my mom doing? Like, you know, that one still pinches me because you could be done with this. And also, it's a bit hard to relate with them because I'm so much older. But yeah, growing up as the only grandchild, only baby in the family, it was a very loving home, by the way.

0: I followed my grandmother everywhere and I enjoyed. I also was a person where my grandfather would do all the things you'd consider boyish, I guess, like building cars. I used to enjoy fixing cars with him. He'd
1: Wow,
0: make me
1: okay.
0: little cars. I would actually get pets. I had two bunnies simply because I couldn't leave the other one at the pet store. So
1: Ah!
0: yes, they got me two bunnies. It did.
1: You convinced your parents to get you two
0: I
1: bunnies?
0: did. I convinced my mom to give me two
1: Girl, I
0: bunnies.
1: couldn't even get a dog.
0: I'm sorry, girl. Tandeka got one.
1: I need to
0: I
1: learn
0: guess,
1: from you. I need to learn the art of persuasion
0: Yes, you
1: from
0: do.
1: Tandeka.
0: Yeah, but I mean, I couldn't leave it there, and my parents got me that. And I had, I guess, also growing up having black friends and white friends as well. And also having to come out of yourself as a person by realizing that, yeah, some of these things that these white kids are saying at private school are not okay. Yeah, but at the same time, you kind of like you want to fit in. I mean, you're a child. I mean, a large part of you is determined by how others feel about you. That is the environment that you obviously exist in at the time. But then you, I did get into trouble a lot. So that's me growing up. I got
1: Most
0: into trouble.
1: stout.
0: I did, yeah, like not that many stoaty. I was a person who always went against the grain.
1: Okay.
0: That's it. Yeah. And I think when you don't conform, I mean, when they said you are only allowed this type of socks, I'd show up with blue socks.
1: Ah, girl.
0: When they said
1: Just to
0: that to us,
1: test.
0: no, it wasn't even to test. It was a, this is me. This is what I want to do. I don't want you to box me. And then it does make you feel very left out because all of majority of the kids were conforming. So yeah, but it's lovely, builds personality. You get into trouble here and there, but it's okay. I loved the trouble. I love the person I've turned into. But yeah, that's how Tandega grew up, and then obviously shifting over and going to Italy because hey, Tandega just existing here. I mean, also I think it being in private schools as well impacts that because you got French, your favorite language. I can hear.
1: Oui, bonjour.
0: Wee the way.
1: A
0: There
1: period.
0: was Spanish dancing. There was a lot of things, and which obviously led me down to psychological anthropology, the studying of cultures, and then, yeah, and then obviously I did another thing. But yeah, so Utandega then moves over to Italy, where I learned to unlearn and become myself. I then get to sift out what it is that I want and the things that I don't want. I get to also recognize what the faults were within my parents and growing up and fix those things. And overall, just become a great person because I've always said that we owe each other a good experience from other human beings. And the only way that you can ever do that is by being a person that works on yourself, work on your mental health. Work on understanding that, yeah, my parents were wrong here. You know, they're not perfect,
1: And it's
0: and
1: okay.
0: it's okay, and I don't want to repeat. And which is hard. It's
1: Yeah.
0: hard because you are somehow an extension of them,
1: Yeah.
0: and they exist in this perfect world, even when they're not. And then you're not allowed to question. Obviously, Tandy got questioned, but you're allowed to question. But you go there and you see a different way of living. You're like,
1: Yeah.
0: okay, people are outspoken here. And they are, as you said, very passionate. Italians are passionate. So when you see the passionate side of me, that is a part of me that actually comes from Italy. And it is a part of me that I feel has constantly existed throughout my whole life. I just didn't know how to exactly channel it, especially as a black woman, and you are judged for so many things. And at some point, yes, I did grow up with the wrong views, and I actually believed them, and I just shared them. So yeah, so a lot, spending a decade there, it's very, it's still form, it's a formative part of your life, you know, your 20s. So yeah, so that is Utandega, and here I am at 31. And another thing is, I've always said, try to stay healthy. Look young, the years don't matter, hey, but the way you look, guys, hey, let's take care of ourselves. So,
1: Okay.
2: Yeah.
1: I want to ask why Italy? Because, like, maybe it's just me, but I mean, you think of America, maybe
0: Oh, so many
1: London.
0: nice places in the
1: Yeah.
0: world. America.
1: I'm
0: Oh,
1: saying based on how I grew up.
0: wow.
2: America from when we were growing up.
1: Yeah, now we know what I am.
2: It's not
1: But
2: real.
1: yeah, growing up, I won't lie, I would have loved to go to America.
0: You would have, yeah.
1: Now that I'm grown, absolutely not, maybe to
0: Yeah.
1: visit. But what was it about Italy that pulled you?

0: So there's the north and there's the south of Italy. The northern people are a bit cold, very to their business, right? Versus the south of Italy, where people, it's kind of like your Durban people. It's kind of funny how that's actually similar. And I would compare the northern Italians to the Joburg people, where everyone is just on the move of, I'm going to work, I'm getting my grind. There's never any like fun, and it takes away from a person, right? Goodness, my hair. just put it at the back. So, I did try Germany, right? But too gloomy, and the people are gloomy. It's bad weather all the time. The UK, yeah, I didn't like London. That's the place that I tried. I do have a friend there. And actually, she was actually German, right? She's half German and half Nigerian. Her father's Nigerian, and her her father is German, the mother is Nigerian. So that was very interesting people to also have met there. So Italy for me, and also I gravitated towards the south because I loved how warm the people were. They reminded me of Durban people.
1: Really?
0: Yes, they do. They're friendlier. Even when, like, if you have a problem with your car, somebody will be like, if they live close enough to you, they'll be like, oh, come and pick up your car and go fix it. And like, oh, gee, thank you. So very helpful people. Yes, racism does exist, guys. It's not all sugars and cream pie, but yeah.
2: I'm just curious, like, how do you, because I come from a family where it was like, okay, after school, matric, you go and study, right? And you're gonna go apply for a bursary. If you don't have a bursary, sorry, my child, you're gonna stay at home. So for me, the idea of being able to just wake up and say, I'm gonna try London, then Germany, then Italy, then this, how does that process look? Like, what was funding that? Did you have a bursary? Did you leave for school? Or was it just for exploration?
0: It's parents. Obviously, they are the ones who fund even your varsity, etc. And we all grow up in a different demographic,
2: 100%.
0: Even financially. So that obviously provides opportunity. I mean, I did go to private schools all my life, so I have. That's another thing. You kind of start off a little bit differently, which is something that I have shared on McG's podcast as well. So that obviously has a lot to do with it, and you being able to go somewhere and explore those things. But the rest of it is you. Are you the person who says, I'm scared because parents are like, oh, yeah, happy. Where are you going? Who do you know there? I don't know anybody, and it's okay. I mean, why the hell did you take me to all these white schools with these free-spirited white kids? So I guess I love that spirit, and that's what took me there. And I was like, you know what? I'm doing this and I can accomplish. And another thing is, even if you do fail, guys, just go back and revive. Stop taking the thing of, I think one thing that holds people back is that they're so scared of failure to go back home because your parents are the ones who are going to say, we told you so. We did this so. But you know what? It's fine. Even if you can say, you told me so, this is not an I told you so situation. It's just a human experience. Come on, like you make mistakes, you miscalculated, but your mistakes, the best thing about making your own mistakes is that you are there while you were making them. So you get to look at all of that and correct everything that you did wrong. You understand? So for me, it was that. It was never having the fear of I might come back here with egg on my face. I didn't care. I honestly don't care. So yeah.
2: Did you ever have fear? Because I remember in the beginning you spoke about how you're a kid and you're kind of formed by your background and things that you see around you and you try to fit in. But what was that one moment for you that really lit a fire to say, I got to have audacity or I die?
0: You know what? I think this, I'd have to say, I look at my sister, I look at my brother, I look at other kids as well. And it also, a large part of it has to do with you're just different. You can feel when you're different. You can feel it at school. You can feel it everywhere. You're always probably the child that some children are more likely to conform more than others. Some children challenge you more. That is why I've often said that we're not all raised by the same parent. Different temperaments of a child might lead to the parent favoring the other child because the other child is a temperament that they cannot handle. Not necessarily because it's a bad temperament. It's just that there's this expectation that children should be from parents to make their lives easier, which is kind of

0: funny. But I've always been different, and I knew I was different, and I embraced it regardless of it having gotten me into trouble. But for me, it became a we play in the mud, we got into trouble. It is what it is. I can't really explain what exactly it is, where the courage comes from, but definitely your environment as well has to do with it. I think a large portion of it also is having been exposed to different demographics of people at school versus just one, because there were Indian kids in school, there were Muslim kids at school, there were white kids at school, there were Jewish kids at school, there was everybody at school. So, and a lot of them, here's the thing. So when I went to school, when kids went on holiday, people went to Europe and they'd come back and you had to come and sit down and write and say
1: Me
0: what you did for
1: fancy.
0: your holiday. Yes, but that's the thing. So you that influences you as a child and you say, oh gee, I want to do that. You know, I should do that. Why am I here? Why am I not doing more? And I also had a friend who their parents were like, oh, we should take Tandeka to the UK. But at the time, my mom did not want that. Rightfully so. I mean, I'm only a child. But as you can see, that kind of shapes you and it creates bigger dreams for you. That this is what I was upset about that, by the way. So, I mean, why aren't you allowing me to go? But as you grow older, you get to understand why. Because your parents don't just want to entrust you with just anybody. Even if they do know those people, we've seen really catastrophic cases out there
1: Girl.
0: where parents have left. So you kind of understand it. So that too shaped me and it made me dream bigger.
1: That's
0: It
1: good.
0: made me say, I want to go and do that because staying is easy.
2: Yep.
0: Why is it that we always tend to do the easy thing? Just go live. And life is an art, guys. To say
2: Life is
0: that.
2: an art.
0: Life is an
2: That's
0: art.
2: a quotable right there.
0: It is. Life is an art because I feel like a lot of people are not understanding that you get to design your own life. Yes, there are some things that you cannot escape, but you get to design your life most of the time. A lot of people are depriving themselves off of fun that is free, that you can have. People are depriving themselves out of love.
1: Girl.
0: Then what are you doing? You're gonna die. And by the time you realize your body's all pruny, you're a prisoner of your own body. And that's the thing. I think that's what also encouraged me to talk more to older people because they will tell you, I wish I did this and this and this, and I didn't do it. And now that person is sitting, and I'm gonna say this, you are rotting away. I mean, your body is slowly deteriorating. It no longer rejuvenates cells like it do mentally, whatever, your skin, you name it. And you never want to have the realization that late. Please go live your life. Understand that you run your motherfucking life.
2: Okay, let's
0: Please.
2: keep the language clean,
0: Sorry, but
2: Betty.
0: you get what I'm trying to say. I'm trying to say you run your life. Do you understand that life is an art? Anything that is created is an art. I mean, human beings are amazing. We watch movies. That's an art. Some people are reliving their lives and telling a story through what? Through movies. So, yeah. So I'll never, as I said to you before, understand exactly what it is, but I can definitely tell you what the contributions were, as I said before. But life is an
1: Audacious.
0: art. Please live.
1: Oh, no, audacious. I love it.
2: All right, we got Tandeka Chabalala in the studio. If you have a question for her, drop a voice note using the YFM app immediately, please. What are you waiting for? We have a game that we want to play with you, but we're going to take a little break. When we come back, we get into it. Urid.
0: Yes, I'm ready. Sono pronti.
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2: No, why June?
3: June is the most manly month of the year.
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2: Bro.
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2: No, October is super manly.
6: Because men lie a lot, it will be July. 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
2: We're not giving you December.
3: December could be perfect month because you know what? Tina, as men, we're faithful. Us, jolly. So,
2: sorry?
3: December, it's festive.
2: Yes.
3: A jolly month.
2: Okay.
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1: 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Spring is only the warm-up. 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

Yeah, it's

0: Sounds coming through from Lime Crazy. This one is called Inkomo Uncensored. Hey man, we rock with you every Monday to Thursday between 8 and 10 o'clock. And today is extra special because we have the one and only Thandeka Tshabalala joining us in the studio. I love it when you ululate. You need to teach. Well, guys shouldn't ululate. Ne?
1: I don't know how to ululate either.
0: Oh, you see, I like that.
1: You and I do it.
0: I like that.
2: I don't even know how to do it.
1: You don't? I mean, I don't know how to do it. I just be freestyling, girl. I'll be trying it out.
2: Now, you do it.
0: You do. I had to make it sound gangster. You do.
2: Why would we get there? We want you to do it the original way.
0: Okay, let's try for it. You
1: should be doing it at them Quimbies.
0: My street creds and points are going down.
1: You are
0: going
1: to be our head list.
0: Oh my goodness. So check this out, right? Now it's time to put you on the spot, right? We're going to throw a couple of questions at you. Don't think about it too much, man. Rapid fire things. You know what I mean?
2: Worry not.
1: Yeah. Oh, she said worry. Okay, as long as it's not a swear word, Thandeka, please.
2: I was passionate at the time.
1: You were motivating the youth.
2: I was saying, live your life.
1: Okay, but my sister, sono pronti.
2: Sono pronti, amore.
1: Let's go. City or countryside?
2: I'm supposed to answer.
0: Yes. Okay. I mean, I'm not playing.
2: You. Oh, okay, the game is starting. My bad.
0: The game is starting.
1: Are you ready
2: to have a good time, okay?
1: Sono pronti.
2: Sono pronti.
1: Arre. City or countryside?
2: Countryside.
1: Beach or mountains?
2: Beach.
1: Summer or winter?
2: Both.
1: Stay in or go out?
2: Stay in.
1: Kota or fine dining?
2: Hey, but I don't like kota. Acha.
1: I knew it. Glam or natural?
2: Oh, natural, honey.
1: Voice notes or texts?
2: Voice notes.
1: Instagram or TikTok?
2: TikTok.
1: Braai or pasta?
2: Both.
1: Oh,
2: I mean, piace, die.
1: Braai or pasta?
2: Oh, why are you making me?
1: Braai or pasta?
2: Pasta.
1: Oh, sorry to ask.
2: You're wrong. Luxury. I'm leaving.
1: Luxury or low key?
2: Low key.
1: Fame or privacy?
2: Oh, privacy.
1: Emotional or logical?
2: Well, you need both. I don't think you can choose those. I refuse.
1: You refuse?
2: No.
1: Okay. Soulmate or let's see?
2: Soulmate.
1: Jealous or unbothered?
2: Oh, unbothered.
1: Wait, pause. Soulmate? Okay, wait. Moving on. Do you apologize first?
2: Yes, I do if I'm wrong.
1: Do you stalk on social media?
2: No.
1: Have you ever gone back to an ex?
2: Nope.
1: Can you keep a secret?
2: Yes.
1: Can you lie convincingly?
2: Yes.
1: Is flirting cheating?
2: Yes.
1: What's your biggest ick?
2: Stupid people.
1: What's your biggest green flag?
2: Smart people.
1: What? Something you can't live without?
2: People.
1: And something you're proud of?
2: People.
0: And time. We'll stop it there, people.
1: I thought you would have said me.
2: I'm proud of people. A lot of people do a good job. It's not all bad.
1: Okay, I'm proud of you.
2: Exactly. It means I'm proud of you guys. Yeah, we don't like that.
0: I'll take it.
2: Thank you.
0: I'll take it.

0: better than being a Mundo movie. I'll take that. Okay, just to wrap it up, it's been an amazing conversation with you, mm-hmm. but I really want to find this out. You know, when you're in the public space, people can make assumptions about you, believe things that they think is true, which is not necessarily the case. I know that from a personal experience. Yeah. So what's something about you that would completely shock people that only viewed you from TV?
1: Rapid fire.
0: No longer rapid fire. Take your time.
1: Oh, I think that I am so considerate, probably. Like the way I love and the way I prioritize other people. Mm-hmm. Yeah, I think sometimes it does border on me doing too much thinking for the other person, simply because I know I have a good foundation of having worked on my emotional intelligence, and having that requires it requires balance. You really need balance, because sometimes you get lost in it and yeah. you've ended up prioritizing another person way more than you've prioritized yourself. So yeah, I do a lot of thinking for other people because I don't want to ever give them an experience of which it takes them back to the time that they were not understood or heard. And I think another thing is, whenever somebody does something, even if it's vile, I always go back and say, I understand where it's coming from. And then I first list the reasons and like, oh yeah, yeah. Yeah, that's true. And I'm just not a person who's like, yeah, you know, you are this, you know, yeah. So I think that's what would shock people.
0: All right. And what's the most misunderstood? Well, I guess you already said that. What does success mean to you outside of money?
1: Oh, no. Being a fully fledged human being.
0: Ooh.
1: That's what it means to me. It means being able to get out there and never use people. Understand that a person is a person, and that we do owe each other a wonderful human experience. We are the reasons that some people are treating other people badly because they've had such a poorly experience that they are wanting to now just give it to other people. I don't care anymore. And if only we'd nip ourselves a little bit, then we'd have a better human experience and would treat other people like a domino effect, basically. So yeah,
2: what's something that you're building right now?
1: Oh, a lot of things.
2: What can you share?
1: I want to do a lot with what I'm working with as well, in terms of, okay, I think the one people kind of know in hindsight is definitely going to come, hair.
2: Okay.
1: I do want to build up the girls' wig games.
2: No. And the wig is wigging right now.
1: Yeah.
2: I just want to put it as a wig lover. I'm looking at you and I'm like, damn, you got it on, girl.
1: Yeah, so I want to put people on. I want to also be more helpful to people in terms of mental health and understanding as well. That it's not just about you need help. It's about the fact that we educate people that mental health is not just a sickness. It's also, it can be money. It can be like, it can be a lot of things. It can be.
2: How can money be mental health? In what way?
1: Some people don't have enough, and you can't just say, go to the psychologist and go get help.
2: Okay.
1: You understand that? You have to be understanding, and they're stuck in a quagmire, basically, where it's very difficult to come out of that because, yeah, we live in a world where you're like, yeah, you gotta hustle, you're being lazy. No, they're not being lazy. A lot of them, what I do know, the people who earn the least are the ones abafugos are the most. That is the truth. They are sitting there. It is the people that are farmers. That's how you got your food on the table.
2: Yeah.
1: Mm-hmm. Hey, remember that. Your truck drivers. So that whole thing that people are not doing enough, no. So, yeah, I want to work more on that, on educating people about those things. And, yeah.
0: And what do you want your name to stand for? Years from now, Mabeti Tandeka Chabalala. Like, what do you want that to stand for?
1: I want my name to always echo, be yourself. Never sacrifice yourself to fit into a certain space. But anchor yourself in knowledge, because it's easy to lose the path and think that you are okay when you are really not okay, right? And I want that to be the reminder that there was this girl and she said, live, Tandeka.
2: I love that. Look, I was in a very different competition than yours. I was in a beauty pageant. And there's one question they always ask us to try to bring out our personality, which is, if your personality was a drink, what kind of drink would it be? Would it be sweet, spicy, salty?
1: It would be a Milano Spritz.
2: Oh, what's a Milano Spritz?
1: It's actually a variant of Chiller's Punch.
2: Okay.
1: That I've come up with, and we've worked together with Chiller's Punch. And yeah, it's got my name on there.
2: It's got you. So a Milano Spritz, is it like, sorry, I'm learning alcohol.
0: Girl, do your thing.
2: So I need to understand. Is it like sweet? Like, is it one of those ones that
1: it's
2: bite
1: sweet,
2: you?
1: And at the same time, it is the least sweetest drink in the Milano family.
2: Okay. What's a Milano family?
1: Oh, not Milano family, the Chiller's family.
2: Oh, because because you know there's Pinot
1: in the Chiller's family.
0: You're thinking wine.
2: I'm thinking wine, so I'm like, oh, there's a Milano drink.
1: No. There's a Milano Spritz in the Chiller's family. So you have your Caribbean Chaos, you have your Tequila Sunrise, etc. So yeah.
2: Okay.
1: So it's part of that family, and you've come up with the delicious variant. If you do drink alcohol, but drink responsibly, I have to say.
2: Not for sale to persons under the age of 18.
1: Yeah, but yeah, it's a new variant that I've come up with, and it is it's a cultured drink. It's a drink for everybody. Whether you're sekasi, or you're one of those dainty people chilling somewhere, or you're somewhere in the middle, it is for you, because, I mean, I'm that. I think when people see me, they're like, oh, geez, we're expecting a snob or something like that. Then you meet Tutande, and she's like, she's there. She's laughing with you. She wants to try new things. So it's a drink for everybody. Like, grab yourself.
2: But girl, judging by your hair, how you smell, how you dress, you got good taste. So I'm gonna need a.
1: Apparently, I don't dress up enough. Apparently, we
2: really.
1: Which is crazy.
2: All you need is a heel. If you're wearing a heel, you've dressed up. That's my opinion.
1: But what's the? I don't think men suffer with that one too much. It's a woman thing.
0: I think the expectation is not as deep for us.
1: Yeah.
0: We can get away with like a soccer jersey, shorts, and nice sneakers, and I'm there.
1: Right?
0: But
1: expense that. Like,
2: what?
1: You're not dressed up enough.
2: No, because
0: she dresses.
2: I'm always.
1: Okay.
2: Hear me out, though. Yes. There's a formula. I feel like as a woman, for me personally, because my legs are my. You understand?
1: Yeah.
2: As long as I've got a cute little skirt on and heels, no one's going to outdo me.
1: You good?
2: Yep.
1: You love your skirts. I've noticed. Like, you're on skirts. How are you surviving this winter?
2: No. The winter's surviving me.
1: I love this.
0: Tadega, thank you so much for coming through.
1: Thank you.
0: It was great to experience your energy in person as well. This thing of social media.
2: And TV. Like, literally.
1: Right?
2: Complete opposite.
1: Right?
0: Like, complete
1: opposite. It's energies, guys. If you come off, even you know this. And I think this is something we've learned as we grew up. You knew in the classroom when people were talking about you. And you're like, So it's an energy thing. That's what I'm saying. Reciprocity. If you give a certain thing, don't be shocked that you got something that you deserve.
0: Because you're going to give it good. Huh?
1: You know what I mean? So be on your best behavior and you're going to get it good.
2: I love it.
1: Play stupid game. Win what? Stupid prizes.
2: Ladies and gentlemen, that was the Tandeka Shabalala who taught me so no pronti.
0: Say it again.
2: Wait.
1: So no pronti.
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2: And just like that, it's time for us to roll out the red carpet to one of your other favorite nighttime shows. Tools, we are finished.
0: We're done for the week.
2: Can you believe it?
0: Yeah. And what a great week it's been. I'm excited for the weekend, though.
2: Why?
0: First touch, paddle.
2: Uh-oh.
0: I'm not even going to play soccer. That paddle.
2: I wonder what stock was going to be at.
6: first touch.
0: Ooh, I know Kurumang is stuck.
2: I just thought they said literally sent a message into the YFM group chat and they said, look, first touch tickets,

0: Doctor, you gotta listen to what the doctor says.
1: If it wasn't for the doctor, he'd be running the first one.
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1: You love to run, just like Michael Jackson loves to tour.
0: Listen, it's gonna be out in Greenside. What's the name of the place?
1: Mark's Park. Yes, 12 September. You can get your tickets at wildworld.co.za. And baby, you might just meet me and Tools, or the love of your life, who also happens to be me.
0: Tell a friend to tell a friend, pull up, guys. We'll see you there. But just like that, we're done and dusted for this week. We're back again on Monday. Same time, even sweeter service. I'm the one named Tools Umadala.
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0: It's time to hit the pavement and vibe with the hottest tracks on the block. On the streets. Keep it locked. You're listening to Steez on Y.
1: What's going on, Y's? It's your boys, Major Steez. Welcome to On the Streets, man.
2: Yes, sir.
1: All right, but first, a shout out to Barbara Ross, well as Tools Madala, for holding it down before we got in studio. We're not rolling alone today, are we, Major?
2: Nah. I don't think they know what time it is, man. We got the one and only and one of the biggest streamers, the best to ever do it.
1: In fact, let me add to that one. I'd like to call him South As Kaisenet and South As most South African streamer.
2: Come on.
1: The most proudly South African streamer we have.
2: In the building.
1: Make some noise for Tsepe. Yes, yes.
3: Come on. Inside. Come on, man.
1: How are you, my brother?
3: I'm chilling. How's it? How are you guys?
1: Welcome to On the Streets.
2: Welcome.
3: Jungle, please.
1: So, my dog, is this your first time on radio?
3: Yeah, this is my first time.
1: It's your first time, but it's not the last time.
3: 100%.
1: You know what I'm saying? I speak into the mic, my brother.
3: Oh, okay.
1: I know you streamers carry the mic with you. You know what I'm saying? It's an IRL.
3: Yeah.
1: Now, welcome to the show, my dog. We're really, really grateful to have you here. I've been following you since the Bagla days, dog. Since the Bagla days. My wires, if you don't know, this brew... Explain the Bagla one. And essentially what your original streaming setup was like.
3: So, I used to stream in a room where... there was a bad line in the background.
2: Mm-hmm. Yeah.
3: So basically, when I started streaming, I was ashamed basically to stream in that Butler room. But my setup was faced the other way, which the Butler was not showing.
1: Uh-huh.
3: But I had to move my setup every single time.
1: Every time?
3: Yeah, so because there was a wardrobe. So I have to move every night.
1: But why was the Butler on the inside?
3: Oh, I don't know.
2: For control.
3: I don't know. I'm renting there, so I don't know what they did. I think that room basically is a thing. It's a storage room.
1: Yeah.
3: So I was like, hey.
1: But you made it out the storage room.
3: The budget was not budgeting, so I was like, just give me something.
1: Yeah.
3: I mean, if it's a base, it's a storage room, I can operate.
1: Shout out. Yeah. But you made it out the Butler room now.
3: Yeah, I got the Butler room right now.
1: You got your own place, Angishu.
3: Yeah.
1: Ha! Make some noise before to growth. Danko poison. Danko. So what's it been like since it's clear, Guti, the motion is serious now. The country's catching on. Dollies are catching on. The numbers are numbering. You know what I'm saying?
3: Yeah.
1: What's it been like compared to when you started in the room with the Butler?
3: Nothing has changed because I try to keep it as thing.
2: Stop the cap.
3: No, vibe.
1: He's capping, dog.
3: I don't even go outside just to... I like to keep it real as possible. Like, because for me, social media is its own thing. And
1: okay.
3: I have my own life. I don't try to go out as if everything is crazy. Because sometimes I don't see how much impact the videos
1: do. Okay.
3: I don't see that.

0: You don't see it yourself.
1: When people approach us, we're like, oh, okay, sure.
2: We see it, though. Yeah. We see it, and that's why he's on the streets. Yeah. That's why he's on the streets with us right now, man. Come on, man. You got to give it up, man. We got the one and only in the building. Y'all got to stick with us, man. Right about now, it's time to feed the streets. Ain't that right, Steezy?
0: 100%. We got some nasty C as well as Tellerman. This one's called Mode. If you have questions for the boy, you know where to find us. It's hashtag on the streets at YFM. Send through a VN on the Y app. Ladies, I think the Bruella single. I'm not going to lie. I don't know or not. He's looking at me like I might have cooked him. So send through your VNs if you're listening and you know who we're speaking to. It's the one and only Tape. I spoke.
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0: Whiter than the rest, better than the best. It's why.
1: Welcome to the jungle. Welcome to the jungle.
0: Welcome to the concrete jungle. This is On the Street. Major Steez. Why?
2: Welcome back to it, man. It's your boy, Major Steez, on the hottest station in the nation. That was Odeal with So. We still in the streets, man. Still on the streets. Hot on it. It's your boy Steezy Wonder with the thunder. We never flop. We never blunder. I'm never on the solo. Got my brother Major.
3: With the flavor, getting paper. And come on, we ain't riding solo, man. We got the one and only. I got it twisted. The multi-talented. Tepe in the building. Come on.
2: My brother Tepe, I want to talk about your life before streaming, bro.
4: Yeah.
2: Because it seems to be like you're a really fit guy. You're a big guy too, you know what I'm saying? WWE. So now, were you a rugby player? What was the plan before streaming? Because, or was it always the dream?
4: I'm a multi-talented type of person now.
3: Issue?
4: Come on. Yeah. I do a whole lot of sort of things. But yeah, I used to play rugby, and then I shifted to athletics.
2: Okay. And then, so you fast as well?
4: Yeah. Rapid.
2: This guy is dangerous, dog. You see, you remember that video of that guy at Rez, where they took his hand and said, "Give me back my hand, dog."
4: Yeah.
2: If this is the brew in the Rez with your hand, dog, leave your hand.
3: Boy. Yeah, no.
2: You don't want to get in a fight with this man.
3: It's chai.
2: my wires, you'll see him on the socials. This is a big guy, this guy, dog.
3: Yes, sir.
2: But, dog, so now what's the next motion? Because you've been, like, switching between platforms. If I'm not mistaken, like what's going on with the switching between streaming platforms? Is like now you're on Kick, nah?
4: Yeah, I'm on Kick now.
2: So is Kick paying? Where's the Snoko Noko? Where's the real one?
4: Kick is the place to stream on right now. Personally, for not even South African, Africa in general.
2: Mm-hmm.
4: Kick is the platform to stream on because you'll be able to reinvest in your content and be able to do as much as you can.
3: Because they paying niggas. You could have just said. Because they paying
4: but
3: niggas.
4: But also like when you stream on Kick, like it's hard for if you think of South African, like the reality of streaming in South Africa, people need to buy data to watch your stream.
2: It's
4: There's network problems and what. And then when you're on Twitch, you need people to subscribe.
2: To subscribe.
4: Yeah.
2: But so on Kick, you don't have to subscribe. You can just watch.
4: They just watch for.
2: Oh, dope.
4: Yeah. So now as a viewer, you can just with that money that you want to subscribe with, just buy data and then watch the stream.
2: Okay.
3: And they can watch you for free.
4: Yeah.
2: So that's why everyone's on Kick now.
3: That's lit.
2: How do you guys feel about artists streaming now? You can tell me the truth. Tell me the truth. Do you feel like the pros are stealing the wave? What's going on?
4: No,
2: Or are you like, everyone must stream?
4: Everyone
2: How do you
4: must
2: feel?
4: Stream. Even your grandma, if she can stream, stream. Everyone must stream. You're going to see Pierre Wash.
2: Hey, come on, weirdies. All right, my dog. Yeah. All right. Before we move on, Fueto, I know the ladies want to know, and we still have a lot more things to chop about, but I know the ladies want to know, this yellow bone brother on our timeline, is he single or what? What's going on?
4: Yeah, I've been single for 2 years.
2: Yay!
4: Consecutively, yeah.
2: For 2 years consecutive?
4: Yeah.
3: Nah, I gotta give it up to him.
2: Yeah. So
3: we gotta give it up to him.
2: But who had you, my brother? That's a long time to be single, person.
4: No, no one had me. It's just that I've been on a grind.
2: You've been on a grind, nah?
4: Yeah. Because I've been trying so many things just to see what can we zama in this economy and then, yeah.
2: So do you have space in your heart and in your life for Mrs. CPS.
4: Now I just go with the flow. If you come and then we vibe and you're a good person and then our energy is gelling.
2: This Bruce Shaya to me. Young Shaya, long. I away, my dog. Hey, we gotta pay the bills, wise. We'll be right back after this. You know where to find us, the hottest station in the nation.
3: You
2: on
3: know.
2: The streets. Let's go.
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1: Home run. With Ayanda MVP.
2: The last time we actually awarded somebody something during the World Cup time, né? 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
3: Yes.
2: And you said I'm going to stay off my phone.
3: Yes.
2: And we're going to give somebody who got the highest points a Bafana Bafana jersey.
3: Yes, we did do that.
2: And it hasn't happened.
3: Are you serious?
2: We've tried to call him multiple times. Akasaz Tumeli voice notes anymore because he used to play the quick quiz with us multiple times. I don't know if you can remember. But it's just... it's just difficult to get a hold of him. Igama lakhe kuJohn, number one taxi operator.
3: Oh.
4: John for the gate!
2: All we know is that he's got a girlfriend that he really loved.
3: Yes.
2: And he's from Alexandra.
5: Omora!
2: He's a taxi operator. And John kudala samukufonela. Ifusimamele. We miss you. 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
1: Welcome back to A Man's On the Streets with your boys, Major Steez, on the hottest station in the nation. Major, my dog, we still have streaming royalty with us in studio.
2: For sure. In the building, come on.
1: Come on with it. Ladies and gentlemen, if you just join us, though, welcome to the party, baby.
2: Woo!
1: All right, my dog, you're probably looking at us like, hey, boy, these guys are holy known.
3: Come on.
1: But, yo, back to the business. In fact, I feel like the way I watched you come up, people gravitated towards you because you're yourself. Like, yeah. On stream, we've had a couple. One of the early ones was Sonwabile, yeah. Aaron, Domingos, etc. Shout out to the boys. Yeah. But what I personally like a lot about your content and what the nation seems to like a lot about you is that, like, how orafa me dog, you yourself. You know what I'm saying? So now, how did you overcome the thing of, like, you know what, dog? So komulis keep among phone. I mean, like, I'm just gonna be myself in Klanje. Like, how did you, like, overcome that thing of, like, ish, nah, dog, people are watching. Let me. You know,
3: I didn't have to overcome anything. I just don't care what other people say.
1: Mm-hmm.
3: Yeah, I just do myself. Like, even in off camera and whatever.
1: Yeah,
3: I don't.
2: You just
3: care.
2: Be doing
3: I,
2: you.
3: Yeah, I don't care. Thing is, people have their own problems, their own life, so they won't think about you. Why are Goomba Fi?
1: Yeah, why are Goomba Fi?
3: Don't think about you. Even when I go outside on guy streaming.
1: Yeah,
3: I can just be myself, and then whatever happens, I know if I do something, they're gonna forget. And, like, 5 minutes.
1: People don't care. Do you think people overthink content, Gakul? Like, overthink, like, an on-air persona?
3: Yeah, but

0: Also, it's a tricky thing because when you put a camera, you have to do something. You know? So it's a tricky situation, basically.
1: Yeah.
2: I think they overthink shit. Me, I know for a fact of Instagram Live, I run out of things to talk about, boys. And I'm like, okay, guys, hey, it's awkward now. Bye-bye. You know what I'm saying? But talking about collabs, my bro, who would you like to collab with the most? We're talking international streamers now.
0: Yo, internationally?
2: International.
1: Sky's the limit.
2: Imagine they're listening now.
1: Yeah.
0: Because when it comes to collab, I don't think, but I just go with the flow when it comes to my. But I would say, I'll start with my Europe. Who,
2: yeah.
0: Say, no, let's start Africa. And then move. Yeah. I say the Nigerian streamer, they're killing it. Like Carter.
2: Yo.
0: Carter F is killing it.
2: Carter and you would be crazy.
0: Yeah, it'll be fire. It'll be fire.
1: Like, who else?
2: Give us another one.
0: In Africa or?
2: International. Okay. No, America. Yeah. America.
0: America. Maybe Stable Ronaldo.
2: Okay.
0: I
2: thought you were gonna say Duke Dennis by now.
0: Nah, Duke. It doesn't stream. He's more of a vlogger than a streamer.
2: Yeah, you're actually right. You know, Orafa Maga cool.
0: Yeah.
2: Kakuluga. You know what? What about what's that bro? Phantom.
0: Yeah, Phantom.
2: Yeah.
0: Phantom will be tough. Yeah.
2: Phantom will
0: but
2: be
0: for
2: tough.
0: Me, it's basically it's not like. I'm more like, I'm into comedy than streamers. Streamers I just watch for to educate myself, to build what I'm trying to do.
2: So if you could have a celebrity comedian, gay, South African or international?
0: Okay, South Africa.
2: Since you're like, you do comedy stream mostly.
0: Pop-ups.
2: Yo!
0: Skumba. Skumba.
2: The goat. Pop-ups would be fire, dog. Even Skumba.
0: Skumba.
2: Mm-hmm.
0: Tole Small.
1: Yes, sir.
2: Trevor Noah?
0: Trevor Noah, too. Because Trevor Noah is going to chill. And,
2: But
0: it's still going to be fun, though.
2: You know what I'm saying? Yeah.
0: But outside, John Cena.
2: John Cena.
1: That would be a crazy one.
0: If I can have John Cena. If I can have John Cena. Maybe,
2: I heard. Okay, what about Papa Penny?
0: Papa Penny can pull through.
2: Dog, are you Twana, bro?
0: I'm a suit.
2: Okay. Where's the blanket at?
0: It's at home. I must rock it now.
2: I'm messing with you, big dog. I'm messing
1: with you. Hey, man. Yo, Steez, you wrong for that, man.
2: Hey, first, while we're on celebrities, just to close that one. Celebrity crush. South African influencer celebrity crush.
1: And be real now. It's a safe space.
0: I don't have one. I don't have a celebrity crush.
2: Poison. Everyone has explore. You see things.
0: I don't have one. Genuinely, I don't have one.
2: Okay, maybe it's not a crush, but like you didn't mind.
0: I think is I stay away from industry.
1: Matter of fact, let's feed the streets. And you know what? We're going to give him only three options.
2: Zippers rage baiting.
0: No, but I stay away as much as I
1: we're
0: can.
1: We're
0: going
1: to give him three options, no?
2: Sure.
1: And we need an answer from
2: In
1: you.
2: In fact, yeah, I like that.
0: Okay.
2: I like that, Major. Yes.
1: Shout out. Let's
2: we'll be right back after this, man. It's your boys, Major Steez, on the streets.
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1: We're the official sound of heat. Why?

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And Uyashisa. 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Major Steve.

0: time to hit the pavement and vibe with the hottest tracks on the block. On the streets. Keep it locked.
1: And we are back on the streets like we never left, baby. It's a good time tonight. What a good time tonight, man. You know this, Kati. Kimunati, we are still on the streets. And it's your boy Major with the flavor, getting paper. Never riding alone. Got my brother with me as the co-pilot. You understand? And we've got the one and only Tepe in the building. In case you have forgotten, ladies and gentlemen, boys and girls, he is here to join us on the streets tonight. And we're having such a good time. Ain't that right, Steezy?
2: Boys, and it's been beautiful. Thank you for rocking with us tonight, my dog.
1: First streamer we've ever had. The
2: first streamer we've ever had on the show.
1: On the streets with us tonight, man. We are on it, man.
3: Thank you, please.
2: I think let's do it like this. Let's do it like this. We need to do a... Because the brewer's trying to ziba us before Mawaya's. We need to hit him with the kiss, marry, kill. Boys, you ready?
3: Okay.
2: You ready?
3: Yeah.
2: All right. Kiss, marry, kill.

0: Nakuida.
1: Okay.
0: Let's go. Yanda Woods. To finish, let's go. Major, give me one. Give me one. Let's go.
1: Tuli P.
0: No, man. I was put his, as put his lady. He respect the Grot man. Let's go with Munaka.
1: Munaka.
0: Kiss, Mary, Kill. Yanda Woods, Munaka, and who was the third one I gave? Bunny. What was it, man?
2: Yanda Woods.
0: No, man.
2: Munaka, Yanda Woods, Nakuida.
0: Nakuida. Nakuida, Yanda Woods, Munaka. Who are you kissing? Who are you killing? Who are you marrying?
1: Let's go. Let's start with marrying.
2: Marrying.
1: Mm-hmm. Between the three.
0: Who are we marrying?
2: I'm marrying.
0: Come on, boy. Come on. Who are you marrying?
1: He's shaking.
2: I would marry. Whoa. Munaka.
0: Munaka. Yeah, we're marrying Munaka. In fact, yeah, I'm putting you on the time. I think serious.
2: Yeah.
0: Okay, we're marrying Munaka. Mm. Who are we killing?
1: And you only got Nakuida and Yanda Woods left. Keep that in mind.
0: Who are we killing?
2: Nakuida.
0: Ish.
2: But die.
0: So, Shooty, we are kissing
2: Yanda Woods.
0: We are kissing Yanda Woods.
1: And hop in the post.
0: Hop in the post
1: right after.
0: Sir. Ladies and gentlemen, Tsepe, hottest streamer in the country, most South African brew, vibrant brew himself, an all around just genuine guy. Dog, thank you so much for joining us, bro.
2: Yeah, I appreciate you guys for having me.
0: For real. It's not going to be the last time, boys. And when you start winning awards for this thing, don't forget about us.
2: Yeah.
0: Don't forget about us, dog. We've been using our data to watch you, boys. Vodacom is killing us on the dots about I'm watching. You know what I'm saying? For anyone that's coming up, bro, and looks up to you, word of advice. Motivation, Nyan.
2: I'll just tell you what I did. Post like tomorrow is your last day.
0: Yeesh.
2: Yeah, grind, MFIT.
1: Yes, sir.
2: Don't look for favors. Don't look for features. Just do you. Be yourself. Mm. One way. Like, push. Post 10 clips every day for a whole year. Try to improve every single time.
1: Yeah.
2: There's nothing I can say.
0: Beautiful stuff. Where can they find you on the socials for those that aren't following you already?
2: TEP on all social media platforms.
0: That's T-S, spell it for us?
2: T-S-E-P-E. T-S-H-E-P-E.
0: I was about to say, this bro forgot the H in his own.
1: Man, I think we had it wrong the whole time.
0: No,
1: is that
0: I was...
1: how you pronounce it?
2: TEP.
1: TEP.
2: Yeah,
0: I've been saying Tepe.
1: We've been saying Tepe for the longest time.
0: Tepe and Joker.
1: All right.
0: My dog, thank you for joining us, my dog. Wires. It's been your boy Tepe. Stick around for the second half of On the Streets on the hottest station in the nation. Don't touch that dial. We'll be right back after this.
1: That's
0: Asbonge.
1: Right.
2: Hess.
3: Premium energy is hard to find. Good thing Smirnoff 21 knew exactly where to look. Elast Number has officially landed at Club Y. The world's number one vodka, triple distilled and 10 times filtered, has found its match. 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
2: 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On the streets. Keep it locked.
3: Hey, welcome to it, man. Second hour, you have made it to the after party of On the Streets.
4: The place to be, baby.
3: Major, what time is it?
4: You already know. You already know. It's the Battle of the Goats, baby. This is where it gets tough.
3: Mm-hmm.
4: This is where it gets rough.
3: Mm-hmm.
4: This is where we stop becoming friends. We know there ain't no friendship no more.
3: Mm-hmm.
4: I am not friends with my own brother.
3: Come on.
4: It's that deep.
3: Mawaya, Battle of the Goats, as Major just mentioned, is a new feature that we're trying out. We tried it out last week and we're really enjoying it. And you guys seem to enjoy it a lot. And so, just to break it down for you, it's basically a versus. Major and I are going to determine a goat of a specific category. Last week, we did the GOATs International R&B Stars. Now we're doing GOATs OG Amapiano Vocalists. And for today's lineup, we have Limmy Crazy versus Sir Trill. Now, the way I see it, like, they're not exactly from the same generation, but if we're honest, they're both GOATs. If we are honest, Bafuetsi, they are both GOATs. But for the next 30 minutes, we're going track for track. Major and myself, track for track. Sir Trill, Limmy Crazy. Sir Trill, Limmy Crazy. And we want to hear from you guys. Who is your GOAT? We're going banger after banger. Who is your GOAT in the Battle of the GOATs? Are you on Sir Trill's side? Or are you on Barikili Mekke? Yo, I sound like I'm on his side. But yo, Sir Trill's my GOAT. I'm on Sir Trill's side. Just let you guys know in case you
4: didn't. Yes, sir. Limmy Crazy this side, baby. So, y'all gotta stand up. Y'all gotta stand up for real. Talk to us now. You gotta download the
3: 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Hashtag
4: right.
3: On these streets. Let us know who is your GOAT. We need to settle this. Before the show is over, we need to settle this, but let's get it started.
4: It's war.
3: To get us started, we have Sir Trill. Let's get into it. I smoke it.

0: What a battle, what a battle, what a battle. It's 9 minutes past 11. It's on the streets with your boys, Major Steez. We're in the middle of Battle of the Goats. We just came back from Major's fight at Limeke. How do you feel about the first round, bro?
1: Choma!
2: I feel confident. I really believe that we're gonna take this one home, my brother. Mm-hmm. We're gonna take this one home, man. Leave me crazy. Fans, everybody, I need y'all to stand up. I need y'all to stand up, y'all. We gunning for Lim Crazy to win this round. Last week, I won. I have to do it again.
0: We're not going to take it easy on you, man. I'm not going to lie.
2: Whoever loves Lim Crazy, please stand up. We on the hottest station in the nation right now. It's the Battle of the Goats, man. How you feeling, Steve?
0: I'm feeling confident too, man. Sir Trill is the OG, bro. Sir Trill opened the way for a lot of Bruce, even Limeke to an extent, one could say. You know what I'm saying? So let's hear what the people have to say, because it's only round one of Battle of the Ghosts and we already have a voice note.
2: It's far from over.
0: Come on, this one's from Sambo. Sambo, whose side are you on? Who is your GOAT?
3: Yo, yo, Major Steezy, bro. I'm already on the central side, bro.
0: Hey, hey.
3: I'm telling you, mfana makhethini ngikhombe Paris. Hey, it's Sambo here from Bronco Spreaders Tobini Parati. No, nice shows, guys. Nice show.
0: Thank you, Sambo. You heard, man. If you didn't hear him correctly or didn't hear him clearly, he on Sertrill's side. So far, I'm not gonna lie, bro. So far, round one, Battle of the Coast, you're getting cooked. But it's time for round two. Wires, you know where to find us at YFM on the social. Send through a VN on the Y app and let us know who is your GOAT. Limi Crazy, Bariki Limeke, or the smooth brother, Sir Trill. We're talking Battle of the Goats for OG piano vocalists. Let us know your thoughts on this one. Round two, Asa.
4: 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It's Y.

0: Major Steez, why?
1: Battle of the Ghosts right here on the streets with your boys, Major Steez. 19 minutes past 11. Hey, yeah, that was another tough round. How you feel about that one, Major?
2: Confident once more.
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0: Because any man, hey, come on, man.
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0: We are not playing around, and I'm sure all my street fighters know what time it is, man. We winning it. We winning it. I need them to come alive. I need them to come alive. Let me crazy all the way, baby. How you feeling, man?
1: I'm feeling good, man. I'm feeling good. Like I said, Sir Trill is like a serious OG originator.
0: For sure.
1: I mean, Puzi, we just came back from Dala Tugs and featuring him with Puzi.
0: That's
1: Puzi.
0: Come on. This is a tough one today, man.
1: Serious stuff right here on the streets. Battle of the Goats. 20 minutes past 11. We have another vote in, Major. Do you want to find out who it's for?
0: Please don't let me down. Let's hear him out.
1: All right. We have Vonnie on the Y app. And his comments is saying... his comment is saying... Sir Trill. It can only be Sir Trill. With you, poison. So far, round two is not looking good for you.
0: Oh, man.
1: It's not looking good for you.
0: Oh, man. Where my people at? Where my people at? Come on, y'all. Let's stand up for Limmy Crazy, man. Steezy's in the lead.
1: It's not looking good.
0: Steezy's in the lead, man.
1: Why
0: come
1: is...
0: on. Team Major, where you at, man?
1: It's not Team Major. Team Limeke.
0: But Limeke's on my side, so it's Team Major. Yo, my people, stand up. Let's stand up for Limeke. Come on, man. Yo, fair game.
1: Battle of the Goats right now happening on the streets. Hit us up. Let us know who is your GOAT Amapiano vocalist between Limeke, Limmy Crazy, as well as Sir Trill. The category this time round for Battle of the Goats is GOAT Amapiano vocalist. Let us know. You know where to find us at YFM, hashtag on the streets, Battle of the Goats. We got to pay the bills before we go into the third and final round. Let's go.
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4: stays degrees ahead.

0: time to hit the pavement and vibe with the hottest tracks on the block. On the streets. Keep it locked. Major Steez. Why?
1: You gotta keep it locked to where it's at right here. It's a good time, baby. We are still on the streets. It's your boy Major with the flavor. Getting paper. We are still having a good time tonight. It's a big time party, matter of fact. And we are still on Battle of the Goats. Shout out to everybody vouching for Limeke because I think we're in the lead.
2: In the lead, bro. What do you mean? We've had two people vote for Sir Triller's the GOAT.
1: Hey, man. I know someone's going to stand up for Limeke, man. Hey. I know. What the streets saying, matter of fact. Who we got?
2: Lalelani, my voice is 31 minutes past 11. Battle of the Ghosts right here on the streets with your boys, Major Steez, exclusively to Y. Let's hear what you guys are saying. Now, we've got another VN. We have to deliberate before to and decide on a GOAT. The category this week, in case you missed it, is GOAT Amapiano Vocalist Locally. But OG piano vocalist, you understand what I'm saying? So we're talking COVID days, especially COVID as well as pre-COVID. We got a VN over here by CKO. My dog, what are you saying? Whose side are you on?
3: Hey gents, that's a tough one, eh? Yep. But my stress is the trill landed once, he hit once, and he never hit it again. So now Lee Mack had a good run. Lee Mack had a good run, so I...
1: Lee Mack, told you.
3: What do you mean?
1: Stand up. Yes, sir. That's what I'm talking about. So what's the scoreboard?
2: It looks like you finally got a voter, man. All right, shout out to CKO for the VN on the Y app, man.
1: How we looking like?
2: It's 2-1. I'm still in the lead. Sir Trill, so far, is the GOAT OG piano vocalist. Let us know your thoughts on this one, my wife.
1: Hey, don't get comfortable.
2: Yeah, I'm not... It's anyone's game. The show is still happening. We still got 30 minutes left of the show. We are only determining the GOAT by the end of the show. Next up, we're going to talk about factors outside of your guys' votes. But your guys' votes are the deciding factor. You know what I'm saying? Battle of the GOATs, OG piano vocalist, Sir Trill versus Limeke. Let us know what you think, whose side you're on. At YFM hashtag on the streets. We got to pay the bills. We'll be right back after this.
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Why? 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Why? 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

0: Major Steez, why?
1: Kehlani with Folded. She's coming to South R, and Y is going to be in the building. Welcome back to On the Streets, man, with your boys Major Steez. It's 10 to 12. It's time for us to deliberate, man, on Battle of the Goats. Major, my dog, right now the score as it stands is 2-1. Sir Trill is in the lead. According to fan votes, Sir Trill is in the lead, but we have one more VN. Are you ready?
2: Please don't get too comfortable. As Future like to say, please don't get too comfortable.
1: Are you ready?
2: Let's hear him out.
1: General, what are you saying?
3: Hi, gents. Major, Steez. No. Limeke. Limeke bafwit, hai. One way.
1: Come on. All right. It looks
2: stand
1: like...
2: up. What I tell you, man. Please don't get too comfortable.
1: I'm not gonna lie. Definitely one hell of a comeback.
2: Uh-huh.
1: We're tied. We're at a tie. Two votes for Limeke, two votes for Sir Trill on Battle of the Ghosts right here on the streets with your boys, Major Steez. We're at a stalemate. It's time for us to deliberate. So now, since we're at a tie with the public vote, we need to talk about swag. Who has more swag? We need to talk about the swag factor. This is what I'm saying. Sir Trill, my dog. Listen to his name. Sir Trill. Where have you ever heard of a piano vocalist with a cooler rap name, bro? That's my fight. What's your arguments on the in terms of Limeke's swag? Does Limeke even have swag? Limeke, I love you. This is just I'm just fighting because it's Battle of the Goats. I have to fight for my artist in this one.
2: Alright, cool. You had to take it there, didn't you?
1: I had to. I had no choice.
2: As Team Limeke, we're gonna give it to y'all.
1: On the swag.
2: Sir Trill, yeah, Sir Trill really does show up when it comes to umswank umfet. So we're gonna give that to y'all. But let's talk about this.
1: The vocal ability.
2: Now, what are we saying over there? I'm sorry.
1: Yeah.
2: But you've seen those notes that Limeke be hitting.
1: Ish. I can't lie.
2: Matata. Come on, man. I don't think we can compare. Limeke be hitting the different notes, man. You ain't never heard of them before. But yet.
1: Ish.
2: Okay. What do you think, man?
1: I'm not gonna lie.
2: Tell me what you think because I'm gonna
1: be fair.
2: We gonna take that.
1: Vocal ability goes to Sir Trill.
2: What?
1: I'm so sorry. Vocal ability goes to Limeke. I agree with you. It has to go to Limeke. We gotta give it to him. We gotta give it to us, man.
2: And
1: I think also we have to factor in that Limeke has had more hits more recently. And I think just more hits in general. So, with that being said, Major, especially with the time crunch, champion for this week, Battle of the Goats Championship, goes to Limmy Crazy.
2: Come on!
1: Yeah.
2: This is what we do. This is how we do it every time. Two weeks in a row.
1: You've been finishing me.
2: Come on, man. Shout out to Team Limeke. Shout out to Team Major. It's the Battle of the Goats. We did well, Bafetu. Yeah, let's take the trophy home, man.
1: Bafetu, it's time for us to love and leave you. It's been a hell of a show, but we're going to leave you with Old School Joiner of the Week, and that is...

0: Good thing Smirnoff 21 knew exactly where to look. 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We do we groove Nagajan. Drink responsibly, not for sale to persons under the age of 18.
1: This is all you need right now. Why? Not to brag, but
2: we bring the heat hot on your speakers.
1: Why?
3: Okay.
1: Major Steve. Why?

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Hot 16, OPDO 5. Guess I'm just acting my age. 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When you order, use your parlay, bouffe, then we can take this back to my place.

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1: The last time we actually awarded somebody something during the World Cup time, né? And you guys challenged me.
2: Yes.
1: And you said I'm going to stay off my phone.
2: Yes.
1: And we're going to give somebody who got the highest points a Bafana Bafana jersey.
2: Yes, we did do that.
1: And it hasn't happened.
2: Are you serious?
1: We've tried to call him multiple times. I guess I have too many voice notes anymore because he used to play the quick quiz with us multiple times. I don't know if you can remember. But it's just difficult to get a hold of him.
2: Wow, no.
1: Igama lakhe. Good John, number one taxi operator.
2: Oh.
3: John for the gate.
1: All we know is that he's got a girlfriend that he really loved.
2: Yes.
1: And he's from Alexandra.
4: Omora.
1: He's a taxi operator. And John kudala samukufonela. Ifusimamele. We miss you. Please come home because you're my

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0: Swagger. 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
1: hey, Jason.

0: 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This isn't said lightly. 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Why dominates the crowd? 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Why invites you into the conversation and hands you the mic? 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
1: In studio right now, for the first time on Y, we'd like to welcome to you Alozation in the building.
2: Come on!
3: Leadership, how are you? How are you? How are you? How are you?
4: I'm so a little definitely much more better too. And you, how feel you are from this night? How young you are? I know this is the Zulu one too, aka Kalika said.
1: Come on!
4: In the Barbie's mother, then Royal Fam in the house.
1: Hey.
4: This is the Zulu one too in the house, baby.
2: Yes, sir.
1: For people that don't know who Alostro is, Leadership, how would you describe yourself for someone that doesn't know who you are?
4: Kina Mohau James Lewis, other name, Kina E40.

0: name show on top. Yeah. I'm from Boston, Canada, New York,
1: overseas.
0: So New York, Canada, go California, California, California, go California, Canada, LA, go the California.
2: Get ready to elevate your night. 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
1: When was the last time you were genuinely excited to go to work?
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3: Really?
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5: That was Chris Brown. That was Ray Liotta. Speaking of, you only live once. I'm dead!
2: So who's going to do the rest of the show?
6: Ayo!
1: With... If I have too much money, I can't be somewhere at specific time. Why? Why am I here at 7:30? I have money. Do you get what I mean?
2: You sound like Cesar Chomo.
1: Do you get me? If I do something wrong and I'm in HR, how much can I send to resolve this? Okay, because I
2: don't have time for this.
1: What I was wrong? Okay, give me your bank details. 10K. Is that?
2: Do you know what's that? That's called bribery, babe.
1: Well, we call it cool drink, is all that. Mm-hmm. Hey, and I'll be willing to quench somebody's thirst.
2: Okay.

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1: Yes, I guess, baby, yes, I guess. How many times they go tell you?
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3: I'm for beat it.
0: It's again Shango, round two, since I've been back twice. This trip that I'm on, my eyes are low, I'm going to
4: come on.
0: I met my ex, we are plush, Uti out here, I'm going to lash.
4: Oh yeah.
0: Mag figure me, when I'm out here, I'm going to shot.
4: What's that?
0: I pin down for Nele, next time, Magabu, you be a nom guy.
4: Uh-huh.
0: Me, I'm she very simple, Uta, you see time.
4: Let's go.
0: Nale into Engnai, Maseng, Tetu, Ishai, and Kala Nomtal.
4: Yeah.
0: I gotta be grateful. Life's too lit right now. You know I can't stop. I used to be down so bad. My name, my fans, but for the next drop.
4: Let's go.
0: I pull up a car, sing, shang and speak. Ungiza ngom kong.
4: Aha.
0: Telling you, you're going to be my man. You're going to my cock.
4: Yes.
0: She's a bad babe. Get your own babe.
4: Uh-huh.
0: Yes. She's a bad babe.
4: Uh-huh. Yeah. Get your own babe. Yeah.
0: Hey, man.
4: Come exactly on, man. What we stand for out here, man.
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